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0: 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The yoke breaks, the devourer rebuked and tormented. Chains of affliction dismantled.
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2: Freedom, the Lord has done it. Freedom, the Lord has done it. Freedom, the Lord has done it. FTPP, Eradia Yewie. Me Pacho, to say, I believe by the grace of God, you are doing well, and so as the family. By the mercies of God, we are also doing fantastic. 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

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And my sheep also knows me. Nyakopon ye adomwa, ye on the 22nd of September, e de babe pim 25th of November, September, sorry. E ye sa 4 days we, ye de babe ye my moment of laughter from Tuesday to Friday. Tuesday no e ye nyumre, ye be ne nyumre. Na Wednesday so ye ne nyumre. 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

0: communion when you be near Anka, a buyer, a debabo, and paye. Was a reverend, men no me communion wine, or say, who can skin you soon on 7 days? Men no, no, not me compono, a yera, me compono, a yera, ya ba, last year, 8 to 8, ewo UPS, you know, wouldn't be a make, obia the year, the show, be a shamino, the compono, a yera, ama feed you, say, Nini Pediano crano, a bobo say, Eku ne boso, nyame pe, anything yes, I near my way. A drew. Program be as to say, especially my moment of laughter. I am not yet near G. Frise. I am Ra, Onyanko Pong, Obey Yarre, who are free, or now all this Syria, a barber say, and a name. Me name dear Obre, me name dear Corn, so we be me. A Biana when you mean I hear Bassa, a Biana Quati, Tibim, Wunti, and then you made you made a bread. Baby, I will be a bravey. I have 4 days. Fasting and prayers. My main car will to nation also. It be an hour, what is it? Be a Kumase, Takra de Volta religion, and I say Buna Hafo, Sunyane, and I say be a Cape Coast. Baby, I will be a Kufuridia, Tamal. Baby, I will be a Ubiti maybe the 4 days in our ha. Metaka de be actually freedom for say. Say it do terminal person change a me anymore. Aya nyamre ma wo na onyankopon so enya emre e ma wo betimi aba be da 4 days ni nyina ye be bo aboa ye wa ye be bi ye a obe so be di 4 days ni nyina wa ha no ma obetimi aba be di na wanya kwan abo mpa 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Paz Race Course Park and so to the Ofaka baby, I will be a now about Accra La Paz here. A Accra La Paz here was me called Race Course Park and so a Race Course Park and so and a yeah, you know, a my moment of laughter. Memory amphibian, Oba for Wabusian bra, O baby Fane bra, Unia Fane bra, a beer now down for be poor, no down for beer, or corn so we be more. Oh, quite it be my catcher and say, Pastor Ben, I need freedom for no. Almost say, yeah, my moment of laughter. Bray, now when you mean you will free our own name, now on fast Syria and Shawano. When you mean Shrow, mammy, now me Yanko Ponyo can see freedom, you mean Pigao. Now when you can see, it will use to them. Amen. Yeah, be sharing your mea domoa, my moment of laughter. God bless you and God bless you. Yentuan Pabonoso. Bye-bye.
1: All roads lead to La Paz Race Course, the Rasta Park. It's your moment of laughter. Your season of weeping is over.
2: Freedom!
3: The Lord has come.
2: Weakness in prayer has made kings become beggars, and beggars are riding on horses. According to scripture, 1 Peter chapter 4, verse 7 says, the end of the world is coming soon. Therefore, be earnest and disciplined in prayer. For this reason, Freedom Time Praying Partner, FTPP, is inviting all to join this power-packed prayer program every Sunday, Monday, Tuesday, and Wednesday midnight, 12 p.m. on... This power-packed program is being led by Reverend Bernard Owusu Ansah.
4: Everything in you that attract evil people,
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2: Don't forget that the fervent prayer of a righteous man availeth much. Therefore, be part of this program. 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
2: FTPP.
6: Yeah. Praying time with your prayer leader, Pastor Bernard Oswansa.
4: Freedom, the Lord has done it. Order for freedom, Renaissance. Sorry, the Kenya working time. In my Indian retas, one of the many men, my in Kenya, let's pray together and win this battle together. Freedom, the Lord has done it. Freedom, the Lord has done it. FTPP, Kaiser, and

0: Freedom, the Lord has done it, Papa. 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
4: Freedom na me. 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Then I'm able for you to wear the children, Miss Amin Fanya said that I should be thankful to God. 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And you pay out friends, I mean, checking me, mum, me checking, yeah. 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As a poor radio, don't pass the 8,000.
1: Wow,
4: I mean, as a don't know, I made my freedom, and I'm a son, so I'm then a car,
1: not
4: tell me a corner, no, a drill.

0: Amen. 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Also be the 100 million. 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So for adia e ya pan say wo here wo sika. 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Then so akodi obi botom. Any panel so Abia make us a Wusika could in the button also the Ian who ye. Also, here any Sika. What train him, what didn't ma? No, the other name Pabu Freedom, you saw. A dia ya bomb panels were tinker when you say, or no name pine any dear. Or finance that. Or the answer that the chia and the panels in patch 100 million, no. Menyamu 80 million, 8,000 at the Ama war. And then the Niajisano, a weninye. Utrinqua. Yet the Yamia semi bomb pensuma will be a. Obi di wo ka na wan na dwese ontua
1: my god
0: the yesu mo ja kanachi that owns you that's supposed to pay your money.
1: Jesus,
0: I pray by the anointing of the Holy Ghost,
1: my god,
0: may the Lord send them to you.
1: Amen.
0: With your money in the name of Jesus Christ.
1: Amen.
0: Be so I won't so do a big canon near my say.
1: Now,
0: so un yes, you can't find coach. I won't walk up when you mean me a crying son near my mouth. Not ever did to me, Emma. I can be a double name. Yes, more genuine free.
1: Oh,
0: I will yes, so Christo Nazareni demo.
1: Amen.
2: God has done it. Freedom, the Lord has done it. We dey pray every day. Miracles they happen every day. We dey pray every day.
3: Miracles they happen every day.
2: Pastor Benenya Kupo inshallah.
0: Amen.
2: Shall be brave. Mom with Channel was on. Mom with Channel de Goose and Uncle Sunny can see, and you can see, and we shall know us of a phone in a woman one day, and I'm team fine yet, you may. Pastor Madame Sinian say, Nammy yet, ye will be a juma. Na Miss Mim business on one side, Nammy business, Nammy Yen, and Cosso, Bibia ye passa, na one day. When I'm Facebook and I'm school, I'm in school, and I'm in a coupon, so FTPP, so I'm enjoying them in Bobby. I'm enjoying face, they have a boy. I'm so no, there we are. Pastor old bomb piano, like stammy bomb and piano, Mississa and piano. Sabbath, two book crowns, and no bomb by a craft. We said I'm bomb by a
0: beam,
2: bomb by a beam, and an old bono. From our coin pepper, pepper, it is no 1 month time in me. I'm joining freedom. The way I make me German air close near Connie Nimino, a pigeon, and dance a customers a come from a dinner me and a easy cry. Don't feed on your coupon, she said. Only to my air close up, mommy.
0: Amen. I love that. What you also for? Or joining empire bono a corner quanso pepe. And as what so no I was shan empire bossy busy born empire. And the woman say yeah the and then say no send my main joining. But the end then say also or joining you know a man a juma
1: cosu
0: also 1 month to pet. The juma cosu papa papa papa papa what then ya mia say. But your own work can be also be who no or no do a fafuna or really with Facebook and obet Chinese obi who say aye. Uncle Phoebe Bompire. It's not a say Uber freedom, no so Facebook and no one share. It's a quite in Yamia Dom, your demo life, our TikTok, your sad demo life, our YouTube, our social media, and so it didn't have Facebook no Uber original FTPP. Uber who your whole life, original FTPP. Your demo life into bit me are joining. And I'm patro YouTube and so oh dear but the Lord has done it with YouTube. And then TikTok ne that's so TikTok also dear about FTPP prayers. FTPP prayers. We bet me a journey our home so we'll be not journey or say 1 month pepe pen a juma kwa ne koso. Yamin ya dana say.
4: Yeah.
0: The Lord has done it. The Lord has done it.
4: se Pastor Bernard.
0: Mama.
4: Me se. Mhm. 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
0: Mhm.
4: Eh last week ni.
0: Mhm.
4: Ena ye bomb pa ye, ye pa ye na na mo si enso si 30 cedis no.
0: Mm-hmm.
4: Pastor Bernard me so bi.
0: Mhm.
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0: 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Or Babo or Pomo de who buying? Messi or Babo or Busia who buying? Siamukasa and Radio Bomb who buying? Yeah, Radio dancing with them, maybe in Toyazo. Boy, a home by my home, Samoda. Was a Mikoya, Mikoya, Memmen Sugu, Hosofuti, was a organizer for Trot Rad Ravers in Mumate. 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
1: amen
0: obi be ka kire se ma me wo nyankopon wo son
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0: 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Can't be but so.
2: What
0: you say? Oh, who's cano? Where Johnny Bang will dream me
2: car.
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0: 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Yeah, I'm in your dance. Radima is signed and told Dawati. You tell us one year. Your Besham Pabonas is here and Timmy Pacho. Obia Denyan and Okacha and Sekan. Sorry, not your Besham Pabonas and Chakra.
1: FTPP, the Lord has done it. Papa Bernard, Papa, dear dance here. Oh, my brother, maybe be a mamma.
0: Amen.
1: Starting a bomb pie. No, Srani, a radio be a mamma.
0: Srani, Sujani.
1: Pay a few years, said he. The magistrate will radio him from Bible, so a radio a rank. I'm a boy.
0: Wow.
1: The Boja, I'm a woody, my name Boja.
0: Wow.
1: Now, you feel me, but I'm for the twas of
0: I'm
1: a depending, you'll be paying.
0: Wow.
1: Besides, I think, oh, a group and I would get you. What do you have to do with the other pipe for 2 years? It's saying I'm here on young. McDonald's, what they are, mammy.
0: Amen. I love what Jason Walker. Also, while joining Freedom Pipe, we are on Fenya Group, or you so Jenny, or no crowd your can, you can't cast any more. See me, Yasrani. Me, Yasrani. Was in my room, who shampa bonim no, ya bomb me rank, Cassiama, my son, Nipa, you know. Now, it's awful, sir, or that a 12 or damn fancy Nipa Bemi and Sansia. Will free a sieno, Abetram, you know, Abenimo. Wapan is senior, you know. And Yabaku, Wapani Sinium, you know, and will be Antias here. 2 years pepper when Yampa won Ugusubo, Yasadi, another ranky beam, Asan Babashev. Now, my mention of you be police, a jumem, soldier juma, and a fire service, or mutun rosi babia. A two tasmoka, or so, or mubusana say, now won't go on hefa. A drew banner will use. On can't jump, sir. Shes of soldier jumem, police, a jumem. Would dear group in your stroke? It is sometimes a be on me upon FTP and you're Nami Kofi and Nami Hun say. So I'll be on my bedu police barrier. No more year Juma. Nabu said, reduce one chain. The tea trooper here or more police in the woman be. Maybe to my friend didn't take a crack. And now on also crania me a promotuno. I'm Wabeye divisional commander. So for a be on my midterm, I will easily go home. Or your bow, not a FTP sinning chain. No to no bomb pie. Or yeah, Juma no or to no bomb pie. It be on my bones, it be on my mill roomy glass and all, and will be who bones a carabasala capa, le capa police in the pa. It be on my papa and a come papa and a cono. And the winning up can who be him. Yanni divisional commander. Yanni divisional commander. I am on from Pabonia Grand Pina Yakanesan, a year Jumati, soldier near some worker. Ya deni free chire abetra senior for me, you know. Osi 2 years pepe papa ya sa bomb another rank. 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
2: Amen. 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
0: police.
2: Na eya wo se eduro nko na ediko ye ni mu a.
0: Oboa.
2: Tie unua osrani na dance ye no. 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You to me, Jan and I so a bomb pioneer. Would to me a dim kunim was asking us.
0: Oh, yes,
2: it's if I own a ramp pipe.
3: Papa, Uncle Sren, need the uncle experience, Ben Rooney.
0: So, then,
3: Uncle de Babon, but when we said, Abby, or Sren, need penny more.
0: So, for when him say, Oka America, Oka America, soldiers for no moment, me a catch or said, the whole America, soldiers for Jinna, me this in Bibia.
4: Okay,
0: Busubia. It the whole word it is American soldier and a omoko battlefield a obeko no ma pigom sanubia e solinyame because of battlefield no e betim di 100 akọ na bi a time pa be fie na nyame ya dom a ye be ye 8 to 8 ya soldier ni bi or ye retired soldier or ne ne wife e be baby
4: okay
0: o metro mu take it from America they are part of FTPP team on na first na or ye army commander omoko Lebanon omutu tu kwan bibiri. Now, Ochre say, Oma no, O Lidu, Oma no, Naminano, Ubiu. The reason is that sometimes Omo Kwa, or no need to me bunko to Junua Pijanis or Sora de Menemekra. Now, Kasim Bichrem last week, or say, the last battle Omo Koya and Sofo, Kawa Timno, your fire can shoot to Kanis and Nipetitin Minano,

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0: has done it.
2: Pastor Bernard,
0: papa
2: miss more dance every day
0: can be try
2: dance and say the kind I mean sure only
0: amen
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0: 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Wow, I love that. Kofoti, I see one in a year, shop. No more shop, me and sa. Nasana, Johnny, your bompire say, and quen she any say bea. When you mean you in free, Kaka, she bea to flee. So for a tra on any year shop, no more, no son of Kaluni ho. Ne year and I never ho. Kana tra almost shop on me and sa. 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
3: you'll
0: be saving Colano. So,
3: I'm a final fire by moving. 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I saw some of my kind of clan. 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You call Doctor Simon to me, push it. You say, you're more Christian. Papa, the children free me.
0: Jesus.
3: The children, if you are born, or the free me. Or free me, no. As I mean, I say, yes, I'm part of us. I'm just a man, I'm a baby, I'm a baby, I'm a baby, I'm a baby, I'm a baby, I'm a baby, I'm a baby, I'm a baby, I'm a baby, I'm a baby, I'm a baby, I'm a baby, I'm a baby,
0: Jesus.
3: Mina, ebusiani yes, so mun save me ni nyimpano.
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3: Makodom. 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
0: Ukọ.
3: Mi hu. 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
0: Mhm.
3: E wo mi bidie mu bo. Mi hu hwe.
0: Jesus.
3: Mi kanyim party asifo hu biem papa.
0: Jesus.
3: Dan sa na mi be cooperation room le papa.
0: Mhm.
3: Oy ushro ye so. Oh, yeah, the initial, the wish, so many workers here in Shroyer, so I'm sure the meaning in us before you know my post, you know, but minimum surely be gooming him. Let me cast a freedom, ya me,
0: Jesus.
3: So, what did you mean a year, Juman Padia?
0: Jesus.
3: May I be mean Joe Bieni, so for Bieni? But freedom, ya me, so what did you mean a year, Juman Quadia? Operation room, ya me, shimmy. When yammy now, when you need a human on chimney, let me get a one pint of a corporation. Some operation room, and I may almost assume for other doctor, and the same bed, and I mean check doctors now, more young doctors near three, and a nurse's a form with Jenna who are more car doctors of one hospital. No, we are three. Papa,
0: me, Papa, me,
3: tea, men, you know. Me see any dear me just say me want to man na here catch am say ya me a me summon no me summon ni e pa e ga me bomb pile of papa ni o give me see ye
0: catch ya
3: papa ta me dey wonder say na me back ko ma na ni me ni esiro na ye see anyuma na me to ma na say I can never be ungrateful yes so you want you want them for me papa. You didn't show the same, so I'm more friend or more days. I pressure iron in this similar. So I say, never life for me. I saw me cry and say, freedom, yammy, shimmy. Yes, me cars have some new way, and me win see me win see me and papa. Sir, me and Uncle Coma. Sir, Papa, I don't send a club, you hooker.
0: Obey the hooker.
3: Men can present from a flow and cast.
0: Obey the hooker.
3: From a flow and fat. Let us come from one man can be cast as a movie. So, from a woman's doctor, or Jim, I want to see. Pray, you are first a prayer, so cry me, corner. Mimi and the home call. So, for cooling for a number and man of papa. I will go hospital.
0: So, for what a powerful testimony. I'm not sure, but I don't say we mess up my bone and a soft for a very powerful. Oba, soft, I wouldn't say, and run me tear dancing by my shedding 10 years to say, and that all can be was in Nimia with dinner cheap. Oh, no, no. Now, I did bet chairman, no, you know. 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Now, Colam, you know, the no, soft problem be a war. 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
6: the apostles, the people of God, the elect, even the converts gather together to pray. The possession of the oppressed is reddition. The yoke breaks, the devourer rebuked and tormented. Chains of affliction dismantled.
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9: Freedom, the Lord has done it. Freedom, the Lord has done it. Freedom, the Lord has done it. FTPP, Eradia Yewie. Me pacho way to say, I believe by the grace of God, you are doing well, and so as the family. By the mercies of God, we are also doing fantastic. Nyamiya dom, yensu yehun ye ewa ha. Yeni freedom aso for, any freedom, we are all doing fantastic by the mercies of God. Yeah, me ya domwa my moment of laughter. Jumedina ye no August any September. Asani Edroso. E Jumedia ya yeno Augusta. Yebeyen was September. Christo ya domwa 22nd to 25th of September. Yeshasye Ebenada Ukwada Yawada any ifiada all night. Yameya domwa eye bosumiya ye remye 22nd to 25th. Na yesane eshe asibim. Eye my moment of laughter. Me Siriam Reno any. Many of us, since we started January to this time, you have been going through a lot of stuff. What koniema be brebe mu? It do tell me a minim say ubusa won say it me crano mempaya me boy ni asoria me kui nyami wuti mpuni nyami wuti me kadibia say if there is a man to pray, there is a God to answer. 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Tuesday no e ye nwumre ye be na nwumre na Wednesday so ye na nwumre. Na Thursday so yaye no anopa. Na Friday yaye no all night. Me pa cho Tuesday no ebe ye 22nd and the first day of the program. And oh ba o anointing oil aya fabra. Isaiah 10:27. 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
1: All roads leads to La Paz race course, the Rasta Park. 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
0: On the 22nd of this month, your next 3 weeks, now a year 4 days fasting and prayers, and one I dance here to your turn on a Yamia Bassa, Essay Cassania Shasia, then Dendin, Tipacho, Mamuel Chiri, Mumpon, Statem Prane, and a Jumedia Beck, a Sepant, Yanwa Baby, then Yamia who would be your Juma Yamia, your Bohun Pire, be a woman, and Yamit to me by your own century name. Timema Rinfi, Patro, sorry enough, Yan Shampa, but as baby, I will be another Radias, Mammy, be another Radias. Somebody lift your voice. Afi quick one, young called the next prayer. Yes, sir, Boniface. Yes, sir, Boniface. Me touch your DBA say, Yana, a young phone so, and I say, and pie ball. Pie bunny was rather farming phone so be a my chairman, a G, and a mammy hotel. That is our next prayer. Baby, I'll be a needy move. Piano bumper, sir, Boniface, piano bumper. Pray for me. I'm not going to be able to do that.

0: Afi yonko de nespria ye remu den den den ye nya ho den me sia na dwe bebom pa ye pa anti me sro wo betimi anka share the link for me. I will be very glad if you are live on Facebook. I beg you in the name of God. Yesterday we did very well. Can we do it again tonight? Share the link for me. Share the link for me. Let us be a blessing to people around the world. God bless you so much for your obedience. And you would just be good your time for so. Let me throw share, mommy. Why? You were TikTok. You tag demo life for Facebook. The name on Facebook is Original FTPP. The Lord has done it. Original FTPP. The Lord has done it. Original FTPP. The Lord has done it. I feel you caught the next prayer. You caught it. And this is the next prayer. Rekepetolebo sotalabadiga dabahasa. 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Thank you, Holy Ghost. This is the next prayer. This is the next prayer. 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Baby ubia. 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
1: I am a man.

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Now, Otinini, or see, confess your, or see, confess your trespasses to one another and pray for one another that you may be healed. The effective, fervent prayer of a righteous man availed much. I want to know. Now, Otinini, Paiba, Imuoding, Otinini, Paiba, Imuoding, a year and Yama Bibri, Otinini, Paiba, Imuoding, a year and Yama Bibri, it has a trinity, will be a trinini, that's a Nipanu Jena. So a bomb pie. I am Radia Sam says, and Pibono, a year near my bibri, a year near my bibri, a man a bravo. There's on the cross, a woman said, Sir Winnie Yankupon Tamua, and I winning Yankupon Tamuchia. 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Lord, help me to know you and to know you well. Rade bua me ma me hu na me hu yie. Everybody, boy, me, mommy, who, mommy, who, ye, be on the bomb pines, I lift up the Thank you, Jesus. May the Lord help you and help you to know him well. May the Lord help us to know him well. May the Lord help us to worship him well. May the Lord help us to walk with him well. May the Lord help us to understand his ways. Amen. For the word of the Lord says, our ways are not his ways, neither our thoughts are his thoughts. May the Lord, you see, except you understand the ways of God, we pray that the Lord will help us. Amen. To understand his ways. Amen. In the name of Jesus Christ of Nazareth. Amen. I feel patrol found to place your hands on your head. I want to declare this.

I am a

I am the

Holy Ghost, Holy Ghost, Holy Ghost, by the fire of the Holy Ghost, every demonic power that has made you a burden to your family, that has made you a burden to your children, that has made you a burden to your mother, that has made you a burden to your sisters, by the anointing of the Holy Ghost, let that power give way, let that power scatter, let that power die. You shall not be a burden to your family. You shall not be a burden to your children. You shall not be a burden to your wife. You shall not be a burden to your husband. You shall not be a burden to your boss. In the mighty name of Jesus Christ. Somebody go ahead and share the link for me right now. Go ahead and please share the link. Let us help somebody to pray. And your bomb fire painting, Mr. Obua, will be why. Share the link, and let us help somebody to pray. After you caught the next prayer topic, we

I am a

Bandara, Bandara, Bandara, Bandara, Bandara, Bandara, Bandara, Bandara, Bandara, Aranda, Aranda, Aranda, Aranda, Aranda, Aranda, Aranda, Aranda, Aranda, Aranda, Aranda, Apaya, Parara, Parara, Parara, Parara, Parara, Parara, Parara, Parara, Parara, Parara, Parara, Parara, Parara, Parara, Parara, Parara, Parara, Parara, Parara, Parara, Parara, Parara, Parara, Parara, Parara, Parara, Parara, Parara, Parara, Parara, Parara, Parara, Parara, Parara, Parara, Parara, Parara, Parara, Parara, Parara, Parara, Parara, Parara, Parara, Parara, Parara, Parara, Parara, Parara, Parara, Parara, Parara, Parara, Parara, Parara, Parara, Parara, Parara, Parara, Parara, Parara, Parara, Parara, Parara, Parara, Parara, Parara, Parara, Parara, Parara, Parara, Parara, Parara, Parara, Parara, Parara, Parara, Parara, 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Parara, Parara, Parara, Parara, Parara, Parara, Parara, Parara,

0: demonic power that has programming you to constant failure, everyday failure, by the fire of the Holy Ghost.
1: My God.
0: Let that power scatter. Let your amen rise like thunder. Let your amen go higher.
1: My God.
0: There will be a yana ye ye wo kwa wo pe

0: programming you to constant failure. By the anointing of the Holy Ghost, I curse it by fire. I break it by fire. I scatter it by fire. In the mighty name of
1: Jesus Christ.
0: After you caught the next prayer topic, declare. Can I get few people on Facebook, TikTok, YouTube to share the link one more time? Can you please share the link right now? Come on now, share the link right now. I want you to be a blessing to somebody by sharing the link, and let somebody also get an in contact to also get opportunity to pray tonight. Yes, the best gift you can give to somebody you love is a gift of prayer. I beg you in the name of God, share like 5 times on Facebook. The name is Bernard Usuansa. Yes, and then Kofo join the party. And then Kofo join the party. Mr. Share link in the mammy. Now, when Yami Bishrau, yes, share the link for me on TikTok, on Facebook. The name is Bernard Usuansa. And I saw the original FTPP. Yes, original FTPP. You can type original FTPP on Facebook. Original FTPP on Facebook. On YouTube, too. The name is the Lord has done it. That is the name on YouTube. The Lord has done it. After you caught the next prayer topic, declare this. After one on your deep and can we say declare? Say every bad dream.
1: Every bad dream.
0: Bad prophecy.
1: Bad prophecy.
0: Bad vision.
1: Bad vision.
0: Concerning my life.
1: Concerning my life.
0: That is manifesting.
1: That is manifesting.
0: That is so bunny.
1: That is so bunny.
0: And swadi hunu bunny.
1: And swadi hunu bunny.
0: And come she bunny bia.
1: And come she bunny bia.
0: A family me huwa.
1: Catch
0: fire!
1: Fire!
0: And come say Papa Ememuda. 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And you swadi hunu Papa Ememuda. 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When you have a lot of vision, but who hunu none. You've not seen none of it. You've been having a lot of good prophecies. 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The good prophecies is not working in your life. The good visions are not happening in your life. But the bad ones, I want you to, and Pai will say, I want you to pray this prayer with a boiling anger. And ni diye mu, febufo bon pa ye with dende disa urade. 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And you saw the be a obienya woman whom you mean, a year juma, and come should be a deep phobia, semia, and your papa, a year juma, and they will jantum, and they will jantum declare. One on the young declare, say every bad vision,
1: every bad vision
0: concerning my life,
1: concerning my life,
0: bad dreams,
1: bad dreams
0: concerning my life,
1: concerning my life.
0: Prophecies,
1: bad prophecies
0: concerning my life,
1: concerning my life.
0: That is working on my life,
1: that is working

Fire, fire, fire, fire, fire, fire, fire, fire, fire, fire, fire, fire, fire, fire, fire, fire, fire, fire, fire, fire, fire, fire, fire, fire, fire, fire, fire, fire, fire, fire, fire, fire, fire, fire, fire, fire, fire, fire, fire, fire, fire, fire, fire, fire, fire, fire, fire, fire, fire, fire, fire, fire, fire, fire, fire, fire, fire, fire, fire, fire, fire, fire, fire, fire, fire, fire, fire, fire, fire, fire, fire, fire, fire, fire, fire, fire, fire, fire, fire, fire, fire, fire, fire, fire, fire, fire, fire, fire, fire, fire, fire, fire, fire, fire, fire, fire, fire, fire, fire, fire, fire, fire, fire, fire, fire, fire, fire, fire, fire, fire, fire, fire, fire, fire, fire, fire, fire, fire, fire, fire, fire, fire, fire, fire, fire, fire

Ya,

Every bad vision concerning your life that is working, every bad dreams concerning your life that is working, every bad vision concerning your life that is working, by the fire of the Holy Ghost, we curse it by fire. We kill it by fire. We break it by fire. 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That you're so Bonnie Biara, a year,

0: 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Say every satanic altar.
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1: To attack me.
0: What are you waiting for?
1: What are you waiting for?
0: What are you waiting for?
1: What are you waiting for?
0: As I clap my hands in prayer.
1: As I clap my hands in prayer.
0: Catch fire and die.
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0: 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Say, by the fire of the Holy Ghost. By the fire of the Holy Ghost.
1: By the fire of the Holy Ghost.
0: Whatever that has been taken away from my hands.
1: Whatever that has been taken away from my hands.
0: When him say, this prayer that we are praying, sampa ya boss of Munti. Ya boss sampa where we are. The Lord can't tell me. And maybe I train our diache. Me can be him. And maybe I'm not train our diache. And this mean can't tell me. The door of your marital is opening.
1: Amen.
0: They say, well, what do you want Jesus to do? He paid the amount.
1: Amen.
0: Especially those of you that has been trusting God for traveling, Canada, near America, kwain, London, kwain,
1: Amen.
0: Abruchil, kwain,
1: Amen.
0: Your traveling door is about to be opened.
1: Amen.
0: Mo amojuma sem utie abrante na dance ni di ye na o se me hu freedom e wo free e Facebook o se me join ye no Pastor Bernard badwuma nyi na sesa o se me dwuma kwa na koso di abrade ka kire me ni ye bompa we we nipa bi tie me a modwuma bi tumpon
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0: 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I'm seeing a certain lady, you are into this weavons like this week wutonwi. Hello, this is me. Can't trust somebody with money because we human are what we know. Ebe ye kese pa.
1: Amen.
0: Me who be so uko funny matong. Hello, this is me. Can't trust ebe ye kese me who be so. Uko adi wudi sika kose juma bimni ni na ashe. I'm a human we jaye. Hello, this is me. Can't trust empower with money because ebe mu human na sapeje bim.
1: Amen.
0: Me who be so so a promotion. Your promotion has become something else. The Lord is going to do something. I feel patro ba wansani. Open your hands and I want you to declare this loud and clear. 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
1: Oh Lord my God.
0: As I clap my hands in prayer,
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0: Enra ye bom empa ye ni wi na urade kasem bi kire me na me refi enna me koda ye no sofo enra ye wi ftp empa ye no me release amen ti me ana many kata say many kata no God in heaven is my witness 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ye say kata na urade enemy kasa ye and the Lord told me something me pa chonya me ba bi a wutem bi a ti ade we ye ma me wonim say bosu me foforo we e be ye nsira de ama o
1: amen.
0: What your trotto? Ebe your said I am a say.
2: Amen.
0: Sabu sumi we. Se ujidi. Se unyini.
2: My God.
0: The radis men can't chira when they say.
2: Ah.
0: Ebe ye ye di ama. This month it shall be. Listen, listen to me. So for when him say, Bosumi be our dear deba. Now this particular month may come be him. It will be one of your better months in the
1: earth.
0: Glorious month ever.
1: Amen.
0: Now, many wo ya diye bi ra de chire me fa onsa to akoma so. Afim pacho, adie bi e da wa koma so, opese bosumi wei. Onyame ye mount, memwaka. 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Me die na ma waresem. And Rasem Rachina media dance bitch for Lady Bia last week Thursday or Bar, sorry. Or say Pastor Bernard, Minya Juman and Mitifi, but yet it's a 4 or 5 years. Obia and I just saw Babu and a BBSC. And Paibuya soon I see a month for giving a bibubi. I did see your pet. And a Nipan and Bremmy 1 billion. Make us what the bomb was here cry. Or say Menfana Menfanya Juman. So for 1 month, 2 or say 1 month, 2 weeks in it. Record 3 weeks. Me this kind of your Juman, my sofa. And first one, but one, my yummy one, and I'm saying, me baby catch roll. Now my bomb, me too, I'm a tight. No one's out bomb, mammy, pim, yummy shroud. Now me, your freedom, need your MC, me, and yummy, my yummy. Now me, jai bomb, so dark. I said, Pastor Ben, I just said, my bomber, and mammy, no more quit, me, no more quit, me, no more quit, and soon I will be a booby. Now I'm saying, I'm a at the end of that was Wakuma so be so be one. Whatever that is on your heart that you want the Lord to do for you, 30 seconds, lift your voice and begin to pray. Begin to pray. Begin to pray. Begin to pray. Begin to pray. Begin to pray. Begin to pray. Begin to pray. You don't catch it, Yamin. Who's what the media Jumano? Media name Awari Sendo. Media name Abrabono. Everybody mean who do you mean Yami who? Me who do you mean your beam? Me who do you mean your beam? My prayer. Me who do you mean your beam? Shiroho, Yiroho, Yiroho. Yiroho, Yiroho, Yiroho. Shiroho, Yiroho, Yiroho. Yiroho, Yiroho, Yiroho. Ikata Balaha. Ile Borosete. Ifania Talabaha. Was a banner. Catch up the man is said. The Sunni Fufri. He said, I will do it and I will let my people know that I am the Lord of all flesh. May Yami Mama who said, Miniya, Mitumiya, Yunina, Bompire, Bompire, Menyamra, Yoho, Salibadea, Elikano Sotolimaha, Fretoni Masuria, Talimahase, Seliku Talimaha, Ruku Talimahasa. 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
2: Jesus Christ.
0: Now, Shadia, be ready to catch the men rasofo. The Lord says something to me, Maminum, you know, I mean, Chimu Yenetia, see ye, because Bosumi, we, Eddie Ogier, and Sasaye. 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Make him Bosumi we at the Ogier,
2: Amen.
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0: 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Me ni kapre. So for unim say second king chapter 4 sadie na sie no odifo ni buso be kura fo no o se de na wo fie o se wa fina eni hwee age anguhina bakon o se kofie English ni me de say o se go and borrow o se go ne kobo so for mama de okay o se and Elisha said to her, what shall I do? I'm talking about second king chapter 4 verse 2 o se and Elisha said to her, what shall I do for you? 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Eli odi for lunch. I say dear na mama menya mao. Owi an ono di question. Oso di koma to ho. I say, what shall I do for you? Tell me. Owi an say, what do you have in the house? And also another question mark. Nini na answer ma? A dear baby na wofi. Mama starting the revelation you are. I say so. Elisha said to her, what shall I do for you? Oso question mark ho. No di for lunch. I catch your banner. Say a dear na menya mao. So for mama na ankasa. 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Eno di fo ni se bu se abiyem no se. 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Etiti. It is not every question that you need to answer. Me ke biyem. There are certain questions be one ma o answer. Ebe ti wun shila kura mung kwa yin. 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But when the first question, no, I say, what shall I do for you? Edia na menye mao. Enko bekasi nye minipa mi yamu wansu wa nkasa wo ho. Ana nya mini pani ebi ebi no say tell me na ma mini jaw ana fe nya mini pani sakase be no say what do you have in the house e ho no be chirim o say what do you have in the house ana oba ne say and she said it what do you have in the house no so for there is a deep revelation here nya me mani ntie ne e ho na ma mini be bua no because oba ne hunu say so for the Lord will always use what you have to give you what you want.
1: Amen.
0: Oh yes, the Lord will always use what you have to give you what you want. It is often the one no, and then yami jia, not the amount here. It is yami pan say, what do you have in the house? And obani beji so, and say, and she said, your maid servant has nothing in the house but jar of oil. Wafuna ministry and ngubaku pe, and ukwa yadi kambenku, yadi bampesi akasi ano, and upe ne wofie. And no defo no afi mame tre no or say then he said go borrow vessel from everywhere afi nyame ni panse uni bi ko bobosia sometimes sana nyame kasa wo nyame jiketo bi ekura obi wono mu a sika no kwa uni bi but wo jide ketu bi. You don't have the seed but you have a little faith. We both say nyame jina sa jide ketu ano so no dia yes sense ne so for an adwi me challenge. I am stretching somebody's faith tonight. Me can be a messy. Me show me two obedient manager. Par for the 90 CD. Would you be a woody capre? Who be so who say Yamin and Cassa? Would you demi and ye be not the champ 90 CD? No, now would ye be Ube who say Yamin and Cassa and ye Bernard? I feel found Satua Comaso. Fasatua Comaso. Virginia can't ye me can be. Cassa freedom yankopon.
2: Freedom yankopon.
0: May yes, said ya waka.
2: May yes, said ya waka.
0: Said ya busumi ya damanimi.
2: Said ya busumi ya damanimi.
0: Me who won sanctuary?
2: Me who won sanctuary?
0: Name Krabi dia dance.
2: Name Krabi dia dance.
0: Ewo wo radi munti.
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0: Na wo radi nso ye.
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0: Afisabo 5-7. 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
0: 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loyal enough friend I catch you know so for Americans should be says you catch say I got a good news for you just say me was sent per mount loyal any friend or say oh good news man good news on one man and say immigration actually said there was an error that was almost submission on yeah you know it was imagine I saw the green card Eddie Amano, yeah, oh, yeah, the baby Amano, or see a man in Greek card, so a man in 10 years, 10 years green card. Should I say, oh, obey to me, I tell him 10 years about Ghana, or tell me 10 years as offer, obey to me, I qualify. 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
1: What's up, your royal?
0: Afibos 618. 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Number Namidi Kandema, first no, and Freedom Time Print Partners, Nebeba. 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A dinner beba ni Freedom Nebeba. 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May ya wan kami maybe be and see me kwami yipi. 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Beba charge second number we and no ye 0244. 0244. No number 115.
1: Do you know why?
0: 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The best gift I can ever give to you is a gift of Christ fansa to akoma so mameni die mu na fagidi ka de me ka bi kase dear lord I know I am a sinner.
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Amen. Midwesi yebishi anope wa sorry.

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1: Freedom, the Lord has done it. Freedom, the Lord has done it. Freedom, the Lord has done it. FTPP, Eradia Yewie. Me Pacho, to say, I believe by the grace of God, you are doing well, and so as the family. By the mercies of God, we are also doing fantastic. Nyami Adom, Yesu Yehun Ye Ewaha, Yeni Freedom Asofo, Yeni Freedom Amebusu Yenina, we are all doing fantastic by the mercies of God. Nyami Adomwa, my moment of laughter. Jumedina yeno August and September. Asani Edroso. And you jumedia yeno Augusta, yebeyeno September. Christo Yandomwa, 22nd to 25th of September. Yeshasye Epenada, Ukuada, Yawada, and Ifiada all night. Yame Yandomwa, a ye Bosumia Yeremie, 22nd to 25th. Na yesane Eshe Asibim. A ye my moment of laughter. Me Siriam Reno and in here. Many of us, since we started January to this time, you have been going through a lot of stuff. What koniema be brave? You do tell me a minimum say Ubusa won't say it me crano, mempaya me boy ni asoria me kui nyami wuti mpuni nyami wuti me kadibia say if there is a man to pray, there is a God to answer. Nyame, sometime me kadibia say. Say unim ni yia wan wi abetwin se woni ho nanso se unim nyame a unim wo said the name of the book of John Kain say I know my sheep and my sheep also knows me nyakopon ye adomo a ye on the 22nd of September at the babepim 25th of November September sorry yes sir 4 days away ye de babe ye my moment of laughter from Tuesday to Friday Tuesday no e ye nwumre ye be na nwumre na Wednesday so ye na 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
0: 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Last week, Yemaya Hunsa Embrantia Bia Wamugru Elisha Home Na Okasi Wong Na Sisrem Yenu Efi Wudem. 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Last week, Second Kings. Second Kings. 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
1: But your can kind, if it's a phone human, it is here, and she shall move a nino. 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
1: 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My menom, a janom near Nanoma, one more two and Nancy, now a mupe be 8 year through honor. And yes, sir, we are so Wunti, be an hour catcher, Uma menom. 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Enti, we here say, emrantiano. 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Second, First Timothy chapter 5, verse 1 and 2. Pacho, yankin kani enshadi ye kakala.
0: But you can First Timothy chapter 5.
1: Verse 1 and 2.
0: Verse 1 and 2.
1: Yes. First Timothy chapter 5, verse 1 and 2.
0: But you were saying, Empopo weni enchire opening.
1: Empopo weni enchire wong.
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On a bon soon, former MP, Upper Danger West. Mr. Kusichum, a young Yamin Shrub. General Manager, Mr. Abu, so no, you don't know a man, Yamin Shrub. Mr. Joshua Tigo, we know you don't know a man, Yamin Shrub. 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Bishop Dr. Yahusu Ansa, one of the first lady, Mama Monica Usuansa, Yamin Shrub.

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0: 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Me did the software David Sego.
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1: Aliyah Piaka Madia Bazi Piaka Ya. 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

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Sana DJ promise a bow on Yuma. 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I'm a nephew to me through so. 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Why in the Timmy Bon Room say Emma or Soronia say Edgy to me say Edgy? 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

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Edna Sienia, ye ye, and Tuntum, the Dimajinian Coupon. Hey, Adam 106.3 FM. Ready me die, was she? Daughters of glorious Jesus. I pay, baby, I will be a dad with you and Kane, so but they will ready, I see. The amount of the I'm praying that I see a man with the IE man is answer who are the AJ Minkwa. And I pray that I see a man with the and I pray that I see a man with the come for money with the should be the end when you should have any idea and I see any idea and come for any idea will be anywhere what is or no. Family something, we see now something young coupon. 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

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Also, show said. 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
1: It says, I really do not see any of the amazing young coupon. Daughters of glorious Jesus. And one more. I know pay. I see him quite genty. You're ready to me. I was just one to me and swing. So bad that. Uradiasi di nanwo ye ma wonye bi ma okra no kwa odi amount danase and daughter say erade me da wase de uye yi obi ene wo betu ya ye. All right, and I pay as of bias of my marriage kumwa and as of Steven Johnson je kum so e wa hasi ti Emma kwai ma as of birth of my Mary channel ne bisan se ni ho city e pai e jai so abon pai e de media share radin sa so van bacho mo achi
2: o van bacho me jo so
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0: Yes, I don't. So, where you pa?
1: Yes, I don't patch on
0: you. It is for us for a tearful in our quarrel riding young company.
1: I'm patch on me, I see. And I no pay a cost of stray, they were new young mom. And your one can die, I'm sorry. Then, so, deem up a giant. And into a fire castle, and your young cowdy. I ain't cowdy on your way. And then, so, you had a full flower, see, and you will see. Yet, I said, yes, there will. Some are what don't know what do you and knows. And a day, the animal kind way at the union ammo. Never ain't seeing ye. At the union, Eddie Munavy pair. You better was ye, judge, my dear. Eddie Shawan, sir. The women, man, cause any our pay. We yes, Jim. Amen.
0: Amen. So for Mark chapter 11, verse 12. And ABC 22 and Rana Yeshe. Iswa Bible said, what in any tree? Bear tenny, and a pebby a oba. See, a dear chin, will free bear tenny area banner, a common deal. Now, Uhunu, brother, may be or a chichi say, ah, I was one. 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I say na
2: 20
0: 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And a credit cram, my son say, Ubiara, our bessie be poise. My hosso, a coshi, a pum. Now, what's so on ye a comum etching ye? 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All right, so for this is a scripture and right here we want here dear but bebia na be pese ye san hwe biem enro na mene Agnes atwaji wa ehwe eye Bible se ohunu akirikiri ekomodi no ena onya solution. The solution where Huno, Runyan, no Hun were chili. And Brofun says, petting to get something from it. Na or Benho, or one of you. And so we ask and say, yes, you know, as a terminal expectation. And say, we've been now expecting. Francis of Mammy see you, a Juma way or expectation. And Benzo say, Drew, me ban word in the Kuskun, our Waria or Benmono, a Juma Wayano. Akwa wutu no expectation na Yesu wo hwebi na wo expect na odru ho eno na ye twese e wo se wuje bia na se de tu Yesu e betumi atu bia na se ba susa no e de na wo se ye sofo
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0: when there's Bokuminta.
2: Cambimpon,
0: Achimkusi,
2: and Amiaminia, and S. Jacob,
0: Ando,
2: Tando,
0: Ando,
2: Ando, so forth, Ando,
0: and S. Jacob, twin brother,
2: but from the different
0: mother. From a different mother.
2: Papa, when I mean shall be pre expectation,
0: yes,
2: it's very important. Papa, so who expect me be? Nase. When ya no said ye, I was a papa, I'm with you.
0: Hadrin.
2: A hadrin. Na, Eddie Ebufuba.

0: I would say, the expectation of the righteous shall never be cut off.
1: Yes.
0: No matter who you are, but a dear issue and say, oh, one expectation or expectation be now, ma, it can be a deception. Yada, I say, and rather meet ye news be a man penny a good board be a walk nine a committee seven a members be a
1: good
0: because. I don't know why, but
1: he
0: was expecting something from them. And now the expectation, it is because of that, and he bought no more money. And he said, Obi should be na a memoir, Papa Yana, and Yasin Ketua.
1: Well, you can force, I know. Sir, now, be na well, no.
0: Well,
1: yes, or to be Guno, or Guno Sawan Yamfun, so, or Pebby,
0: yeah, or Pen Faswa, or a Jumedia be a yedi, and in the Bia, any broad domain, a war honomo, ya wanna back on some
1: side binti,
0: but I binti. Broad money on a buckle, some sense, a yin a buyer. Let us say, ever so
1: a wish, and yes, I know.
0: And let us say, a bow so. And yes, who fretch it? Not on me, Oh, you know, send him say, oh, set broad to me, you party, baby, a druid, said ye, and a haba, and a ma was on it yet. Said ye, Tibia, and many of you, you
1: say, a come to me.
0: A come to me. Obey one. She in this
1: one.
0: Papa, who said a share before? And he a flu no bienano. Say, who's our broad domain? Who be already new swapper? And only old John McCoy. And Papa, dear woman, he said, O Mukoya, O Mubano. On no dear one for not being crank or. But Peter and him, we are not to two to say a numeral domain and up to two to bedroom on that at the end.
1: So we be draw.
0: And
1: still are the expectation.
0: Expectation.
1: On the young Cassandra will be our tea, na it be our expectation. Be a finny bar with the new cusco or expectation. Now, Boone say, and I'm saying now what's all for no. Was done with the effa. She said, he is a cassia. On the cocassia now.
0: Only say, Matthew Honor, baby. 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
0: 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E free so baro duro ono na entisa.
1: Luke 13.
0: E na oshe ne ko for say munchan tunchini.
1: Luke 13:9. Yeah.
0: Munchan tunchini. 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
1: Yes, sir, your man a bread.
0: Your man a bread. I'm penny and pa, oh, man a bread.
1: Eddie, you be goon,
0: sir.
1: Yadu don, chum,
0: let you chum, your pruny, Eddie, oh, yes, Adiano, but it drew her no, not
1: a baswaba.
0: And indeed, you were adie bia ne said ye ye dada no ti se ye awufu ye ma ye expect wo mo no
1: expect
0: ye expect bibi free ho no e bia akwala no anyina duru ba bi but unhuni sa but there is something called destiny
1: yeah
0: bia wo ba bia na brabo no
1: enam
0: enam
1: na medine nam
0: na medine nam and this one when you are like say where there oh you good for nothing
1: yeah sir
0: na so
1: na nyame ni bi oyɛ
0: ewo na nim nyame ni bi oyɛ eti se ye hu ye ma ni bi saa mo ma ye
1: to pray and to answer what I'm saying
0: emu ye so wo mu na ye ndane dane wo
1: ye kan mo me ye
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1: ye se bi
0: ye se ye hu no
1: ebi hu
0: ebi hu
1: Adam 106.3 FM Abuja Mark chapter 11 what's him in the king na it's here to have expectation and your bonnie and your the papa because Bible cries so from you say the expectation of the righteous shall not be cut off an unbeliever cry was expectation but some or expectation the way you be our expectation so you must have an expectation the way but say and no a disappointed I'm a moi. What must you do? Us of bias of mommy, Mary Ejiku.
2: Avam pacho mi da si.
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1: so eno ana egusu ya yehwi Mark chapter 11 the verse 12 and ever form all right now fast forward bible say na yesu ben no it's our bind to the scripture. 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
0: Domain.
1: Or domain. 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

0: definitely onyame a wodo ho ato ne so no de woka bia no ebebem
1: ebebem Adam 106.3 FM and my name is Medina Debro. Mark chapter 11, 12, about 4 minutes. Yeshi. Yes, Christu. What did you say? Be bien you are so pair. Would you know your man was on sank? So, mammy, any yank I say?
2: Bammy, that's if you. No, cause a woman is say, O si GDMU to me.
1: GDMU to me.
2: GDMU to me. 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
2: 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I woe expect to say, a dear no, a baby, yen, a yes, I never.
1: Esan.
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1: Amen. 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Amen. All right, Abusia. Jidio, Jidio, Adia, who hear you, Pabi, Nim, dear, who come, said the Tibian, your BST, our Bemobusa, and a pair of tears of Johnson, General Vasia, our Safway Freno, in a Ban of Great Family Chapel, Officer Fukwase, and also of Bars of Mammy Mary, Ejukum, our CEO. In his own time ventures. I see my book be out, baby. I'll be your own. Hey, a baggy baggy be out, baby. I will probably book the good be. I'll be your bee. Governor, what's he say?
0: Mitchia, Mammy Dina.
1: Mammy Dina, oh,
0: Dickness.
1: Ah, I do actually know. Uchiano,
0: Chiano. On any clue, Cosienti.
1: Cosienti.
0: Now, I'm said, man, to me, I'm maha. You know, not on my inny. First and then the birthday.
1: Sure.
0: My name is Yere Yemano. Happy belated birthday. My name
1: is Asante. September.
0: First September. My name is Yere Yemano. My name is Okani.
1: Any okay, necessary. My name is Kwabna Asante. 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
0: any? I'm going to be first September.
1: Sir. I'm going to be.
3: I'm starting with morning host.
1: All right, Abusia. 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And so happy birthday from Osofo David Kofi Segu. 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Winchro. 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
2: 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Na ye so ya humache a. The first thing of best of the battle. Em say na wo joy o se dey. O the battle no we bi en ho ho nti ye betie sa. 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Me maame papa wo tie sa. Na first thing so na me solo no. It's one day I'm gather carriage, could be said, oh, one day we will take a radio station back upon us. I also put us on our homes here. It's actually, I mean, she has a meet ye, what some it's you preaching, more bombire, because you're so much in the moon, bombire the same thing. Did you want a medibany, a meco schoolina, or mammy radio, or the fat one on the sea? It's ya don't buy and no new frequency now, say. I'm what is our radio for some catching one? And see, me.

0: for so many years. They saw your machine and mistake me in change. Fifty machine, one I ever saw here, but the better one, I may meet one, but the better way to see preaching, be a no sort of you will be a the son of pa. No, be Sam, and no, too, so also for who's answering. Who's to say, I know, can I hear, but boy, probably any say. Maria, who says, sing, or catch him so, to who's answer. To who's answer, on the sign of us, to who's answer. And I'm from me, see, never who, and never break it, I got banana. If one and I'm in the woman or no, I feel it over here, my downfall. Miss many are my woman, may who said, men and may, they be our doom family, and with a map, me no relationship, and then church, I'll be here, and now I saw you. Almost on Colonel's and I'm said that I remember that the Wilson and I stuck in you. Me not surely, yeah, I was now found to open one because I'm back with me. 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Me, mommy, introduce you about my bra boom and bet you preaching. 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

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I'm talking about radio. 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

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But Tempiano, my winning Jimma will be Anna Montu. Any obi ye yo, any obi any suadi kuno ne na daya. So ano pay me no be this uncommon no be brave one. If you look at me by God's grace, sitting on radio for 30 something years, when say the me ye biano, me emphasis in the assure. 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We jam here in the. I don't think of assure ya. Me ye bo me su ewo Christ Apostolic. How many times na me can Christ Apostolic say? Apostle or born Mesu or Tias, you see when you pa. Apostle, Pachobe pray, Yamiasum, you encounter baby hour. 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Apostle, Yamiasum, you encounter. 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We you know, be my baby, who free no. Young farm, and why, home, wada, young home. Be in your one voice. Let us not divide our voices. You'll be pretty me here. And naturally, may you know what Canada, tojo. Omedru Ghana, and I say, Gaman Chakra Frey, and you, or do I direct call? Gamanche frey because I'm in to do more Ashanti region. Gamanche, and ye if you obey your fee, baby. It is Sabiamu, a baby dinner, it is a fina, as he and Temo, yea, to be sorry, near could if you near could, and no could be a friend's lunch, you say breakfast near the Yako. You're going and I have both fee. You see, let us value and respect ourselves. 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We are junior pastors. 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
1: 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Amen.
0: Amen and amen and amen and amen and amen. Ebusia, yes I wa. And I your birthday, my mama would drink. And right mommy by a corner and the birthday, 8 year birthday. It was wonderful time. I and your mommy, she and I what day and near me near me. 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
2: it's you hard
0: Benenya could do. Many a book of Bran Ryan, I just because my baba could the quabranti quabran for no men fend the agro. 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Dan wo bobol be ye sure say coach no etwa dan evira ho se when you su brand call be man ye papa sofo can I return why also fo why also fo we are how many ye nene won komo why ye sd sofo sd receive to wash o fri ku kran to me Run on me, Coco, my can or matter. 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
3: Be sure.
0: Sabbath friend, me qua him fee. 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Be very villa. 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I'm missing more puma back when you did move puma. It's a big family by now. I say, oh, here I am, Quabaco. Like you can see, and I was a catatinua. I guess a jump for you. I don't need a dinner. The Adominum, the Mudia, the Adominum, I know me. And since then, I've been going there, cooking to me. I want us all free. Where is she, Ankasa? Jack Kendall, Return, Peter, Kwabena, Nyako, Jojo. I do a D for somewhere. Communication director, Asafo. I'm SD. And I'm no one come up. They say, oh, yeah, what's up? Nah, frobi, ne frobi, ne frobi, ne frobi. We are going to say, I'm the Medamasa TikTok for a Moshe Shemi channel, Medamasa. We are going to say, Asafo, the whole SD, you know. Penny and Yamea had that. Omo Yenuma, Omo Yenuma. Tempi Abishia is the ass of Via Menigesa. Because we share common God, Holy Spirit. We don't have any problem. Why was Andra? Oh, my Penina, Chief as a guy, board, my young Kuru, good in a good. Oh, my Penny. Well, good, and come. What, one, Jeremu? Well, good.

0: John Drama and Mahama. On a zoom in. So good. Good. You see, a German sign or say, you need to take certain measures. I be boy, man. I don't want any. Maybe actually, I bet yes. Who bet yes? You won't yes. You won't go no. And to more, more, more, more, more, more, more, more, more, more, more, more, more, more, more, more, more, more, more, more, more, more, opportunity. 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And when you're bored, no. Well, Jessica will be a friend, a Twitter. Bored, you're good. Volta Aluminium, Valco, Ghana Post, National Sports Authority. Hey, yow, if you account. Yow. Yeah, when you're post, you won't frame you. I guess you're ending. Yeah, they've been in the joy. Yeah. Okay, yeah, I'm a casa. TDC Ghana Limited. And they're two atras. Women in account, road maintenance, one in account. Hey, a road maintenance, ground maintenance, man, over here. They're important. Send yes here to two. And to upgrade Yaguna, Yaguna. Yaguna, Yaguna. The road maintenance, and me, Unoso. Maybe a nunta. I'm a pioneer, and that's it. Yeah, name is here. Yeah, other side is so. Other side. Judiciary, no, so, no. Never be a call. Yeah, no, so, so. I should be a call. So, yeah. I'm a pioneer. Okay, my big. I'm a call for passenger. My passenger, Fatcher. I salute you, sir.
1: I take it. Me, jitum na masum.
0: I like that.
2: Jim FM.
0: Yes, I love you by force.
1: Yeah, Jim, so I love you unconditionally.
0: I was a veggie for a name, my man. Pastor Kana, retired Peter Kwabena, Nya Kondodo. Papa Sofa. I didn't see SDA. Global. I didn't see
1: myself. You, me, in fact, so for Penny Bishop, me that was it. Only so for Kitua. Me too, can you know? Also for Uzans, I'm me too, can you know? Yes, name the German who brass you when I also Yakitua.
0: Yes,
1: and the other Matias,
0: yes, sir.
1: But when Yakitua,
0: yes,
1: sir. Yes, sir. There is when you do your case here.
0: Yes,
1: we got this shit because of Papa, what is your work? Into what Jenna, what Jennafa? Miss Marginafa.
0: Hallelujah.
1: Will be an infani and
0: Jacob Branham.
1: Miss Marginafa,
0: dear, you
1: know, for pinting. Oh, yes, you give.
0: I'm not saying an old camera for Namagas, I won't get you. And I know what come, Professor.
1: I am not for see. In fact, I mean, time for Chinya, sorry.
0: Oh, and your memory, I've been on Ubaya, sorry, pal.
1: Oh, so so for Penny, made you a night, no problem.
0: That's all you are doing.
1: Who tuned my sim?
0: Hey, who can treat Papa?
1: Me, or Chinya, me, no, brim, but not the meeting because they be meeting me.
0: I'm not sure.
1: Since you're not sure, never.
0: You're not sure.

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1: ni yono a
0: na aye bibi kakra
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0: ye ka bebre
1: ye ka bebre
0: ye wo plans bebre strategy but the implementation
1: the implementation
0: na aye abu abidin
1: the implementation
0: we don't have the courage akukudro say e dey name so say stop it
1: enuna say ka so jafo na momo wo sa de no pao adan na ye ye ka first kana want me sa so jafo aban wo hono me enye me bo want me you
0: enu dey say so jade enye dodo amamu no bi abe ke kan ne ye we and if away to say and na o man panyi gu board wo hu se mo nka ho ye ne wo so aya bibi wa no ye nti se wo ka wo anka sa wo je
1: wo nka usuro
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1: ampa wo me wo mo TikTok won say pristia aha omo twetwiro omo twetwiro because on mine the nation is breeding
0: seriously it's bleeding it's baby a ye ko no I say ye ko na tap ta na apai na di guru guru guru guru no ba ko san pai ya stia no fi twa entwe do beko baby no beku ya do ko but o me na nyame dia maye yeah, dear. No, say your for many year. That you know, ever gonna say, yeah, I can't. Else, basically, ne bin mo yono, and no one on you. As I want to say, baby, cousin. As I want to say, oh man, baby, I can't yet. That you want, you're not very important, so.

0: that you want here if you be important so.
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0: I mean, no, you're being post, can you be imposed on you? Yes, you're soon about affecting you.
1: They're hard, you know.
0: I say, yeah. On road, you're being scared, you're back crazy, so if you turn and you as many, you're in your scan crabby. 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
1: Debi.
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1: Na se excavator.
0: Yes.
1: Enkwadan to excavator.
0: Ebe dobe na isgato.
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0: Not at all.
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0: Ya me tiasi.
1: I am for ye, Jesus, son. So be crab a Kenya man, so I just saw Cochia or Henan
0: Sampa, and no crab.
1: It's your perceptions, I am for Okrumano. It almost is a machine be so omocracia. It's young man soon as he said be him. A dear Ecosy.
0: Yamitias. Say who a tiasi.
1: Candle.
0: Yabemu muda. A radiation massa. Never see if you say Bible is a bit to say a radi show on the bush
1: show on the bush
0: on check
1: on chessa.
0: Never had man in Sassoa
1: on chessa.
0: Would be to be found to hope.
1: A radi in chessa.
0: No, a radi in show on the bush.
1: And the candle, make the yak. Ushimwa. A dear Bako penna on my bit to me. I'm looking at the one voice.
0: One voice. As I said. Yinanya anokro. Because I say a cabo moa to me womb and couldn't do. The nation must come together that we speak with one voice.
1: Is it possible?
0: It is. And when the nation speaks with one voice, nobody can but to hear. Obien to me, I just otie. Because you go West here, the same voice. You go East here, the same voice. You go Volta, the same voice.
1: Okay.
0: Wherever you go, it's the same voice. When then I'll be on TV, you're just out here. I just out here.
1: You'll be actually on

0: na eye adwuma
1: okay
0: ano ne hia
1: okay
0: obi enim se na ekoyinye ya kan ye den na ye nye ne ese se we must do the needful bishop se ye sa agana we be fan to papa ifra and anka emma se dey be say ye call for greener pastures obi o ye di ye u kwako ye na wo de wunye wo di no obi obi me emma tra wo di azu ni bi
1: right
0: no I think nyamemwai
1: action speaks louder than words. Dr. Beatrice, Dr. Nora, I was saying, asking speaks louder. Action. Not Ghana, you need action. You're action a woo. No, I'm sorry, but from presidency, action in a woo. I am fear, action in a woo. Can we have one voice? You bet me, I'm not
0: Yeah, yeah, yeah, yeah, yeah, yeah, yeah, yeah, yeah, yeah, yeah, yeah, yeah, yeah, yeah, yeah, yeah, yeah, yeah, yeah, yeah, yeah, yeah, yeah, yeah, yeah, yeah, yeah, yeah, yeah, yeah, yeah, yeah, yeah, yeah, yeah, yeah, yeah, yeah, yeah, yeah, yeah, yeah, yeah, yeah, yeah, yeah, yeah, yeah, yeah, yeah, yeah, yeah, yeah, yeah, yeah, yeah, yeah, yeah, yeah, yeah, yeah, yeah, yeah, yeah, yeah, yeah, yeah, yeah, yeah, yeah, yeah, yeah, yeah, yeah, yeah, yeah, yeah, yeah, yeah, yeah, yeah, yeah, yeah, yeah, yeah, yeah, yeah, yeah, yeah, yeah, yeah, yeah,

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0: there is nothing there
1: ye fe na ewu asori
0: yes ewu asori enti o

0: was a bishop, or fire you, or where we draw, or draw, no, or draw.
1: So coming Saturday.
0: This coming Sabbath, ye be pound to ma. Ne we ye wo in shishe. Sa one voice, no, we are calling the church together with the world to unite in prayer.
1: Okay.
0: To unite in Bible studies.
1: Okay.
0: To unite in sharing the word of God. Now nimpumpon so beba a fear be sim in September. And who dear, who fat be PIS Yesuba? Now, sir, a jumedia, a ubrisa, a digital, says a yahoo, say, oh, to me, a platform, ye is so can you say, and you pan about it, and swinging,
1: and swinging.
0: I'm sorry, cray, ye quick, cray, nipper corner, and swinging,
1: and swinging.
0: It's the yahoo,
1: wait till it.
0: So for the yahoo, so for paying the yahoo, say, yes, see. If Muhammad will not move to the mountains will move to them. Say any penny now, TikTok, Twitter, WhatsApp,
1: Instagram,
0: YouTube,
1: Facebook. It's Yako. Now say SDF, what do you call Hajo?
0: Yako, Cassina, Kudrum, any soldier.
1: First, Nanke, Ada, Yilkra, and Yana, as you forward a lot of religion broadcast.
0: Are you true?
1: It is a say no more, Sasha Mokin.
0: Yakosh
1: Mushamakina,
0: Yakoshifuna, Bishop. That will be not a meeting, a online, whatever. Meeting here, no, I was not be a bell room when you are. Aye! I dear Badini! Nafe! Your new school force was ye Jesus, Mr. Debe Jesus, Mushada. Your new baby a family room. I was shocked. He's dead. And the answer, oh, shiny a boom room. Jesus is coming.
1: Jesus is coming.
0: Stop galamsey.
1: And stop stealing. A chat GPT when you know I'm a baby.
0: You be boom room. Because me can say, this with one voice. We are going to, by the grace of God, impregnate the world with the gospel of Jesus Christ.
1: That's right. That's
0: and therefore, the world, this world, and especially Ghana, is going to conceive the gospel of Jesus Christ.
1: As never before.
0: No, yes.
1: As
0: and
1: never
0: then
1: before.
0: They are going to give birth to the gospel of Jesus Christ.
1: Wow.
0: And live with the gospel of Jesus Christ. Because we have this one voice.
1: One voice. Abusia, me a very sure said the year kakwe wagene abaso ababe jina so. Nyame yaduma memende ya ne ye pa hontuma. 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
0: umare.
1: Papa, obe nyam bre no ba ba chere ma di. Why you ready there?
0: Oh.
1: And the Apostle Michael yao answer sapon.
0: Nyamim
1: for the cranes. Ye de nebe tumpemana ye janakwain 5th September kruya. E wo four court of faith the cathedral Mataheko. 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
0: oh
1: e kwa sorry baby so ye na obenya nkwenhia

0: And you say, I am Kushi America.
1: America didn't ye honor 1819 a war. In Tiganda, handle your
0: more young massacre, my general, my bed, my bed.
1: I saw for me against them away. Well, and Missum check Missum check a radi man, your whole year.
0: Because we are seeing you.
1: I can see that.
0: Yes, we are seeing
1: you. I can see that.
0: Totally.
1: I can see
0: totally.
1: That. Because in Banabu boys, the new names,
0: And yes, the phone call, the moment, all Christian fraternity, no, in your eye, pound to and to baby, SDB,
1: the whole
0: one voice,
1: one voice,
0: one voice.
1: If you're near the one voice, it's about Ghana,
0: Ghana.
1: Now, yeah, yeah, sit there with one voice.
0: Yeah, be too galam say, Nasa. One voice.
1: If you do
0: can I not tell you that's all by you?
1: Means
0: with us. By you.
1: Thank you so much.
0: Yamisha is all by you.
1: Yamisha
0: is all by you.
1: Akwenye, yeni pe nyane nya akwenye wa to. Timita wa sibibre.
0: Na o so furo yeni papa.
1: Ah.
0: Yeni papa.
1: Samuel Dogbeto.
0: Samuel Dogbeto.
1: Was it a doctor?
0: I said
1: the. Well, it was a poor doctor.
0: I said the no.
1: In Timisi on chama kwa na min min min shia no kakra mena de.
0: Kakra kakra.
1: Kakra.
0: I was here. Yeah, the was it. But I know I say we do kunumunya one voice. Oh no, you don't have one voice. Abra. Abra. And what is that? I'm by
2: name
0: I'm by name.
2: I'm by name.
0: I'm by name.
1: I'm by name. I'm by name. I'm by name. I'm by name. I'm by name. I'm by name. I'm by name. I'm by name. I'm by name. I'm by name. I'm by name. I'm by name. I'm by name. I'm by name. I'm by name. I'm by name. I'm by name. I'm by name. I'm by name. I'm by name. I'm by name. I'm by name. I'm by name. I'm by name. I'm by name. I'm by name. I'm by name. I'm by name. I'm by name. I'm by name. I'm by name. I'm by name. I'm by name. I'm by name. I'm by name. I'm by name. I'm by name. I'm by name. I'm by name. I'm by name. I'm by name. I'm by name. I'm by name. I'm by name. I'm by name. I'm by name. I'm by name. I'm by name. I'm by name. I'm by name. I'm by name. I'm by name. I'm by name. I'm by name. I'm by name. I'm by name. I'm by name. I'm by

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2: Yeah nya.
0: Na te se no payin.
2: 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Say peace capture view. A bebu ye fee.
0: 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Baby, I'm more no a ya hinfie. 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
0: And I,
2: well, would you at here? When I walk to me, yeah, would you at any two an hour? But a yabusia, a yania, Adisia, Yena, Yadiakunya, from a jump up with your Yakunyani free, as Antigabe, the buyer. Ain't he? 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
1: That's it. Good Okay. 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I know him. 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But what ye in ya botre? Na ye nin kumui. 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A mo he say ye. Ubi a prana.
0: Ubi a prana. Yedim ya go hospital.
1: Yedim ya go hospital. Banyo. Do you want mammy in Kasawai?
2: Hello,
1: sister. Now what are you doing, Anna?
2: No, I'm happy. No, I'm here.
1: Eti, diene ba. Now what are you doing? Say, you bulldoze. Jina moswa na se.
2: Yeah, Bob. Get you bang. Ah. Jim F. How do you imagine? Say, Bob. Wow. Me go devotion. Me dey menyane. I know you bang. Ah. The B P N. Mrs. Sabaku. On am say. Mr. Joa. Nade. Or the police if wo. Hey, that is why. And why ni say? Yandio, Omar, no more for no be a gate, no, no more Sigu, Musa, and any two. Move ye, or Yari for that damn. What that damn mean any day? Is that never? And how fano? Is that the end of the book? Phone crowd, or Jimmy phone. And
1: the book to me, you ma, you're a phone and you phone. I want to me, you're in a
2: battle if you are. I want a uni battle next house. Yet your men in a
1: Mate, sister, my men say, I know him, so my men must say, you be dear.
2: Oh, yes, sick up out of your
1: sick up by a saying,
2: yes, can you near my yes, sick up with your honor. Yes, sir, be a crazy, be a fifty. And near my own maternal.
0: I draw a bois.
1: But it's a cabbage, say, answer my king.
3: Hello, my dear.
1: Papa.
3: Aha, me, walk around, me buy a cake, almost $56,000. At the Fiaha. They gave me who baby, I'm kind of proud.
1: Ah, what's this? It's $56,000. $56,000.
3: Yes.
1: And now the bet too fee.
3: I see a bear ye.
1: Mate, ye bedi etre na ye nema di nkomo ye nwi he ya ye beto asonti de ekoso okofodua ano hima ene omanfo bia edan na ye bu no ahomachi no miensen ya wo mudidef demo won sore ye nti video no ni 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woman also bubble with Dibby near dear, your baby, now your person pay for your medium comor, near Hun and Sosono, said the Nakwan Etty.
4: You
1: are there, young queen.
4: Yan Fruana, young consent for Frum, Miruko, Upper West Region, na Nandom, and I'm do copy him. And not done a video be ever talk about a video no name for Nina, na a chugo no, the top of boy at Yawa, a quarter, a war, a year, and Nandom, better just say. I buy 24-hour economy market. You go so what is here? I dine here. Bugu suku ni here. Bugu sorry ni here. Bugu ni onke kwanom. Anya a quarter. A wo a nandom. I beto just say. I buy a buatwa gu. I di basic 24-hour economy market. Na semi yetinezi.

0: dear Nessim. Na Rasim Jenny, and I said, I'm a crash penny or one patamo, a year round to Nedia Chuan, a Chemuse, and will be a crack on to Niam. Na Quarto no, and son umber what were good when we if you hobe was me noon tem, and son at Sir Jumadino, Wardy.
1: Is the old market, and it is only the court that is in a 3-acre land, and this old market is in the middle of the town. So when we were asked to find locations for the building of the 24-hour market, we found that place as the best place for this particular project because it's in the middle of the town. So that was the reason why we decided that we were going to relocate the court.

0: Dwuma die no, wo die.
1: Is the old market, and it is only the court that is in a 3-acre land, and this old market is in the middle of the town. So when we were asked to find locations for the building of the 24-hour market, we found that place as the best place for this particular project because it's in the middle of the town. So that was the reason why we decided that we were going to relocate the court and use the old market for another market. Remember that facility, another market. Remember that facility is just about 500 meters away from where the court was. So it is still the same area and still very accessible to everyone. And since the time we relocated the court, court sessions have been going on smoothly. No one has ever complained about anything. In fact, I must say that the present location is better than where the court was. Because that the old place was a vast land, you had some vehicle transport owners who were parking their cars inside there.
0: Abeka si panima desi ya wo nandom. Eye Anthony Ezeal ena wote ninkei.
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1: we will pass this day but once whatever we should aim at is how do we want to be remembered for the stewardship that we were given to us. But we at the judiciary always say that power is for the people. The judicial power is emanates from the people. We only exercise that power on their behalf. So whatever we do, we should have them in contention. Wherever I have been and I talk to my staff, I tell them, what impression do you want the court user to go home with?
0: And I tell you, Chief Justice Paul Bafuboni ni sembi no
2: na Chief Justice sembi ya na kane kokobot panimpa

0: you know, any future
1: Chief Justice, they will do better from this point.
2: Oh, definitely, they will, definitely, they will do better. Mm. They will not follow this bad example.
3: Mm.
2: Obi, now me were office. Now, before me be bahasi, you know, now me farm me phone call social media. Now, me share then me yamu share me. Beside me say, ah, a Chief Justice neka say ya na. In fact, now say me team who beside me say, ah, a then na me share no. 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Is that say we? She say, Obia na enso daye. Say sa say me. A be free Chief Justice are no aba. 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
1: the comment na distinguish
4: very distinguishing
1: okay
4: o de ase a setting no apart
2: wa man me ma hime
4: o de ase a setting apart from the history of
1: the judiciary.
4: Of the judiciary.
1: And not to a different
4: a
1: level.
4: Different pedestal. Example of a leader who does not see himself in a cage. What do you say? Can a speaker of parliament give the same comment or not?
0: Enti kane mrasebe jwani ema adisye wo adenta ni mpote mwa kwa jwedu asari ena uti ni nkini
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4: 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Ewa ni ekro.
3: Usa.
4: Ay.
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0: sabo funny if we are near. 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
3: Keep out of reach of children and report all side effects of this medicine to your healthcare provider or to the FDA using the Med Safety app.
4: CFN must.
5: Oh, that edifice there, we normally call it, to my knowledge, it's called the mast.
4: And it gives signal to communication.
5: And that it gives signals. Sometimes at night you see it blinking, setting out of light.
4: And Mati said, oh, negative effect is so. Say, negative radiations via those living around it, it affects negatively.
6: So, Yaribiema. Na sa yare no se ba echiwa e dia sa obenya na nutro
7: before we've heard that it gives some kind of sicknesses
5: to build around that area, let's say catchment area, it gives cancer. I don't know how true it is, but
6: na ye ifi ni pim na be dia se fanko no mo fanko.
8: The World Health Organization and the International Commission on Non-Ionizing Radiation Protection have, over a period of 30 years, undertaken a research to ascertain whether or not exposure to the RF radiations from these telecom towers pose a threat to we as humans. Do they cause cancer? Do they cause any other harmful health effects? The results of research have indicated that exposure to the RF radiations from these towers are not harmful. There's no evidence of the said harmful effects as far as radiations are concerned, as far as exposure to these telecom towers are concerned. Radio frequency radiations are low powered and non-ionizing. That is to mean that they do not have the potency to cause any damage to the human tissue. The same technology is deployed in the use of microwave frequent microwave ovens in our various homes. We all use microwaves. It is interesting to note that even the devices that we use, our mobile phones, our tablets, our routers, they all have some form of radiations which are RF and do not pose a threat. So if the devices that we use that are close to us, we do not even see the potency of their causing harm, how much more they do the towers that are far apart from our localities. This is to let us know that research over the period, like I said, have indicated that there is no proof that there are any harmful effects or cancerous effects as far as our exposure to RF radiations that come from the telecom towers are concerned.

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0: 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about 20. On Ungua, 420 Ungua, 49 of it me use. Who is you counting me for more than me, you know? Perfumes, no could I be a bear 1 dozen or 2 dozen. But I'm running my quince, Bagumino, you know, and we see it in Makwana, would you call? But say a brew, me and me and San Quan yet, near me and Sano, and they say, yeah, calculated duty man. Sometimes on Basso, Omkuta and San. In sack, I can see a black label, ni Hennessy, ni in Crawford, and Uncusacuta, red label. And this is a dose where they give it a talk a crack when you be free.
1: I want to speak in English to our president, so capture this. Your Excellency, my name is Louis Cecilia Dupoko, I'm a Catholic priest. Respectfully, keep listening here to people who will tell you the truth. This nation, in all indication, is not going the right direction. Those who are telling you that this nation is going the right direction are telling you lies. Some of us have prayed, and we know people who are working behind the scenes to turn this nation over. I'm going to give you 2 biblical examples from the Old Testament. You profess to be a believer. I'm speaking to you not as an ordinary Ghanaian who curse, but as a man of God and a servant of the Most High. In 1 Kings 22, some prophets, 40 of them, surrounded Ahab. They prophesied to him what he wanted to hear, but not the truth. There was only one discerning voice. That prophet was called Micaiah. Ahab did not listen to him. It led to his death. Your Excellency, you are a Christian. Ghana is not a Christian country. But we have a Christian majority. Any attempt, any schemes to run this country over by unseen hands will never happen. Whether you are aware or not, some of us will bear this out. We know what the Lord has revealed to us. Those working behind the scenes to influence the nationhood of this country. You promised to stop Galamsey within your first 100 days. We've gone beyond that. Forgive me if this were not the exact words. Galamsey has worsened under your tenure. Nobody is able to speak about it. People speak genuinely, and social media persons, young people, come to insult and attack them. It will be good for you to listen to these dissenting voices. You have a few years to leave the scene. It's either you allow God to make a name with you, or you disgrace yourself before you leave the scene.
2: I know some people working with me, shared itinerary with the contractors, and then they prepare to receive me. I call it eye service. When I go to the site on my own, and I do a lot without your knowledge, I don't see them working. I sent a team independently to Eastern Region, BA, Ashanti Region, last week. If I share the report with you, you'll not be happy. But if I were to call my Ashanti Region reps, they'll give me a very good report that everything is going on.
3: You have done marvelously well. see, because sometimes when we hear the things that you have done, the things that some organizations are doing now, we wonder, some of us keep wondering what really we have been doing in the past 8 years. But it looks like, because we've just come back from SNIT, we've been to SNIT this morning, and

the kind of things that we heard and we hear, we knew, we even heard before we went there, and what we were told. And if you compare that to the fact that not too long ago, the state was preparing to sell its prized assets like Labadi, Pleasure Beach, you wonder how Ghana could have sunk so low. But I think maybe you have achieved all this through proper management and then use of resources and recognition of the fact that we are not here for ourselves. We will live, we will pass this day but once. Whatever you have done marvelously well. See, because sometimes when we hear the things that you have done, the things that some organizations are doing now, we wonder, some of us keep wondering what really we have been doing in the past 8 years. But it looks like, because we've just come back from SNIT, we've been to SNIT this morning, and the kind of things that we heard and we hear, we knew, we even heard before we went there, and what we were told. And if you compare that to the fact that not too long ago, the state was preparing to sell its prized assets like Labadi, Pleasure Beach, you wonder how Ghana could have sunk so low. But I think maybe you have achieved all this through proper management and then use of resources and recognition of the fact that we are not here for ourselves. We will live, we will pass this day but once. Whatever you have done marvelously well. See, because sometimes when we hear the things that you have done, the things that some organizations are doing now, we wonder, some of us keep wondering what really we have been doing in the past 8 years. But it looks like, because we've just come back from SNIT, we've been to SNIT this morning, and the kind of things that we heard and we hear, we knew, we even heard before we went there, and what we were told. And if you compare that to the fact that not too long ago, the state was preparing to sell its prized assets like Labadi, Pleasure Beach, you wonder how Ghana could have sunk so low. But I think maybe you have achieved all this through proper management and then use of resources and recognition of the fact that we are not here for ourselves. We will live, we will pass this day but once. Whatever we

Well, 53 minutes after 6, Jason Simon at Dome 106.3 FM, Medo Man and Ekwab Nasanti. Well, if we sabre copium say non dube, but that collective responsibility says it will be in a jume ye is on, and if I also you are brightening the corner where you find yourself. It's so important. And now, koye yawada September, neda etosomiansa. Continuously, we are so grateful to trade and ponya kopons for the abedu sampen pensui. But for onyame, ebianka yinina baby ejine, ankadiye intiminye, nanka nmonyam shesun kwae benki intiminye. So you have to continuously. So then I'm your question because maybe I don't catch all these pointers. So sorry now, Timmy Tino name when he was there, Utime Jones, so Utime Nanti, Utime Koba, Utina Shemuchi, Okoba Shatadia. These are all.

Oh, but very important in pointers are actually say the nyamiasi and fa unyamiasi da endi. Baby Abu Tubiano, we are grateful. We thank God for your life and for your business and for that of your family and kids. Ye catcher say a ye busumi win, a busumia, and your ma, a ye papankwana, ye bewo. Ain't he mawadrin and ye papa? Catcher who said ye wouldn't mean ye biana, de usubiano, sabusum win, musumia can yina de nimu fiaca do nimidano. You are overcoming it, ewo, yesudim. Show is ably put together by a formidable production team. Very formidable, very progressive, very forward-looking production team led by Kofi Asan, ably supported by Dominic Kisiyebua and Iowa Great 05 Anafi Ama Eye Amwakwa Caroline. Abna Pukua Hunia Kejua and Kobe Stone Anna Inaya Kesienia. Yadi Drasun Semana Dom 106.3 FM Ebro. Makao say technically, you know, Mohammed and any team, you know, so Kwansun Kusukra, because that was it, because the choices are obvious. But, Bribia, that the obvious choice are all the ba, Jason Sem on Adom 106.3 FM. And now, that's you, Jimmy, could do a year, Bosch International Market, Yenda, a Jedi Fona, say there's still hope that, yeah, ma, mean, binum, yeah, papa, binum, kwan, fasho, one, kura, one, in Fudiano, is in the interest of a year, Mada Ghana. So, yeah, the Bosch International Market for as yeda EP for Mufri Lankwatana Assembly, Ebekaye ho, yeda eye FDA Penimunsu Obaye Ebekaye ho. And I tell you, it was one useful exercise. Eh, you know, but you see, you had the Ekesia Paum. Mensin Kratchin Suawa Lankwatana, and we got your message. We thank you so much for also effort out there. A tie at your Kwansun Kusukra, and a Jedi for Manyano, Yedamwasi or Kwansun Kusu. 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Hene Kwabna Santi, yet the birthday dedications soon so brow up. MTN, if we say 1 year at nine fee bibri, yes, I may achieve your question because we and equadia. Omsi say unyan call seamless now. Download my MTN app, na call seamless. Na poso. That's where we get the big interviews up. Ye din koma kesia kesia kesia na fi ye bon koma kesia kesia kesia so ewa hanim si by the kindest courtesy of Awake Purified Water. One for life. Drink water, drink awake. And if we tell ourselves so, everybody at Omokaya say they are connecting, then they keep connecting energies. Franco Trading Enterprise phone, Papa Pafi, and if we glyco Ashebo say continuously they cushion us for life, they give us more and it does so. And you have to be part of the glyco family. Yes, social media trends is so Franco Asai Ibim, one of the best so question because phone Papa Pafi now. The most important, I say, most of the time, wapomudin is key to everything that you do. Wapomudin on common so ni ada panacea pharmacy. One a day, vigatem aba a year a dress. The ayan is a draw almost a kutia malaria el quansun kusukra. Now, fee. 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What else, say? Auntie Mary's gripe mixture, a relieved child is a happy child. Abofrebiano, say, Nisim Fifi, who didn't have a bore tie, adrenaline to me, and we say, yeah. Auntie Mary's Gripe Mixture, ASA, Jumani Fuel, NSKM is for Adaroma. Omo no manufacture, no mo sa, a producer. Ain't you shenan so? 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

0: 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And yede apomodi honkomo edebro Monday to Friday. Inti yen sebri nebe kwa umano suna doctor eye edu buatin yene no atuchin komo. Doc Machin, mejiri se bibia eboko die.
1: Nyanko pa andaro ma boko kumain. 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
0: Na ayo a funny picture and trying to say what in na what titin na no one any tree no doc I you know every day na in and I said yeah ayo funny picture and trying to say na kwen come
1: oh my god
0: one no no ne tree every day na doc you what you busa say ja idea we you who appear before vetting committee bribia da busa say o sir sir
1: oh my
0: sometimes it's okay. What you mean to us, crowd? Send me better when you might send me questions. Maybe coming and I'll say, I'll tell you on the way. What's the end of the end? Now, let me be sorry. I know what those same. Eh? Missy, they be a
1: crack.
0: Now, tree, now, tree. I see. Now, what I'm now, you should spot you, Zana.
1: Oh, my baby.
0: Hey, me po mache. Na doctor muana bibia do washa 3 piece aden.
1: O mache.
0: Doctor muana washa 3 piece debia da aden. Doctor do bati, asa pa na bibia o debia da o simi o. Me nim sebi on na fe do e chief executive for eye mif and I say nip dia bi. O snit. Chief jan sa ko ho mu bo mu modi. E ho na wa na.
1: I was a wolf.
0: It is a Namiado.

0: We be coming and I'll say, I'll tell you on the way. What's the end of now? Now, let me be sad. I know what those me. Eh? But see, they be
1: a man. I said, try a crack, right?
0: Now, tree, now, tree. Now, I see. Now, what I'm now, you should spot you with Zana.
1: Oh, my baby.
0: Hey, me pa o mache. Na doctor mo na bibia do wash 3 pieces aden.
1: O ma ze.
0: Doctor mo wash 3 pieces dey bia da aden. Doctor do what? Asem pa na bibu say o dey bia da o see me o. Me nim say bia o na fit dey achieve executive for eye myth and I say nip dey abi. O snit. Chief just say ko mo bo mo money. E ho na wa na.
1: Because what they banners are brosua, you better do talk a crack into a bind and quiet doors, a pissy.
0: Doc, and you can say, what they papa, also, I did a kind of. Me, or Hansen, a crack. No, papa, I don't know what to.

0: them go from a boy five now, but then no taxi. I said, yeah, I'm a phone bill. A boy five for no send a meton. Meto a boy five for no crowd send me a bear $500. It's your man at any proper. To be honest,
1: I don't know why these politicians, they take us for granted. Pa. I don't know why they do that. Too. They think that we don't know. They think that we are so vulnerable and naive, say we don't know what we are about. They just do these things anyhow. Bibiasa, a bomb with him, part no more can some chairs.
0: Oh, I never pop. I never pop.
1: It's so unfortunate.
0: You took my out. In fact, you took my, you said, you took my crown and a bagana. Nabi Emshishani.
1: It's just unfortunate.
0: Honest with you. Only few, but now you know, I said, you know, I said, you know, I said, you know, I said, you know,
1: Bibia people in authority is doing now. Bibia mu ye bia na bufom. Because you understand. So no so you appointed for no. And now akikan na ese ni na one nam sa no person obabi person. I don't know. It's very unfortunate.
0: Know,
1: because you say baby obi anam bia no. Cameras did your machi sa. Any your whole chief justice who talks about a regime's performance. This is so upset. I don't know whether
0: Omo
1: communicate him and Omo to be communicating Yana say because clearly your new maybe who clear say we dear cry there and yeah the nipana waka say or no ebe ye or no one dear you know but who clear na me jama dear no fa na ma dear cry me je fa ho ben amade na me je e fa ho ben ama dear coach na betim dia mama yana say enya dear ni oman ni mra ebo ebra na me kwaji ama dear wono castle so far me the consequences is me
0: so much
1: doc machi bi
0: ya no mushi ya kone ya de machines ya baba ya juma oman bag kwa di gun no kra no odu wono abehu se we machines ya odi fa gugu hand luggage odi fa gugu normal bag mo a it was special bag you also the good there with the good it would be no customs be say oh wait there and it be na nipa no na wa check on who say ye babe duty
1: well so doc young economist I think that this one
0: said
1: themselves
0: it's
1: there, please
0: me kwase book
1: na wa as my oh
0: me hu eh abwan you know me ma ye be say ya o so bia na o so o be check in abwan no
1: you imagine Can you imagine? Eh, now we're
0: more for camera.
1: Working hours, Papa, we have a camera. This is all you could churn out to us. You think that we are not serious? Sebi, kaya aji, akra kumasi rudi di na edi ayos. Ya jisi kasa, enkwada da suti duya si kuzuku. Ya jisi kasa, ya hospital nothing is changed. Ya jisi kasa, bamba ko. So what do they take us for? That we don't know, I learned from my writer now. If I happen with the uncle, and you who comes from Makwam, yet it is Alinim. Why? Everything is becoming very expensive. And Obiati, you know, especially the clergy. I'm surprised that some people who were so vocal just some few years ago, now they are mute. Why? Osano Pano Bia Gana Nina Yakuma, Chief Justice, no taking a position. A communication that is so hurting, that jeopardizes the trust that we have in the judiciary. Everybody is mute.

0: ikokasa abam bi otwam 8 years ni wo ye dey $6,000 as an allowance kura do bi akot na fie. You make such a comment, and this morning there is no apology, there is no resignation, there is no commentary from the peace council, there is no commentary from the clergy, there is no commentary from anybody. What kind of selectivity is that? Why? Oh my bad, the teacher is ano. As you teacher for individuals' interest. Why? Your man Timmy Crane tria omod light bend and the rent once more my Ghana. You have a commissioner who is going all over the country, rent commissioner, or bono modding. Your hostess and mother cry and once some can be here. Already the perception about the judicial requirement are you tainted politically. Tainted. And the Chief Justice number be na cameras, vloggers, home the DHS, I think he pull pull no matter. It's out there already. You've exposed your intent. Dr. Dubuati, much of you.
1: Oh my major also yet here for you now. 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
0: 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And I mean, fresh enough, Beman, think you know, or also psychologically, it affects study a man, psychological, by when you're infection, a bit more fraternal psychologically, because being an affair, I mean, we are Pokusia, maybe infection, Beman, it was a sano, it can say, air dry. Sana, Beman, or also swing infection, and so on. Psychologically, on suit me affect. One of my creations, hey, now maybe the infection could say obey ye. It's your mind, when and how are infections, it's me a day, it's me affected, be the cancer, libido. And then, I'm going to see your ochana, nine, I'm a treatment. How do we get rid of BB, the cancer, low libido?
1: But we have to get time, see, a bit treat is our perception of. For the past 30 years, for the past 25 years, when you are doomed to me in co hospital, for the past 40 years, we have to. Now, I'm saying, no, until we have to treat it.
0: That is the state. This is the reality of the land. So, when the reality, and then no media, and you said, then here, Basa, and I, of course, no.
1: Yeah.
0: This is the reality.
1: As I'm here, Pa, yes, you know.
0: Yes, because there's all my be a wish could be an hey, or my man for no woman. No,
1: it's not branding. Yeah,
0: and then you know, there were situation or system in not at this level in the 21st century. Yeah, can say, or not be or the bonus I'm running, say. We have a lot to do at the state.
1: Doctor, do what you mean?
0: Instantly, no, that day, no, I'll be here to no, no, you say a true alcohol stroke. We are here, and any hospital be anything, say, I defend the stroke. Your hospital be an hour, what's so even a number one and be any want to treat your chum. If you want to do, no, I possibly, oh, yeah, I'm a bit my grandma. Yeah, well, you are be an hospital, you are here, don't get end point here. They may read them, may read a thing, a yabby. On Poboa, may say, one name would change. Mean it is hospital be ewo kwan ewo yabia or ye very good at end point yabia ewo good at offering ya ye betting ya de a catch it all number betting my friend your spinters will shell sign board tema committee 22 bet my friend 0244 86 70 70 68 0244 0244 86 70 70 68 68
1: And don't forget to say your birth month, no, Dr. Dubuatin. Oh, Doc, I ain't ye baba back now. It's not near be we near on the bed dinner because this is his month. Ye baba back at the end point for us is 0244 86 7068. number obetimi a friend won edin kitam sanso na draw won so a ene eye panacea pharmacy dia ba edwaso eye vigatam e kutia malaria o kwansu kwansu number ba friend 0593 802 668 and 0274 182 9170 draw won so a e kutia malaria ene vigatam e bo kwansu kwansu kram. Our liver should be so, so important and dear to us. Intina, see for see liver specialist, Kyle say, and maybe the Emao Oahranon Quacho, Inti One Kyle say, maybe the only one in Inkita. Dr. Sema Jr., friend was 0500 004 0331 and 0500 040 328. Now, Dr. Chairman or Amsterdam, and so between Edinkita, plus 31 6879855 84. And then a happy, a relieved child is a happy child. Anti Mary's Gripe mixture. One of Darama. Anna, Yadisa, Ayapo Mudion, come with the bro Monday to Friday. I will just want them on Adom 106.3 FM. Well, Enchibia, Yakwa Group, so 27 after 7. Just want them Adom 106.3 FM. And I'll go.

Yeah, need the money pound your moya, my bribia da and I'm out to be a sin to a bem and titia idea very important. It make out say a bribia da so did you maybe an audio need the ma waffle and found so a penny and found so ya quada. Be careful. So only be to Jimedia Swap, maybe.

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1: Yamia don't be a fine take a mother, but you are Mujedi Mofusan in the end of what you're
0: saying. Be careful.
1: Maybe I'm a cassa in your merit.
0: Be careful about our Maswa Cassa, Unifer,
1: Yankopan Dama, Temin, Kwanu, America, I am Maswa. Oh, man, you may then go on so bad, dear.
0: Can you listen to so much? Oh, gosh. Ebi ni ekano.

0: 30 minutes after 7, just on 7 at the 106.3 FM. 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On that note, Mamima, Keju Akwaba, Keju Apum, saying,
1: Yamia, don't be a fine, take a mother, would you want JD more for Sunny?
0: Be careful.
1: Be a cousin, your merit.
0: Be sure, be careful about, be careful about how much work as an uniferry.
1: Yanko Pond down my chairman, Kwano America, I am homosaw. Oh, me, then Yanko Pond, so what, dear?
0: Can you listen to so much? Oh, gosh. Ebi niye kanu.

0: Okay, to kill Kuhn Sam woman, I eat a power is Hun Sam or the brain as well as a referee for Hun Sam a woman. That's Kejua for you. Kejua,
1: but
0: for your information, Abana Pokia, when you're at the war, Aquatina, a year backbench.
1: Or Makotana backbench?
0: Yeah, and Ukrano, it was me protesting vehemently.
1: And I'm a cap bench, a backbench. And then can you call him back with me?
0: Oh, so soon.
1: Baby, boy. How do you mean to the Kunti? I mean, I respond to
0: her. And you're more. Mm-hmm. Ibu Auni. And I'll say, Kasa.
1: I mean, Bu or no, and I'm
0: going. You see, sometimes your Kasa always puts in the air.
1: Okay, okay.
0: Oh, Manipana Lucia,
1: Manoko,
0: wow, Mountimi, a year no back,
1: my patrol, my 10 minutes.
0: Your mouth, Gina, so I'll train free and continue bank betting. A few days,
1: okay,
0: and Yamon, when you are traveling to
1: okay,
0: and I feel more the Ankasa.
1: Hey, what's it? I'll confirm.
0: Yafu, your child, your mamma, a china,
1: and a china, so many minutes in Taqua, so is it a Taqua? No, man, no, Fimo. No, Polynesia. Oh, him say, somebody gave a sporting club or ball on Sunday.
0: Yeah,
1: by Africa. But you have a TP Mazin,
0: go for your move for you, Shoma Fafum.
1: We remember from your major Shamo. It is chairman, in fact, President Moses Amapaka, on air president of Midima Sporting Club. Or say washebo e saw the Africa ebe ba e takwa and for the Africa trophy no or the ba takwa nti many very
0: dendendend it starts from
1: this weekend and about the nations if also and I'm kwaso ko Mali but if you there it me no ka say ya do me fem be ba some perfect live commentary be ba e Medema versus TP Mazembe and about the
0: okay bit machimo
1: oh yes
0: yes
1: say cry be she oh yeah and by force composed by cause some debate three goals wa no money that cry yes no mo no no go am rough kaka and pa man chairman Kofi Medema
0: okay
1: chairman Kofi Medema AKA Sikampedede MPDD a very solid man oko I takwa o constituency ben
0: Ubuzawa.
1: Oh,
0: Takwan Swayman.
1: Takwan Swayman.
0: Yeah.

0: Okay,
1: MP Ben or Cra.
0: Yeah, I've done it before. I said, what is
1: your
0: oh, it's well. Or call NDC, yeah, or call pre NDC position. Well, into Michiano, at the right time, you bring he's listening, and of course, Honorable Bentum, our GMC,
1: okay,
0: Honorable Bentum,
1: hey,
0: our GMC,
1: and I'll call GMC and I'll call Communal Club with
0: me. And I'm Mamincia, oh, Mamincia, oh, my, Honorable Justice Aban, aka DJ. Sano be a friend, or Beko and his chairmanship, and at the right time, you
1: I don't have a problem because Takwa is about churches.
0: Oh, now you acquire Sankro for Joe Felso.
1: I don't have a problem.
0: Eti anapanya samketu akra. 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
0: Yeah.
1: Juada oba.
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1: 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Ya tamfu eni.
0: You know I'm September born, right?
1: We are now October.
0: Oh my, yeah, Missao. This is my best month.
1: Okay.
0: Temperature, Jimmy.
1: You need Dr. Dubois.
0: Oh, blood. You see them. We're ballistic, no?
1: I see.
0: We're ballistic, no? September 4. We're ballistic.
1: We're pneumonia.
0: Oh, blood, dear. Blood, dear. Tino.
1: Yeah, September
0: 11.
1: Okay.
0: And I acquired the Adiko Boy.
1: And you will feed that.
0: Me will feed that. Na me birthday akọ for wish me na boom
1: drying
0: the kwashi musa no adrain but still them
1: okay
0: yeah September 11 phone nyina ye different kwa na dia nya bra poku amu dia ni bi enti YouTube say yes
1: TIT power zero for 10 enko
0: unim say na no ko yi ni ka na no ye bo akra na dia enti ye chi no ya mana fa ne hu ani say what me threaten ese u be yi obi afi ho you do na shoot you you say anya kasapa
1: kasa no kan no
0: na no den
1: obi ya ma shoot you
0: enti na ese na so hwe court impani for edge ne eto kuku ngakra aha but ye yi no na yi no wa cup ano akodware kakra and what to praise and worship so kakra but wa kasa say dey we sunne say na no be kasa rof
1: ABC da
0: bi we say yan say where
1: okay. Me going to the custody, God revealed a lot of things to me, and very soon I will come out with it. I thank everybody. I don't want to take much. As a God-fearing person, if you trust God, and anything happen to you, whether good or bad, you have to give thanks to God. I'm not going to blame Yao Ampofo. I'm not going to blame myself. I'm not going to blame God. Whatever happens to me, I give thanks to Almighty God, because what happened to me let me get more faith in God. Understand me. Let me get more faith in God. I don't know something like this. I'm just saying something like a joke and it happened like this. So I thank God. I go and I can see how I went there. I can see how much God loves me. So I thank God for everything, because me going to the custody, God revealed a lot of things to me, and very soon I will come out with it.
0: Very soon I'll come out with it. I don't need the power to do. But I'm going to say I'm going to say I'm going to say
1: I put it on the table.
0: Seriously, serious for change.

0: Soboro. Now has a focus on University of Ghana Stadium. And to say Accra Sports Stadium.
1: Enye papa.
0: Now no, you bought Democracy Cup. My Kumasi Sports Stadium pitch. Pa, yeah,
1: possible. Kumasi Sports Stadium born.
0: Oh, very sad. It is any money now who saw her sit there, boo boo, front light, and your papa.
1: I don't know, draw a year sports authorities' attention.
0: Yeah, draw, so you know, draw, it may be the, I'm saying, yeah, the president is not privy to it.
1: So, same as Kaneshi Sports Complex, Azuma Nelson. Oh, no, my
0: year. Oh, my year. Where is he?
1: Oh, Kaneshi, oh,
0: my
1: year.
0: My info. In fact, I don't know. Like the sports minister, the patrol, 10 no die at Abraka.
1: And Kaunye 6 and a 5.
0: Mon, Ebi woho. Emiti CAF standard. Emiti FIFA standard because of San Niemano City, you know. Then, oh, Niemana says, you know. Cape Coast and Sana Black Stars Bobo.
1: Yes, Cape Coast.
0: And Sana Black Stars Bobo. Emiti Asaya Basa. Accra posted on pitch. Kumasi posted on pitch. Why don't we even upgrade ya? No, they say then penny for maybe honorable Stuttgart crack. I say I can't remember say see book and say in the foot from.
1: Ah. Yeah, see, but what goes into your construction?
0: I mean, man, it is very sad. And the honorable Swiss, we were aware. Now, you see,
1: so what it means is that the car boy for Africa Games, you know, all those places now, it is a bottom man, Ejigu. Now, what is Shasu?
0: The sports authority.
1: Omuniskana.
0: Oh, what Muniska saying? The mama about him, I got some Muniska. Yeah, first can shame one. But it is sad, Maestro. But they are just hey!
1: Maestro, your chan was in poor booty.
0: Yeah, where damn is not content him.
1: Okay.
0: And see, my master minister said, Abby, 10 Eddie Adabraka.
1: We have a problem.
0: Debbie, on fire and see here, Debbie, mama, my first careful front sank on Koshenu, Mwa, my mind, Mwa, yes, yes, Sabia, Opera, so yeah, no, you can promise. In your manifesto, said this is what you want to do. But I'm not a situation on the ground, my not in far. No. If you come and tell me and say, hey, you know, as a stadium, if you hold that, we have to maintain. Ah, and what called the crown, you mean, Jack Ratchin?
1: Okay, send Cocodian, and now as you, Dr. Brian, the champion, so all the corny demo. And you know, and now, oh, tell me one number of voice in the work, I say. So why am I going to say,
0: it's Waji.
1: Waji.
0: What's wrong with
1: you? That's why I'm saying, Cassem, who has a man, I said,
0: you know, you're scared with it. Ani yenye skeke kusi teno.
1: Nasa kwa kumasi udinje papa baya ya expressway no.
0: Ati yenye skeke kusi.
1: All right. Referee Zuma Basmana.
0: Oh, am I? It is confirmed. Carlos Queiroz is our next coach. No, in fact, he's our coach. He's been confirmed as the coach of the Black Stars.
1: Have any coach?
0: Oh, and then Rana, sorry, nobody. From what the FA president said, they just on one a bejaju.
1: The Ben the coach. And the FA president, I'm not going to take a decision on such.
0: On the minister, I'm saying on one.
1: It's your minister taking that decision.
0: Well,
1: on our behalf.
0: Well, on our behalf.
1: Now, sporting world, money interest.
0: But maybe if he's going to change things, on your strong, on your tough, on the sun. Yes, I mean, I'm 2 years out on your Ghana bobo,
1: when
0: he
1: saw.
0: Yeah, explosive.
1: And you when he saw.
0: When that be there, we gonna express it. And who me out 2 years? Don't even show. Only Argentina could bomb me out.
1: The more you become defensive, no. The more now we are at risk of losing all the
0: matches. Yeah, the more they turn to us about it. It's really a sheer defense here because they say in a few domains sometimes, I feel you're saying your defense be on one day, pa. It's sheer defense here. My midfield demo mia. Now just a man, you're not going to win him. If you are too defensive minded, you don't mean go.
1: The ideal is to coach, no.
0: Oh, I felt we needed a new direction. Kakra coach or World Cup and the World Cup and you. World Cup be increasing number, no. And yes, you qualify for group anymore. No, no, can qualify.
1: Yes, I say
0: now. Oh, and the be can't on the man, and you know, you be Sanko Fatri. I say, best in
1: quite. No, my mood, dear Bruni. We are Moso about money or work. Moso Babaka Moso.
0: I saw the air corn no pay. Now buy a pecoach for fro. Into a winner, Juma. Tiko Bako no biaba. But looking at the timing, oh man, now September, yeah, you woo me out 23rd, 27th. Yeah, boy, against Ivory Coast, yeah. Maybe somebody else buy too short a time for Nipani to work. It will be wise to stick with him and see if he might qualify for the half one. The last half one he qualified. It is a big deal. We are not going to joke. You won't joke.
1: And how close are we, AFCON? No? How many days?
0: Qualifies. Yeah, in September. September, yeah, boy, AFCON qualifier.
1: Ah,
0: yes.
1: September.
0: I can't remember. 3 weeks. Yeah. Now,
1: Blast and you put it together preparation because we're not.
0: No. So we say no say Bruni for the bank a crack.
1: Local team no more put it together.
0: Yeah, being local team together. Yeah, for two.
1: It didn't be a free come on
0: the boss.
1: But that's what I'm gonna say. Nana must my money.
0: Can't mine. Okay, say prefer come on one baby. See omo mo bomb and nana be. But that is how that has been the culture. Who someone boy born that I say my boy city obeba. Kudu so hwaton, kudu so beba.

0: Then there's no cohesion.
1: I'm 3 days, 4 days.
0: Oh, meaning another one, because 3-4 days. Mm.
1: Well, it's the culture in football now. It's a place to be now mobile.
0: That is what has been accepted now.
1: Yes.
0: Baby, now.
1: Yes. A place to be mobile.
0: Is that the reality?
1: Yes.
0: In your Ghana, Kwan.
1: Yeah, Ghana, Kwan. A place to be mobile, Abruchira. You have a, just
0: but
1: a few days
0: to assemble. Of almost 95% of Ghanaians are mobile blacks. And what man on it? It's more percent just getting for more
1: local. Just the black galaxies. And also,
0: what does it mean? That your league in the papa baby any man?
1: I started paying your opportunity to Chibi.
0: Then I'm using medium of phone when I was
1: born. I'm more bombarding. I'm more African. Nano Salim Adams, arguably the best player on the scene as an outfield player. When your opportunity to black stars, maybe. I by a friendly game, not too more than your friend, Kobobo, yeah, proper. Hey, listen, I'm
0: so as it stands, do we have a local black star? Like Timmy DGG and he put to prove CB TV or Kusiana?
1: They say, I'm friend of local black star, we're friend of black galaxies.
0: I know
1: a black galaxy, that's a local black star. Oh,
0: but what is
1: senior
0: from,
1: local
0: where
1: team?
0: From the galaxy? Is a local
1: senior
0: black
1: local team. Junior and a woman buana
0: and a ketu kriku kasi
1: that's a oyaji mamba mumbu
0: no omutu tu nyoma mwana isa
1: etiketa kasa fasa ansemune nyina honim aso no ose sane e Cote d'Ivoire amoye stubborn no ojedi yesi bitu mai bibi omu.
2: It is a very challenging game. Cote d'Ivoire have done well in the last few years. Indeed, they were one of those few countries that benefited from some of the mistakes that we made to become African champions. When they hosted the AFCON in Cote d'Ivoire, I remember on match day 3, Ghana was playing Mozambique. 89 minutes, Ghana was leading 2-0. And Ghana was on our way to making it out of the group to the knockout stage. Then, after 4 more minutes, the scoreline was 2-2. And Cote d'Ivoire, who were on their way home, found themselves back in the competition and they went all the way to become African champions. So, they are a very good team. I think that it will be a very interesting game. What I also know is that Ghana showed a lot of organization at the last World Cup. We showed that we are improving, and we showed that we can compete at the highest level. I am again happy that going to the World Cup as the least ranked team in the World Cup, we came out of the World Cup as the 24th ranked team. Okay, that should tell you that.
1: All right, I'm the president of the Ghana Football Association. Racket to crack some of the I'm a son of a corner. My catch was this weekend, a CAF Champions League in Takwa. TNA will be on fire. No bad thing. Live commentary at the Bebro. You got two Japan boys. Yes, Champions League in Abano. Musi Samapaka, president of Nitiema Sporting Club.
3: I keep on saying, very, very happy, very, very excited, all the time. In the beginning, that was my wish, and it's coming true. I've not been there yet until I hold the CAF Champions League in Takwa. I'm not there yet, but from the past years, that was my wish, and I said it, everybody heard it, and it's coming to pass. That's how God does his things. It's coming, it's coming. You can see yourself.
1: It's coming. Yeah, we say Ebeba. Nah, just say Biba. Oh, my man, we're the CAF Women's Champions League. You know, I'm playing at one for yard the power.
0: Yeah.
1: Omo yard the pop. Omo echo final of the Women's Champions League qualifiers. Wafuzo on B. The end. We're Omo Bugu Omo 4-1. And they say Omo ne team back with Nigeria. Edo Queens. And they're boy in that final. The end. Omo yard the papa. But actually, the baby in Biano. I'm fan coming up with the onsem. And so Ebeba. And of course, I can't say you know. Hey, my mom got to come here. So we go. The lad, Omo Bugu Kipo.
0: Yes, sir.
1: The lad sending. Brebuta or buy a dint your pine is of a sort of Bakotoko Mojiniama. Declare it in your Mojiniama.
4: Honestly, I'm a guy who always have a target for myself. And also for the team as well. As a goalkeeper, your main task to keep more clean sheets just to help the team to progress. So for me, let me say my personal achievement is to help the team to get a lot of clean sheets. And also in terms of attack, I'll do my possible best to help the team in terms of possessing and then attacking moment. And as a team, Kumasi Santi Kotoko is a big line. We always want a trophy. So for me, at least we had one and two more to go. We wish to get all the two for our fans.
1: Wow. Well, TV, we see how it goes. Nebedi Korokwechi. Yeah. MTN Fuasi. I'm okay. I'm not going to be here. MTN everywhere you go. MTN. MTN. Ube Isu Network. MTN. Every corner you go.
0: Yep.
1: Patro MTN. Yeah. That's my sense. Name Patro. Time on the Kwa Ne Kwa Ben Ne Ben. On the 2nd of October. It will be Friday. Y2K. La Palm Dome. La Palm Royal Beach Hotel. 8 p.m. 1:15 to

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1: Why?
0: *725*3404#. Tell ticket, me and call Arobed Day. And you want to
1: see Y2K.
0: I could see you in the field. You see
1: Y2K.
0: 2nd October. Y2K.
1: First,
0: Y2K.
1: First,
0: I'm Fananka Sanka Kijan. I'm a very haram.

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1: Fasoso.
0: 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Over to you, your mind.
1: That's it.
0: They kwata kwa.
1: That's it.
0: Me kwa me brewa UI.
1: That's it.

0: Well, I come to be in Siena Fee, Nongotri, but just on 7 at 106.3 FM, Yebeko, Equiapim North, Na, Embrace Begenio, Yenna Cobon Como, Nano da, Adia Cosono, Asafim, Ahudri, Na, Ahom Tipa. Name young for a year, Samuel Oku, Marching, Yedis, BBI Boko.
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0: that's it
1: anya mo kwa no ma kre fi fo so ma o se crowd is my
0: se omo no de ndie chense barrier bi ni ho te se de ni customs do a ukura phones to a na ukura mpabuo to net tra edi problem jomo de ndie me mom no man man buru kra na barrier bi ni e be stop

0: what to net tra any problem jomo de ndem mo mo man man buru kra na bari abi enu be stop waji tax problem no
1: come now no pay the owner na
0: well boni ni na un person aso e dey to transfer na cause school for nkoda in temi
1: 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a briefing a two headmasters a wo Okapeman senior high and a Mount Sinai senior high e their mama e ho account and then ya me de me niku hu nra e ho na me kan wasem omo se joada na nyume na there's deep rivalry as a sa schools me no we no Okapeman senior high and Mount Sinai school see. These two schools, you know, are cousins. Me, you know, establish here. Obi ni niya. Now, school no line to each other. War end up on Montem, so there's no barrier. But they've coexisted over the years. Our rivalry was schools. Mudiya ya na normal. See, a kubo bola. We did this. We need to win. It's a competition level. But over the years, you know, as a trigger moment, and it's a tension, or yeah, na a increase until two and a half years ago. And now the Municipal Security Council, and the two management of the institutions, a cob and chromoca, says, you know, sir, a yeah, na tension, a down on terminal. It is about time, as a muna, a dimujuma, na abotoyemu, it's meba, and they can live side by side as a nyanum. In some ways, you have to take responsibility near the other. Fast forward, Monday here, it came with Nanajo, and the head teachers of Okapeman and Mount Sinai, because students are both sides. Now, one side of Okapeman is here, Omo dormitory, Bako, boys' dormitory. Any almost classroom blocks need be over the border with Mount Sinai, and the distance is less than 1 minute walk. 1 minute, and now offer Mount Sinai also so almost a dormitory, any almost staff bungalow, any almost washroom, any facilities need be almost what the border with Okapeman Senior High. Into Monday, you know, the accusation is that both schools, you know,

0: the other side. If you have a police for Momokoya, police for Nokoya patrol, it blew away in a siren after a while. Omun said they were not seeing much of ABNOM. In fact, some of the policemen could have sustained injuries the Monday and also so anyway. Then Tuesday, around prep time, in fact, according to Mount Sinai headmaster, no sujid said, omu classroom a bang the border with Okwapemano. Almost omun called prep and you may be him, according to Mount Sinai management. Then, according to Okwapemano Senior High, so no head and management, almost students in the normal called prep two on Tuesday and you may. Aomo returning to the dormitories also came under stone attacks. Now, Abuba make one some yes, Abuba said, "Oh my, ya kofa bakumienu." Now we are to debut. Students, you know, there was stockpile of stones. I just say, "Yasese Abua, it go on like a near trip." Just say, "It do time of reprisals, sir." Wait, just say, "You fly not send, you fly rocket." In the MR students see be a preply from both sides. And a fame, police for buyer, and also police for best pretty for don't buy, and you won't see the people because the place is also dark and it's a border. Police for also patrol or no more to bear 10, 11 on Mujaho, of course, because now he above from tension above from, according to the briefing I got from the police. Around 1:20 a.m., I'm marching. Then the headmasters of both schools were informed that facilities at War Mohono have been set ablaze. Now, some facilities here can was them here. Dormitory, your friend is saying, dormitory block at War Mount Sinai was up in flames, and a modern washroom on my ear. On the other hand, you had Okwapemano Senior High, so no, on a bordered classroom blocks, bare three were also up in flames, ashy to the ground. Almost also no, almost accusing Mount Sinai for no say some of their boys invaded almost a boys in dormitory a war on a border with Mount Sinai. And the scale of destruction, it runs into millions of cities. In all fairness, they say no, according to Mount Sinai for no, they are telling me that 25 of their students got injured with Ebimupo Kranoa or Yediomko Theater. On the Okwapemano side, the headmaster is also telling me that 7 of their students, 1 was discharged that very day, treating them, 4 were taken into hospital for observation. 6 were taken to the hospital for observation. Then, no, and we could do one on a discharge 4. Now, for Akatu. I'm not going around with the divisional police commander, the district police commander, education directorate, the management, and the head teachers from both sides. But we're dreaming with what I saw. And I just think, sir, we've gotten to a point where our force must have a role to play in shaping the mentality of Yemofre. If Gen Z for us some kind of can we
1: are
0: talking about Generation Alpha. SHS, GHS.
1: And this is a very bad
0: the distraction. And then near air cosono. I've also together in I agree, together with the GES, together with the regional minister and regional coordinating council.

0: who were given up to the close of day to make sure that they also get every student out of the campus. And then many police for us, we are going for the evening, for the police, I supported them to make sure that they patrol both campuses throughout the night to the Nanope. And Nanope, I did change idea. Police form frame is a BBSC, but every student must get out of the campus by close of an hour from both sides. Now police for us also can continue with the investigation. As we speak, actually five of the people that the police suspect say they may have something to do with it. They are also under interrogation and in custody. We hope that we can get more names. I've asked the police to treat this as a crime. And yes, sir, the normal rivalry. Because, come on, a car better way. Me, MP, yeah. Me, common fund.
1: Yeah.
0: Kaka, na me di kwa kushim.
1: Yeah.
0: Some municipal assembly, so sika kaka, na mo so de babi shim. And the parents and the teachers association will also have to now contribute. And the parents are or mama are involved in this crime, the parents must brace themselves up that they are going to contribute substantially towards the destruction. Because it just doesn't make sense. Look, one thing that I also saw at the Mount Sinai end, a dormitory and nipa a demo were up in flames. So meaning that people could have been killed in there. Because in the middle of the night, if a dormitory housing students, what I also saw, and the scale of destruction to their properties, is unimaginable.
1: Well, just join us on Jason Sem on YouTube, Adom FM. Now, the extent of destruction. These are our future leaders, the next generation taking over from us.
0: My constituency is a place of interest to us. May one of the constituencies with the highest number of educational facilities in Ghana. The constituency alone, there were 87 basic schools.
1: 87.
0: There were 10 senior high schools. 10. Only one constituency. There were two special needs schools, school for the deaf and school for the blind. And some were two tertiary institutions. So I'm talking about 101 educational facilities in one constituency. In the Omo basic school, no. Omo die as soon as said that you might be senior high school in Mebwa.
1: Yeah.
0: Omo su yoma to also edia kwa tertiary. In the F, the authorities, no. Yeah, I'm fire 9 NC for one. We are going to churn out a whole bunch of mofra right from the beginning. The mindset is radicalized.
1: Ish.
0: Because apart from say having these institutions, you also have underlying chieftaincy issues. And also
1: the rippling effect. Just said the rippling effect of what has happened. And Claudio don't know how the probability of Omoba back and see another matter altogether. Don't do another
0: bit. Some of the facilities in Kwambe Demo, we have to fix it. And my recommendation yesterday is that the first thing that I want to try and get done is to construct a wall to divide the two schools. Because the absence of the wall, like,

0: parents must brace themselves up, that they are going to contribute substantially towards the destruction. Because it just doesn't make sense. Look, one thing that I also saw at the Mount Sinai end, a dormitory and Nipa Edemo were up in flames. So meaning that people could have been killed in there. Because in the middle of the night, if a dormitory housing students, what I also saw, and the scale of destruction to their properties, they are unimaginable.
1: Well, just join us on Jason Sem on YouTube, Adom FM. Now, the extent of destruction. These are our future leaders, the next generation taking over from us.
0: My constituency is a place of interest to us. May one of the constituencies with the highest number of educational facilities in Ghana. The constituency alone, there were 87 basic schools.
1: 87.
0: There were 10 senior high schools. 10. Only one constituency. There were two special needs schools, school for the deaf and school for the blind. And some were two tertiary institutions. So I'm talking about 101 educational facilities in one constituency. In the Omo basic school, no. Omo die as soon as said that chumba be say senior high school in Mebwa.
1: Yeah.
0: Namu su yo ma to aso e di akotesiari. In the F, the authorities, no. Yeah, fire 9 NC for one. We are going to churn out a whole bunch of mofra right from the beginning. The mindset is radicalized. Because apart from say having these institutions, then you also have underlying chieftaincy issues. And also so no also.
1: The rippling effect. The rippling effect of what has happened. And Claudio don't know if you know. The probability of Omoba back and see another matter altogether. Don't do another.
0: Well,
1: yeah,
0: some of the facilities in Kumba Demo, we have to fix it. And my recommendation yesterday is that the first thing that I want to try and get done is to construct a wall to divide the two schools. Because the absence of the wall in our minds, no? Now, more or less, they can live side by side each other, but it doesn't look it. If we need to have a wall, then a security post also built.
1: Where from this issue of attacks to the extent that setting up buildings in flames and all? Where from this?
0: At least, you know, rivalry between schools there, about two competitions.
1: No, you can go through a shady.
0: But not to the extreme where they almost stones, no, like ammunitions. And the mindset say you're burning down facilities and properties. You shift from grounds to roof.
1: So is there a way after proper investigation we can make a year out for no? And your mommy involved to pay for a certain price and not necessarily taking them to jail or whatever, but pay for them because the cost involved these two facilities. Now, you make it all. We see Canada's assembly in Ankara, the IGF, not tough form. See, the ODI in Ankara, and sooner than that, you know. So,
0: and this is not even part of the assembly's plans for the year,
1: exactly. That's the
0: it's
1: point.
0: It's also not part of my plans as an MP for part of my common fund to be applied to this. And I want to appeal to the old students of Okapeman Senior High and also Mount Sinai Senior High. Sir, not serum. They also in engaging the present day students there. I'm one person who attends a lot of programs at these schools. And it breaks my heart. Completely breaks my heart. I'm appealing to the old students, the management, and the parents. Said they must also help show responsibility and commitment as in Naye Shapi, the future leaders of our country.
1: Very unfortunate, very, very unfortunate. But I pray you can do something with major stakeholders.

immediately in Kwadano, etimi aba back to school normal but to many additions, because there's that fear that a lot of them are no more if you are coming from Akobo, they'll find all excuses and find themselves ending up somewhere. Now a truncated.

0: a year that of the CSO, civil society, and the faith-based and religious groups. No, akwakoye mi enu prasiza aka.
1: Yeah, but I'm saying that let's not go there. They don't just clump it together, civil society. We have the leaders, the Duncan Williams, we have the Arjuna Saris, we have the Bishop, Crunchy Ankra. We have all of them. Why? We have to start calling, we have the peace council, we have to start calling them out.
0: You have to.
1: No boss of force from a police station. What is this country? Where are we headed towards? Why? This is what we voted for.
0: I think that leadership is not a team sport.
1: Why?
0: You are too about to elect the government. We have education ministry.
1: Why?
0: Somebody is there as minister. You have somebody elected as president. The destiny of the nation is in the hands of the executive.
1: Yeah, but you Honorable Samuel Okumi, everything is breaking down. Get to Galam, say, we are heartbroken. Clear, everybody is helpless and so disappointed.
0: I also think that the media too cannot escape blame.
1: Oh, but what do we do?
0: What do we do? Commenting on issues.
1: What do we do?
0: That affects the core of our nation.
1: Why?
0: Obi and Kokabi. Galamse today, Accra, Oko Kumasia.
1: Why?
0: The impunity, to Galamse no Okwaiho. Behind hospitals, before police stations. What is happening to the nation's conscience?
1: Yeah, because...
0: being quiet, silence is no longer an option.
1: Why?
0: It cannot be an option. And then today, the Galamse situation is worse.
1: Why?
0: The vulgar display of bravado. Senipaninya kukudro se otu. First, God is a galamsey a car see a two rim. Now it's by the roadside. The opposition cannot be part of that blame because we don't have the powers of enforcement. And it's in here too, you know. So it's in here, you know. But it is up to the elected leaders of today to show courage and to also be right, do right by the people.
1: Well,
0: but among the Cocoa Board bill about Parliament, Dr. Brian Echampong, Dr. I.Y. Opoku, and the minority side, Ekacha Abayin, you have the numbers. But when we have to have one single stakeholder engagement, what is in the Cocoa Board amended act? I want now. Say, no, first of all, we have Cocoa, I just say, apply. And now, would you have cocoa? Listen, I do be imagining the cocoa in Koyo, you say, would check when I would have cash you are, Unihokan, I just also apply. Now, buy a farmer who to me. And I say, Yari and Pocrati cocoa, China, and so was natural, comma cocoa board, no mamma, who can say, Puni, eh? Massa, now I know as I say about the Bequaco cocoa. What the Bequaco cocoa?
1: Let me appeal to a Kriapim North Adishia. This is Yona Atuyen. Yemofrano, we cannot throw them off. We have to punish them, but we can't just get them off the beat. Where Sika Fem, Cement Fem, Inchensia Fem, Block Fem, and then the community labor spirit, and then Samra back now immediately.
0: In the next 3 weeks, we are celebrating Odra.
1: That's
0: 200th anniversary of Odra.
1: Yeah.
0: So we cannot have these young ones also creating a security situation for all of us there ahead of Odra.
1: Okay, so Nimyan for Samuel Kumeda CP, so only Abosan come over here. Let me add my message to you.

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Mame Monday's attention in coma all businesses, institutions, and service providers. The National Identification Authority informs you that LI2523 has introduced important changes to the way we verify Ghana card identities. Indeed, under the new requirements, biometric verification is the principal means of confirming a Ghana card holder's identity. So when verifying an identity, do not rely solely on the photograph or physical appearance of the person presenting the Ghana card. Use the NIA-approved biometric verification system. Do not photocopy. Do not photocopy. Scan. Retain copies or images of the Ghana card, or rely on ocular inspection alone, except where permitted by law. Failure to comply is an offense and shall attract penalties of up to 2,000 penalty units for a body corporate and 1,000 penalty units for a partnership or other undertaking, payable by each partner or responsible person. If your institution verifies identities, onboard onto the NIA's identification verification system platform, prepare your systems and staff, and comply with the new requirements before the transition period ends on 2nd November 2026. 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And that's it. Very important. Be part of this. Nankofa problem. But I mean, in a jiffy, we are talking.

0: Well, unyamia dumodo umami si obani esunati keke na. Oh, mommy, see, yeah.
1: Oh, the
0: money is swatty.
1: Because
0: I'm doing
1: a man, and you
0: do. No, what? How can I walk with you, my bobe, 6:30 now?
1: Now, my,
0: no, what can't you?
1: No, what
0: can't
1: you?
0: I tell you, it's not a joke.
1: Uncle said, one more distant relationship, Munyan, distant marriage, Munyan. Sometimes you sympathize with such people.
0: It's a good walk, Abia, and Gokano say, oh, quite. Yeah, you walk a ya young fa a quantu abeti and temono. And don't place yourself place yourself under Dodo Blura and
1: your man Yawahe. Yeah, if you cry, yeah, kasa. Yeah, kasa mati efo. What is it? Yeah, kasa mati efo.
0: And need your kasa mati efo.
1: Oh, the man, yeah, kasa mati efo.
0: On this specific matter.
1: And yeah, specific. Debi, yeah, kasa mati efo.
0: Ghana spokesperson.
1: Ravi, Oman, eh? BBC, yeah, can. I want to see your team with you.
0: Yeah.
1: Now, so, do one, no.
0: Yeah, come out for it.
1: I want you here. So, what is it? Oman, yeah, is you.
0: Enough.
1: She said, no, you're here.
0: Enough.
1: Then, you put me in, sir.
0: Enough. Say it.
1: You put me in, sir. Question about
0: who? Say it.
1: Oman, you're sure.
0: Say it.
1: And no.
0: Say it.
1: D. Ya kwada ya sori ano payo what is up open bia ka ho asem
0: yeto aso
1: aman
0: so yeto aso
1: aman ya yetima ya normalize accident ni nipa dodo a ewu
0: yeto aso
1: eno anadwo benefits just maybe say
0: yeah
1: enti yet say nipa dodo mi ensa ya hwe wo mu yi ya dia fisia na last year July ya hwe kwara 16 e wo kumase kwa so ya dina fisia na da bi
0: ya
1: normalize road accident eni nipa ewu enye news bi em
0: a reasonable percentage of them so avoidable.
1: Avoid that woman,
0: that's the danger.
1: Mesif, you know? Accra to Vota, Accra to Kumase, Accra to Cape Coast.
0: Yeah.
1: Sa highway si ne kuni papa woman yimu. 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
0: Se adiena yana mekana amamfu fi se mi chuchu mazo. I paint a picture all the time to let the voter and the Ghanaian ehun se. 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
0: 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Yeti ye se, all that we do now.
1: Lube anu wabesu mkakra.
0: That's the point.
1: Enko dru hen.
0: That's the point.
1: Ofufu abanu we jatu wo, because enye ni project osas ye.
0: That's the point.
1: Nod wakwafa project, ofufu anu wo ye. Eye ye ye si kansu namodi ye sa adye we.
0: So when I hear the former local government minister.
1: Ah, edine ye kosu yomain.
0: Oka sa se, E-blocks was abandoned. Agenda 111 is almost been abandoned.
1: Yeah.
0: Nakuma beni ya pass ya abandoned 24-hour market. But the question I

0: Always ask. 111 hospitals was overly ambitious. Not necessary. But 261 markets for what?
1: Extremely unnecessary.
0: For what?
1: Planning
0: for what? So if you catch them, say, e-block say, who here say, I'm going to buy it.

0: guso wantu adodro na aso
1: apomudin ayar sabia na ka wope baby 24 hours ye ye juma e ye hefa
0: apomudin 111 we have a challenge
1: o man messi say ye pe baby 24 hours ye say ye ye juma no pa wi anwuma na adwa ye hefa kan ye hospital
0: that's my point
1: e market
0: now
1: e de ne kwa wose ye priority
0: now usu say e be ye o ya pa bi di hu ya o say e 24 hour market no ye be jawa e be abandon 261 261 market for what?
1: Yeah, be a normal baby.
0: What is the purpose?
1: Oh, man, normal baby, any na be a no
0: purpose
1: because a sire bought 1 month. You can't, you can't, near your money sicker. Miss Abbey and Wabatan, so I didn't bottom sicker, you be a magana fool. A young Cassa Yasika, and Tiasika, now Wabatuna be a question. I see for Sicana to Asomayano. Who person best saw what the Asenia Cassa, so much by ye and obey ye we. It is here your money, yam, and your ceremony at Tuna to press a yet a boy.
0: So that's the point.
1: Last year, nipa almost 3,000.
0: Yeah. Dano da Michelle lawyer no war road safety na buzanza.
1: Nipa 3,000.
0: Munisika na asedi model bonoba na eba from si chef from modi bana. Ana mukamwati. Unfortunate. If you're a Ghanaian at this point, mu hunu say things are falling apart.
1: Let's not fall.
0: Politics is becoming so deceitful, so dangerous.
1: Na video na da hono man
0: it's not healthy for us.
1: She said the car tete ni ni pebre na oh already win yamobo amaye mobo.
0: Boshe International Market.
1: Yeah, mobo.
0: Imponio. Boshe International Market.
1: Imponio. Mm-hmm.
0: So you can imagine those other markets now. No regulation. Boshe where there's regulation, Imponio. And no crown and any edico moon in your maya, your challenges, not there be any regulated. So these are the challenges that we are faced. Yes, repa. Because they be at Mekai, or Maya, Yajisi credit, Yakobo be sent to you, my folk. But look at how we live our lives.
1: As a sicker for, as a developed country, yes, you can't so, and see an amojabesia.
0: You check the explanations.
1: Did
0: you check the explanations and defense? Abambe, today, the road minister on visits, you know, count the number of Land Cruisers. I can't just say, okay, do you know, MP, count the DC, you count the way they count.
1: But Sanchez, when you are near the Nanko, you said, maybe a chairman or the Namana or can't go
0: with the point.
1: It will be a one, Tim, who said, at the end, I said, Drew, so you have 1,001 reasons to justify the way you know.
0: And
1: then I said, they are what you're not going to be justified.
0: Bank of Ghana Governor Kosra or Impoma, check the number of Land Cruisers for you. Why? The NEA. Check it.
1: Now they are not so yet developed crowd upon the brave year would draw a crown. Now Briar Bow my baby will be.
0: Check it.
1: Now the inquiry now can be a catch or Saudi Ghana qua compare US and answer one.
0: Check it.
1: Or no me develop. What would you develop no? A coin ben of us all do see a crown.
0: Another ugly tina a unity. I have so dangerous for the development of the public sector. According to Sukwani, I jump on 3 grades or 4 grades ahead of people there. So you can imagine the bitterness and the pain. Even public service Nangaza are generating a breed. Why are we doing this to ourselves? Complete partisanship.
1: And I hear you now, so yeah. Ye betumi aka hu ye beka biane akwansia yi ai si ya na ye ka ho asem yi ene se wasori anopa na wupia frifri o ma na 50-50 o ubetumi aba hu tumi ma
0: yansu ya no yi ye ka se hoho ye ntem na yakasa se ya na
1: oman
0: ye ka se yango ane tia
1: oman
0: yeah it's what you ready so
1: Sister Nestina, I broke our ha. Litina travel, man, up a suit to Quan Quan.
0: My goodness.
1: A Litina, Quan to the Hena Woko.
0: I tell the Sister Fachel, I'll be a chance. Small, when we are a cowboy.
1: Oh, but can you say, Manikan, but over to the Maninija, Maninija Boko, or not? See, Litina travel and tall. A Jumakua, a Becca say, yeah, what travel to your quant to say,
0: yeah,
1: and our personal consa, Shani, a dear, or my son at your Edobeco. I don't know my yache, or my yache, papa,
0: so consa,
1: and Sarah,
0: or more sacquan,
1: Chesomanca, Sanya, planning Bibiado, Codes, Abeco, Dinia, Diana, into the Oma Yachin, you can experience the dear Elitina. 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
2: You can say.
1: Yeah.

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0: Eh. That's it.
2: Na litina e hobokɔ de.
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2: 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Eti yen hwɛ China any Dubai sa trip ya. 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

0: Yeah. 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
1: Okay. Na minuaba. Won't say a yana kwa for semi per semi kwa China. But me nim kwa me fast one. And I told the big cra, baby, I'm a quack of fad the crown, a dear me penal, a hippa, a minya, me could do a crown for Monca Brofo, a muka China, Chinese, in tea, hina mefa, and na hina mefa. But Chinese, if one uncle sat that same say, a fibiano, umubeshi share a quine say, ah, manufacture a bia or China, a bit me a ba. As a fair,
0: okay,
1: a dreadier pa. Ain't he? Sir, we are gunning ye. Now, oh, pay, and near my to the BLC, the Ben and Mecochan, and when the best swimming sound, and he named me draw a mefa car, no mefa say, sir, a market ya one more shisha every year. A opportunity for just not Ghanaians, but the whole world. It is, sir, and ye be as a way you be a way into construction, Uber corner, or more. Three phases. It started from 15th of October to 5th November. It's almost three phases. Since you want more construction, no, almost brea ebeko. Any affair, no, I soon ye. Any wukwa, a bia A to Z on construction.
0: A bioho.
1: So we soon appear almost mutton tongue and a man who near man.
0: Yeah.
1: Doctors for
2: a job bankers. A
0: bia be womb.
1: And the manufacturers were free, crossing, no my adding, my bell, ain't he? Where, yeah, dear. I feel now, oh, try a kusuyama, a kusuyama, kuchana next time, and I may do it. And I say, where, wow, ubekwa kushia manufacturers, no, direct, middleman be any, no, I catch yourself dinner call, and I say, yeah, and for one city, two city, been to so. Ain't he? So be a person who caught China, equity business. This is the right platform. Ah, we kwa. And one say, we Tunisia at the crowd pay. And at the attendant say, ye product we are any pa a manufacturer's bear 10. Into be who say, ah, we the ne say net ye. Price in ye, we su de say net ye. Into be nya bebre, no what you su from, they all pay. Need they all see cash from the show. Etina, ye say, a fee October ya ebe. Ya she share ye near ma. Pepe, ya she share flight. Yashisha hotel, Yashisha events and visas, and one acquaint Trebby Bia. Yasta campaign at your MES. I feel I'm a bummer.
0: Yeah,
1: they target say between your nipper at least 100.
0: Okay,
1: Benimo Cassayenia, Crania Bay 50 plus.
0: Okay,
1: our woman and I register our movie society. But yes, just acquaint the whole Emma one more. Omo pese omo sa be join no mo ba meko
0: ni che se we no e we ye jedidi nko a na sa fi kra na pese o hyase because me hwede ya che wo he ya e ba no enkonya fam akoh no ma dos mo ni sa ni ma ni nyina no se e hu jwede na odie bi wo ho asen yin e vehicles ni na ne che se bibia bi o
1: I'm a nanse
0: electronics
1: nanse want to say China for Chinese cars
0: I me mahu ya se jetto se baby abakrumpa e fenso
1: last week me call China na me kwa call she hotels arrangement na me do ho no na che say se wunam China se America kramma
0: na kwase
1: che say cars no I had the end there, the end, and
0: Ketua.
1: It's one more adrian, say, by the next 5 years or so. Umpers will use all the car manufacturers in the film. It's a one Uber who saw a German car. Because price near just
2: an ocean.
1: An ocean. But Chinese cars, no. They say, and one will be a dear BBO. Scarred better German car. You know, a bit me at Chinese brand new terrible between 5 years. What's in China for like some more hubs?
0: Yeah,
1: one must share cars and then second hand, dear spare parts, dear. I see a choir, you bet me a mow will be a double cock or more carpools. No, choose what you want now for bra.
2: So, traveling business traveling made easier. in terms of anti Jean Debano. Baby Aukoda, baby Auko Shiana, Uni, Jumafu, who do I think? Baby Auko build the Unim Diaba back and Wabakasa, okay. Makosia, we were China for no Moody Brazil or Moyes and Omoya, Edia, but that's an opportunity for you. Sanche, Briban to Briban, a Modi Magana for business people.
1: Yeah, and see the trip Nankasano, you better take care of 23rd, about 10 days for China.
2: 23rd
1: of this month, October.
2: Next month. Okay, good.
1: Mm. 23rd October. Now, but you be the 10 days for China. Now, you be 2 days in so Dubai. Dubai, need you are yes, yes, as a business owner, no. And I am saying you can't mix business with pleasure.
2: Mm-hmm.
1: But, and you know, me bring now, but I say, would you know, I
2: know, Tishi. Oh, yeah, Juma, sir. Oh, make a crap on you. Yeah,
1: just say, I'm more.
2: Yeah.
1: Enti yeah. 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Enti ye de 10 days in we near be Dubai enye ye jiji ye ni you trap pictures di. Yes, sir.
0: My relax, the body, no.
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1: I don't need pants with you. Edienkwa. 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Price no so daform.
2: Good.
1: Obu o wa o se e bo no se e watani eti se ope e juani e kudi. 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
0: Okay.
1: You sue Emirates Airlines. Mm-hmm.
2: Wow,
1: it's you're blocking seats on Emirates, you're blocking hotels for China, you're blocking hotels for Dubai. Just yes, you be a iodine.
2: I'm interested, so because I'm interested, so. Number Ben Amin Frey, the Anamenka.
1: Yeah, I'm a person, Michelle, baby, your office once. Sebaya, so one number no cry. What number?
2: Who baby office war?
1: You were Alisa Hotel, your office, Litina Travel and Torsono.
2: Okay.
1: We can be located in the Alisa Hotel, Northridge.
2: Okay.
1: We've been there for 16 years near your tenant, Mr. Banfo.
2: 16 years?
1: Wow. This is our 16th year in Alisa Hotel. And he would say, one number now. Would you? Google Litina crowd, a show baby.
0: Litina, L-I-T-I-N-A.
1: Yes.
0: Litina.
1: Well, Lisa Hotel, Northridge. And me answer, I am the number to Sebeya meeting me. I engage you ye. Your number is
2: 0244-0244-260-260-789. Patrol, this should be my
1: 0244-0244-260-260-789-789. Patrol.
2: All right, so that's Litina.
0: Litina.
2: Travel and tour. And that's a beautiful tour to business in China, relax

0: organization in Dubai.
1: Yeah.
0: 10 days.
1: Yeah.
2: Oh, wow.
1: It's a higher 10, higher 2 days. Yes, you know, 12 days.
3: 12 days.
1: Hey. 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
0: Don't go to China stranded.
1: And when asem ne wo no. 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
1: 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Cause we can so ya no afa back no do China. Say we run for cause omo makwache ne so chew say baby ni areas a. Obetumi akonya ne mapapa no kwa ne kwa ho akwade nam no.
2: We ni obaboka.
1: 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Into opportunity be say your munyina ye best e di omo begu fa ko a. Udu hold ma and ye makeup ho ne ma nipa be ye du manufacturers. No afa so edu ne so nyina no wa hu say me pewei. We di emwa me we be ye me say we buo no beboa. Akonya na nie. Eti or my radio on some phone number to ya.
0: Well,
1: not you.
0: Yeah.
2: Okay, mm-hmm. My number is 0244-260-789.
0: And finally, why should I be part of this trip? I'm a business person.
2: We a business person. This is cost cutting. Because your mouth opportunity for you to ya shisha will be amount. Mm-hmm. Nyafin abe dream. Then once I do pass with Tama and the idea dia can yinama. And I feel so you do on swa when she shape be a share. And yet the kind jew dear will pay so quakoye near shisha meeting scramma once.
0: Wow.
2: It is one shops.
0: One stop shop.
2: Exhibition ye go ho se ya
0: you can choose
2: ade we pa me de come dwuma mu a meti me
0: atoma ha ebefa
2: it for new business people be how ni any idea so I just want to go and see let me make a choice say meti me akwa into this business or that and then China will be a America will be a kwa China
0: yeah
1: in fact man I will join this trip why I will join
0: me support you don't worry
1: mate me that's a pa
0: chief executive here that's it
1: yeah that's see you
0: well I think so. You look beautiful and extremely beautiful in your glasses.
2: Oh, wow. Yeah. Thank you. Yeah. You are so beautiful, too.
1: Thank you. I like

0: I mean, if I'm crying, and I just say, of course, the same old treasure or the broadcast of the Brim my Hoka, but my man calls the latest film, of course, yeah, Wabra Bomo Yonko, latest film in fear, you see, and it's still counting foam and the mattresses there. 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I mean,
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1: all right, to minister, or minister, or man, so to the name, come quickly. Na
0: a man come a minister, let you say, me, be from Pue Mantimu.
1: Yeah,
0: it's me so far, so your bar, yeah, or boy, Juma. I can't be big to everybody, so then we have a come once a much tree. Mamma Rita, I could see a jay, our tea, or your Eastern Regional Minister. Honorable Martin.
2: Yeah, I'm in your bar, but you're saying,
0: me, who you now swear.
2: Na
0: no me hu se ugina ugina mu wo Afan Place North ya chese moko biebie school adan bi ne ye adwuma aban catch up no Afan Place North your ba
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0: 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I'm not very sure of the number of arrests that regional commander in a pound for but yeah, arrest investigation edda so ye guswa ye.
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0: 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So when you are here, and she says, "Well, you may have before school bus said, you know, let's take it up."
1: The capacity is there in terms of financial capacity to put up the structures again before Uncle Dan.
0: Nyami adum say, "Nyami woho na abain woho ebie." Nyami adum, bitching.
1: I see. Now, Bambo wants 70 cents as we speak this morning.
0: Yeah, so living there yesterday, I went there with the regional commander, district divisional commanders, and all the district commanders. Fire service for Obia Woho, Yema, order say, police for no, Ensheho, like they should take care of their safety, their security until the school finally vacation. They will go. And even during the vacation, they should keep guiding the police.
1: Wadaruma obetimi atwa mfonyi kakra akire nkwada no epra no ebidie no aye hu pa na se eye something that nyame aduma.
0: Nyaya bafo aye hu no still onam. Bakumi no aye hu o bandage keke na ebo muti but ya ma oma mi yeso maya anhwe the extent of the accident.
1: Well, it better see him so dread, and you are preparing very hard. But maybe before you go, the last time say, oh dear, now, Jina, a huge stretch, be one now, Castle Macquam, Momun, see, Ewa.
2: Malcolm Dina,
1: Ewana. Minister, well, I know with him. I just love
0: you. My baby still say, you know, drainage, you know, my sister, no, my big girl.
1: Yeah, that's what I wanted to know because
0: I'm back cutting into the road, into and then crown. I'm who are so now, sir. Anyway, I had the bay with the bridge in India, a Google who are. Trainer. Yeah, obtaining permission be from highway na yenyewe ya omu etini. Because it will mean say a better city part of the road.
1: Oh, okay. Uh-huh. Oh, okay. But, Mr. Minister, you know, huna netu etia train ye wo illegal miners. So, uno o MMDCs, no. Mo yire mo. I know, sir, we cannot fight it, but I just mo yire mo.

0: Now the level at which echo is the hard.
1: Yeah.
0: All right, Honorable Rita Kosia J. Awate, my men are saying,
2: Oman,
0: open Temaco.
2: I would it too.
0: Minister Ko, Eti.
2: Hey, oh my.
0: Minister Pentimaco.
2: Sir, no, Oman, okay.
0: I don't know how I send me.
2: Me want send me so.
0: Nay, dear.
2: Obeka is last year, 2025.
0: Yeah, 2025.
2: I am here 1 year, still lower west at him. You feel could be a sure call.
0: Yes, sure call.
2: A school phone quad there be called fire, dear. I will be in India. I know more cross will be tried video. A video be trendy, ye pa or mine, a be trendy, and my sabro mampany, my order. A catch a regional minister. A swan question, sir, baby, uncle, I know a crossing so need to go school. No, or mobile a sub bridge, no.
0: You be too sad,
2: no man. A future more
0: as we speak,
2: minister. Nay, media for your work of 4 year question. Eh, could you and someone your mom can come when you need your cock or torn you now?
0: Okay,
2: a man a future. It's a bridge, no, yeah, and I see you're the most unfriend, mammy. Sim,
0: say, yeah, a bridge, and yeah, and I see.
2: Let me be son, say, be another 2 1 a month to a man with you 1 minute pay.
0: Oh, Nasa Waka sent to Ati.
2: Oh,
0: Nasa Waka sent to
2: Ati. Makas about so on ambassador can best me. That's why we're bridging and cross school so, and ancestor nano and quite a good sooner muniaso.
0: So let's check from our correspondents. I'm not
2: on a man,
0: and I'm
2: going check you on. And I'm
0: from our correspondents. I'm not mentioning,
2: sir.
0: And I'll be Bianco come
2: and from my and I'm from so to bridging a cousin and send out more some by a bridge at us.
0: A framo.
2: I am from Sono.
0: I'm so much. I'm a bridge.
2: I'm only a bridge at Tosua. I say, who drew one mania for the betcher pantua? I told you to me, I won't so it's a new copy. Yes, and one year, you know.
0: Oh, that's a young man for timelines and two.
2: And I'm interested in your question, saying, sir.
0: Oh, okay.
2: I had your own country at least a self-fiending. You're ready, Mr. Binya.
0: Get ready for your birthday dedications. Trend, Siba.
2: Sir.

0: Trends Briasso made the Franco Trading Enterprise for us one of the microwave blender generators and a electric stove and of a Samsung, Nokia, iPhone, smart TVs about a Jasso. Well, for Franco 0246422338 and 0555939311. I'm a more quiet to say, come on, say. So what's happening? What's trending?
1: Nema do wana na e trending.
0: Me good, say, good, good.
1: Boy say I born na ano pay as I start to show you.
0: Do you know?
1: Phone see I say.
0: Ah.
1: Me and far more than two may.
0: Abraham.
2: Abroche for some mon kasa o.
0: Nema do me china.
2: Nema china.
0: Nema do me china. Yeah.
2: Debi a me be ma fa ntade a ma park ne e ho mpa bo a me be se.
0: Debi. Ye hu ne sai.
2: Debi so o fie so a ye de be che.
0: Trends, ye nko na ko fa wi aba ye di bo ko.
1: Oman. Chef Abis e train.
0: Ah, me o sa Chef Abis no. Ah, e so ko ye. Ya ton sa fe no be mi wa.
1: Yes, Mayor of London. Atun sa fe.
0: Chef Abis no. O ye kai me gbe wan.
1: O ye first or started with content creation that Adrianne no onia no.
0: Oh, okay.
1: Ha, e na TikTok recognizing Times wow. Creators near it is a say anoko oye tour West Africa.
0: Oh wow.
1: Aha.
0: Oye Ghana ni.
1: Oye Ghana ni.
0: Super. Excellent.
1: Ode amako a.
0: Oh yeah. Your teacher.
1: Ah. Entilo okwa okwa social media so be bia or trending okwa koye live demonstration of Ghanaian dishes no.
0: Wow.
1: Ewo UK.
0: Yeah. That's so beautiful.
1: Yeah. Na on my accidents we see enra ewo legon kwai no so a Benz bi e sama salty ye na ne ho anka na nsem nsem an o kan e so say enipa de ufri accident bi musa na o saka oda nyame ase ne ade onu de enye ho o se mun talk up papa
0: ah.
3: Car, if you have money, buy bulletproof car. If someone saw several times, you will wake up.
1: Car. A bit of
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1: 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Only pass 4500.
2: Yes, so no ara.
1: Na,
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0: News ya mo ya no. $56,000.
2: $56,000.
0: Yes.
2: I'm going to say, the fact so nipa ne tika mu no
1: ni se osi nyina egu
2: the fact so nipa no tika mu nche so ye sikani o kofo nti ne ma bi ase fifre ti nipa no eko mu no you have no idea it is a wudi jana bibi sasi a obi wo krompo a papa na obey no krompo no obi tunya ye wa ade e bro sa 4000 krompo na wo je no
0: all right so birthday dedications birthday your first 5 now for you.

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1: Okay.
0: Or Sansuko School Ewo University of Ghana or Lesiad. 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That's usual e be ko beza nyumre yi na ye de akoshese so na happy birthday so to Doreen Pepra. 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Was here Nancy and Baba or their friend Benedicta Amo Platt, Bene Echo School, Ewa Wesley Girls. Benedicta, happy birthday to you. Oh, mommy, patience, granting ado, and your bushing in our every show a happy birthday. Was say ye dear quatentin, the mount, body mount named the Amroso, or mere wajinimu, na dear be a bushian, anchor, na etu me trow on social yin be a penny pa, and will bushing your mind ganamu. It's Benedicta Amo Platt.
1: All right.
0: Happy birthday to you.
1: Then
0: I see immigration officer, ya or airport, and then our dad, DSL Smith, or ye nipper too much, our man be too quaint, be drew honum, much as a Smith. Say available boba still was Smith. We appreciate you so much. It's with your blood jelly, Mia Kassa, and squad nina. Yeah, we show a happy birthday, Smith. Nobody won't say shall you kiss your more
1: for your papa.
0: Mamma power to me though too much. Hey, oh my to my
2: nice girl. 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
1: Oh, sister, there you scan me GHQR code no. 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
0: Oh, okay.
2: Damn customer.
1: Oh yeah, dear. But that's in so we rate me 5-star.
0: Oh, what's the fata? Oh mommy, good service. Now fame mamma when it's here. Many a G movements hopara.

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2: Answer, I am mega. Nasano Yeno, eh, Societe General Ghana. Omo mega loan. Societe General Ghana mega loan. No, a bag, Yamawana, a Jabosumia Kachia, and the one so often over here. Why when you did so, what you be seeing our son to pay a kaho, and a mosso swap, Woma Homajibremo, Brania Mwau, a wadi animo, a Busseni Sadehono, school fees, a fiam puts you, a Chuman Kanko, and Nidiake Kaho, but you be seeing Moju, raise the Fomboko, Yasa Obaswa, a TTB animoa, Ababwa, a Mabrabuna. Musa, Shasin, it's one away. Nene, here's a state general gun and Krabatibia, and as a sewapa, Frayen, it was 0302 214 314.
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Telcel, connecting energies. Maybe I call Kama Kama Kama. Edema Absa Credit.

0: ticketing so no me call say absa credit card no so no ene dey e bo ama borrow me small no it's me free up recover the amount in better don ano e say young kufa you know sometimes no you know you just that feeling ka on penemum obende but I say the absa say wanna be say how no free hot at the amount with absa credit card you get up to 55 interest free days flexible limits free card swipes and have a worldwide acceptance to pay now and sort out later and visit the absa bank branch bia no apply for an absa credit card and your story matters absa cdbia da menka o say once it's about you your story matters if it's about absa it matters so much tishenso na mencha yera nikpe transport minister for the Republic of Ghana. Na men kindly say, Jack, Mr. Minister, still, oh, that illegality on the part of drivers, no, kwa na ekoso. I don't know how we go about it now. Minister Mpajonu Tim Nmonkasa, na bibianko kama. 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
1: yenya me jewoso kese na me chia onso
0: well majewoso se se o party ni gusushi ya noho
1: oh
0: kakraka mudu
1: I say, I say, oh, sorry, so. One designer, or be true, I say, oh, sorry, so.
0: Once I was shouting, sorry, so.
1: Oh, sorry, so. Yeah. I said, it's a boom prino.
0: Yeah.
1: And see, now they are called to a banana. Parting, they are holding the sushi. No cray back, hope. But they said, you won't move, see, channel. And Nina also boils down to leadership. Leadership counts. At the regional level now, from where I sit. And judging from the history of how I see your man yourself, yeah, bizarre here Ashanti region. You realize that party phone decided you are
0: there.
1: In spite of being any peculiar interest, being and on a same crime party now, one day, a bass wouldn't go on his wedding cuckoo as from Jim, and I wouldn't couldn't say yes, that is the will of the people, yes, yes, indeed. I hope and pray that the same thing no else never reflected at the national level.
0: But of interest, national level, especially the national chairman and the general secretary position. IABBBO, you have special favorites who you think at this point can steer the affairs of the party.
1: Obviously, same will be. You take one of the lists.
0: So you have it.
1: Oh, obviously, me will be a chairman for. So chairmanship and the two leading candidates in the Honorable Boache Jakona, Mr. John Wood.
0: Are we sure about that?
1: Oh, hopefully.
0: Sir, you are focusing in the move.
1: Oh, I want to be a bad thing. What's a party? No, maybe say, I know usually, oh, shit, the real parties, the moment trauma by, especially on national congresses like that. Sometimes I don't much check a regional balance. No, I mean, who said. The whole then said they are on the DD, no, the whole idea and concept of regional balance, no. Why here now, Uncle Vivano? Because who are flabber, I be on no free the northern part of the country. Oh, say, or ye on no foco ye of any say,
0: if I get fish,
1: a bassiana,
0: but it matters that like that way. I'm looking at Nipa beating me, Aphilis Agab, no, in times like this, STM went to victory, and I say, we free,
1: yeah, but you see, I mean. Politics also say any panel quoy about to any panel quoto. You cannot also take away the sentiment of the people, their history. What do I say? If regional balance and maybe we'll be free no within that particular context and say the share party for the Twaba and whom here any every party would have taken all the national executives at 10 and 17 and they are forming everyone but
0: because we are there.
1: So it doesn't work like that. Sometimes you know party for no musu nipa. And even if you look at that constitution, it talks about representation. Into representation also.
0: Fair representation.
1: Into you also have that trickle down effect. Sometimes when you are talking about regional balance, not necessarily a tribal politics. No. I mean, it can be a politics of advantage. Now, to maybe you free, you go to Aba, you can go and free to Aba.
0: Of course,
1: man. And body ben wo. What did I say? But I'm just making my campaign. I will say, yeah, flabbergasted free ha. So let me give you one case. For instance, this year, why? Okay, Ebia, Ghana, say your president here from the northern part of the country.
0: Yeah.
1: Speaker of Parliament here from the northern part of the country, right? Potentially, after BBDA, no, I got to bomb you in here. Can someone say if you have two leading justices of the Supreme Court now, we potentially of anything.
0: Pwamana
1: na say
0: a uni.
1: There is a possibility that you may get all the three arms of government, you know, leadership being from one part of the country. Within the certain dynamics and certain context, you know, it's fine. But other dynamics and other context, you know, so people can then weaponize and say, no, baby. Oh, but entertain fairly. And maybe also so because we are comfortable with Brazilian and the MR.
0: So
1: people may also even question that. Say, then, see. But of course, I mean, among through one particular region, some of them may be from different regions within the northern part of the country. So it can be a conversation. When people raise that conversation, it's not entirely out of place. Because the constitution itself talks about equal and fair, and not necessarily equal, but fair representation. What I'm saying, the fair representation, you know, will mean, say, oh, we were her, no, we were her. Who is the interior minister? Now, say, be a police. In a bush, put your baby, yeah. Okwabuchi, my friend referrer, advanced way of protocol. A dini asasana protocol na referrers. Then a friend ni intervene ni nje. Aha, into who ye interior minister? Ni a first security for 2000. Oh yeah, sure say if you yeah the kind of policy. Anya hundi bako. Aha, into those are realities that we may. I mean, very sensitive and hard realities that we have to talk about. The mi busa Mr. Afoko di ena. I wonder mi susu say. On grounds, you know, if delegates are looking at broadly, people may use that against him. I don't have a relationship with him. I don't doubt his competencies. But he said, I'm a data-driven person. He can be mischievous for all reasons. I will be aware we need public trust. And that's a day. But sometimes it can be abused. But there is one thing we cannot take away from. Consistently, you know, a lot of his polls has proven to be consistent. Mr. Dangwa the polls be by. He didn't favor the first time when they buy. I think he gave him 17%. So I spoke to him. I was 17 the opening Friday. On also chairman the dynamics. Interestingly, a day or two before I was not there about him. Yes, you are EB. Yeah, electricity be or more universities game panel legal AEB. It was spreading around that area. But we ourselves even didn't believe ourselves. Yeah, do come experience or so massa. Mufan Musa don't quite the ABA jambre from trim. Subsequently, the year second Benyano, which is around 2023-25, the same team near Saye. But this time we didn't even have the courage because I feel like I don't know any team. No be on 37, the other now was command 17 from the start. But I mean the lesson is that some of these polls that comes out, you don't dismiss it outrightly. It becomes a feedback for you to work on what you are doing. From the trend, you know. So far, national, and I'm not here to praise him, me or any of my fans, but from the trend, you know, the only national election message is Baba Jamadi, which means, oh, share even efficiency, because efficiency of

0: But she won't 100%. Or more than. And we had trending and then the other day, but it looks like now you had the other day between John Boydu and Ejako. John Boydu leading around 23%, Ejako, which is around 17%. But the point is that he said about 43%, you know, the Omo undecided.
1: Still undecided.
0: But undecided, no. The Omo Omo Nyak.

0: omo nya undecided.
1: Still undecided.
0: E ba undecided no. The omo nya obi nya should reflect a probability terms are. So na undecided no so bit my the actual. Unya so so be nya 1% na in the omo undecided. Na undecided no akonya 43. It won't make sense.
1: Impossible.
0: And that should give you an idea of those two leading ones. Of course, emre so so a lot of things will change. Me on a personal principle, make I say after very heated campaign, my focus should be on party unity, party rebuilding. To say what can I tell you? Who could do a job Anfa? As all the from Ken Anfa, all party structure and also as I be integrity, peaceful. What's that could take side? I'm not so under the answer Anfa. Now can see be who ye? I do my own sanity. Who could do John switching and also Anfa? The same thing that also didn't come for us better. So my focus then shifted to party rebuilding. Of course, now we're few years and I'm making exception. Sabanga do you we be boama on sakwa noa. I know the set. You see, a broom kuna do kono so yede, enko. And the moja so yede, a mood. Namika says, so no niwa, see I do see a young kwa, come from so yede, anyho. But on the first idea, I would have gone for a banga. And Namika says, for party unity, so to demonstrate to the people, say the lines that we drew during the elections near Koi and primaries and until make up for miracles.
1: Yeah.
0: So they will be able to say, there are no lines. Not because I feel that there couldn't be any other better candidates. Yes, but I also don't doubt his competence. But I just say for party unity, you know, may the miracles, you know, at least for the PR perspective, you know, I'll be for him. Nini pe nyine hu sia kan ho aye dey. Abum. Ye wi a obi obebia no. Ye dem pa bota na chi. I mean, the whole point is about you. Not Trump quite American president.
1: Yeah.
0: To first one. It's about when there is unity and the structures are working. America is about institutions working. If the institutions are working, me meet my president to her. Because this is in CIA for any other options in the bed, Ebemon. Near Chilo be out, come no to me. As would demand any other subjects in a cassa we are. No, Hinakasa. Is what I'm doing the answer.
1: What you be idea?
0: And here they are winning, baby. I don't know. Sana party, when your constituency executives are strong, your constituency structure is strong, when the regional structure is strong, when the national structure is stronger, it doesn't matter which candidates come. You know, they are holding a dream back in Crown Crow, Kabumu, Afenia, they are called. 2020, I'm very confident that about me, I'll win. I'm very confident.
1: 2020.
0: Yes, where the Chief Justice has said, hey.
1: Now we're a lawyer, so I didn't know kind of.

0: boy, lawyer, Oliver Barker-Vormawor. Mm. Or say, Papa no only stated the truth. Now, truth shouldn't, certain truth shouldn't come from Chief Justice. Anything or a backlash. Yeah, what he said is not a matter of truth. Me and try to water down the impact. What he did actually, a commentary of political comparison between two governments. A commentary of political comparison between two governments.
1: Oh, a no go area.
0: Oh, a no go area. Because me tell law and ethics were gimpa. So, one of will be a ethics no any idea ubuswa and remun be a be a beca so se kujina court for any offense. No, but those are moral standard. Yes, yes, yes. Oh, my, what you remember? I would say, sir, I'm rebian
1: man of part and gazemi the BSC.
0: BSC, my son, I'm rebian. He has a and I won't mean for your metra has a only to go to Yeti. Now we are near could break and often I know we have one. That is ethics. Wisdom should detect that. What did I say? Indeed, yeah, people are saying, I know what kind of crap. If you want to make comparison, young Kogalam says so. MPP was on that to say. Kufu had by the first 2 years, Negalam said to say, you also compare, then you know that you are not doing comparison and you are speaking the truth. Road accident, let us say, and let us say, go sector by sector. So that we know that you've not deviated from your mandate. Now, we are a Afro barometer. You are now marking indexes.
1: Because here is a chief judge who says that
0: it was so low. I don't think any reasonable, well-meaning Ghanaian should defend it. Sometimes people misspoke or misspeak aloud. Okay, first a flat barriers, and sometimes on campaign trail, we have misfire now at 12 hours. I mean, it can happen to a leader. Sometimes people can misspeak. At best, the defense I can give him at best, say, me end this in your answer, me even in the sympathizer, say, oh, Papa, no, he misspoke. Maybe at best. But don't even can tell him, say, Judge 4 will be a friend, code of ethics and conduct for judges and magistrates. Oshe, emwa. One of the provisions here on grounds of propriety, provision of propriety, say we be obey no. In right thinking members of the society, be whose idea we no, it's fair, it's reasonable, and idea in fair if and answer entity munyam be here day. And what would you make the away day? Would you? That's propriety. Okay, constitution is one. I mean, even appointment of justices of the Supreme Court, no, it talks about moral turpitude and proven integrity. What's the moral turpitude and proven integrity? The moral, there is a moral standard that you expect. Oh my, so we are teaching you. Maybe I watch that here with Mikromo Domia, Domi SD, and answer Domi Presbya. Oh, I told that Utimuka to Bro Kaho. Now, we. Well, Baba headmaster, sell Bro now in the day. Over my Kora or class, I got a bro. Obey ye, director of education, GS acquired a bugra, Obama, and will be a new feed. I had a bro. Now, we might not be minister for education, go out here because the whole crowd the unity. Because any person who saw you, who did that? You need a dutchum tui, and the Abu Rad or Taduchum officer, no, Obama officer, so minister Sachiro. That's what Sachiro was all your official Kobe. Papa did it, but to protect the sanctity and the aura of that officer, no, you see any one chinet, you said the bayer and the Didi crown, and no crown, a home betty. Now, when I want to say Santa Hene eti, Bejamu Nunsuda. In so, I'm talking even about not even a call in so. In so, as basic as in so. Now, when I want to say Santa Hene a glass, a banana, a cup, a banana, a flax, a banana, no, Nunsu, Bunabunabunabunabunabunabunabunabunabunabunabunabunabunabunabunabunabunabunabunabunabunabunabunabunabunabunabunabunabunabunabunabunabunabunabunabunabunabunabunabunabunabunabunabunabunabunabunabunabunabunabunabunabunabunabunabunabunabunabunabunabunabunabunabunabunabunabunabunabunabunabunabunabunabunabunabunabunabunabunabunabunabunabunabunabunabunabunabunabunabunabunabunabunabunabunabunabunabunabuna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about matters of legality. We are not talking about the matters of truth. If we are talking about truth, then you should be doing comparison by sector to by sector. And yet, the truth to be quite what he said. What is the truth? Select for facts to be no modern brand. And again, even the truth, no canon, he referenced it on hearsay. Judge. He referenced it to say, he references on this. So even on the prima facie, on the face of it, there is no even truth in that, because there is somebody who was even referencing speculations as to whether say wa Shishima who said this is the evidence backing it, and I saying backing it. What is the status of Senate now? It should be able to have supported it with facts. But me, I don't even want to be very technical with it. I am saying that the institution of the judiciary tribes, the confidence that people place in it. Oh my, may the dollar needs to to her. Only telling you the paper and you try. In most situations, you know, the same company will charge dollar on one side, a trade CD. But yeah, the dollar, $100 and 100 CDs to her. Now, Cassie, I'm going to say, why? Because of the premium and the value and the trust and confidence that human beings have reposed in two papers.

0: That's how the judiciary thrives. Judiciary omu ni tu. Judiciary omu ni ejain. Judiciary se brigade ni bombi omu nyede omu nibi. Judiciary oku enye soja fone ti adakenim. But there's the aura and the sanctity that the office has. Yes. E bunye ni monyama was our office. That is why enye ne edu ha. My lord, mi nye Eric Ibohe. So oye ofene se. Oye lawyer ni. Mesu mi ye lawyer ni. Ye siya judge bi wahe sisi ya. You bow to the judge. Me Monsieur Eric is here, Anna. I mean, beyond the fact that you are young, could you hear the name? Council, Anna Leonard. Let us say a boy, because of that office, and even there is even a status and a prestige that attaches that office, and that status and prestige, you know, also comes with some level of responsibility. On my head, then I'll call Kasem. Now they say, you send people from Kwana, the union, to political. Then our Kasem, a whole about half of Ghanaians all of a sudden feels that this is not right. We have rational purpose. Yeah, you nipa, you drink. You nipa, at the end, you say, and no matter how you may want to justify it, what he did, he misspoke. It was completely needless. It shouldn't have come from him. Adiana was avoidable. What he did was not the truth. What he did actually was a commentary on political comparison between two parties. And we feel, sir, so oh yes, sir, you bring the name of the office, that higher office, into dispute.
1: Right.
0: Is it why I'm a member because you go to meet him? What I say. But ideally, which lawyer have the effrontery to even question who, what the chief justice is? My lord, that is so. That is so. But Abasa. The best either if he has the opportunity to at least even reframe what he said, and I the about and if he have opportunity to probably sometimes be brave and say that what I said was wrong, and in the spirit of protecting the sanctity of United Democracy, I withdraw with her.
1: All right, 37 minutes after. After nine, NAPE chief executive, Mikrom this year. Now, Pom to say,
2: Yamiadum, now, sir.
1: Yamiadum, when you are surplus, Nibiana.
2: No, my in the covenant, and
1: Unyabi.
2: Me faso, my Nibi.
1: You dissolve a border now.
2: Debbie, in dissolve it.
1: Means you are working.
2: Yamene.
1: No, Edia Dancer said you are working.
2: Thank you.
1: I've seen some of your unyumani biawo yena.
2: Yeah.
1: Meaning, I said, let me say, more monitoring and evaluation unit and a department.
2: Yeah, many. Yeah. You will be all. So we are now working on our documentary.
1: Bao, yeah, there's one now, me auntie. I didn't hear.
2: Oh,
1: and I'm going to start with the bubble deal because oh, yeah, dear. No, yeah, also, so yeah, why do you say me who dear Koso? Why?
2: Oh, sir, you juma, you know, I'm 1 year de boa mebuno. And just imagine, say, what boo be there. Intimate master now, she will be in your results now, open. And see, last year, or more, I support you over 3,000 people. No, I feel you are starting one documentary. I mean, you say, in Chibia, a baba bond, but aside that, yeah. And yeah, who do opinion, but I think the communication. No, I know what you're
1: doing. All right.
2: I think the communication department. Mm. The also.
1: Oh, party it is a Bibia Kama.
2: Oh, my, I'm here. Bibia Kama. Constituency for national. Say, I'm on bond tour.
1: No, no, that's what you're doing. You're over here in piano.
2: Oh, my, honey. Now I'm a man, Chiampo.
1: There is
2: a question in the door, so because you can't tell you said TV Sunday morning.
1: I'm a man, Chiampo. Because you can't tell you said TV morning.
2: I'm a man, na yeah, struggle to support people no na yeah, best in kakra and see nyankopon ya adom a president mahama maami akwenye enen kofo ahodo a mensu minimum wa ban we mu a ebia o kan ha na 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like that one. Into your car,
1: great.
2: And so,
1: with a crown local in terms of
3: Madame, I said, Madame, I said, what's with the condom?
2: 1500 bucks.
1: Wow,
2: then I coach a mamma. Now, Nkrumah akumako 32 enenye bi eli announce na me de be kon me mo moye announcement say wow you interested say open fertilizer and register nti omo wo cooperatives societies in the communities nti nkrunkru no na register nti omo mo register no na eja ye fertilizer no komo mo once okko bebi e me fria ejuma omo ye pai kwia
1: kwia yo
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1: yeah
2: 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If you out in crown, because a fertilizer bag in your divia.
1: Adimupa,
2: oh, my.
1: Adimupa
2: will be beating me a bear 400 to 500 cities, say. Or the tough fertilizer bag. Oh, you cry, Nibia, no. None waiting. And because honey, a titty, my name, my name, said, yeah, Nipa, I'm a train offer. And I'm a name, a more muhiano. 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only person Abia we me MP few ha yaba ben mu be dru be madri. So a lot is expected from me. Into the least opportunity that I get, I have to go back to where I'm coming from.
1: Great.
2: So you know I need me motivation. The okan kan ho ne de any madri mu sisi ha, but yakopon ya adum na se bibia dane na bibisi ha. Eyan sise.
1: Eyan sise.
2: Yes. But for now there I am just doing my best to support my people.
1: I see.
2: Said you're not questioning
3: now. Well, what we're doing now, oh, your campaign, maybe we're doing. Well, we're here to pop up.
1: Oh yeah.
3: Why am I probably paying?
1: Yeah.
3: Me the name is
1: Nina. Yeah.
3: Not there. I will give the details. But now maybe I know.
1: He has a principle that politics in the end to coin your.
3: Debi. Nase. I mean the best friend say. Ekitahudie ne nka bomo no eh bosses no mum na ye
1: yeah
3: we are very close to them
1: yeah.
3: One they are very comfortable at that level die ne me kwe ho
1: yeah
3: abi ne ne ne
1: eh so chief justice what's happening
2: yeah me ba e na me ti se kwesi kika mu sa ti enra na jo nso na me hwe ekosi san interview bi a frame me nua pani kojo dia kra dia na dia o si kasa na ase. So, person says, yeah, if you cry and I generate a day near Bonnie and the other, now see, open money game. Tea conversation, I say, could you upon Chroma and drama? Or dramatize it?
1: He's telling you the pedigree in terms of respect to the map.
2: And I was saying,
1: the head didn't say, on an accusation.
2: Oh, my. Actually, I don't know the Okokoye or Hodia. I don't have the details. Meaning,
1: your place is the next stop, maybe.
2: I'm happy to see you in the band office. I'll be very, very happy. And in the comment or pass, I think maybe Union MPP for near much offended. The current development not compared to some 8 years back, meaning say, and there may be a day, uncle. Say no one a Yamaha.
1: And how?
2: Maybe so crazy, but I know I never have.
1: Now, I don't think say MPP for issue ground.
3: It has more to do with how on the integrity of your judiciary.
2: Your castle will be with integrity. I was so who no crew. So who no crew now who only integrity. It doesn't matter where you sit. Yes. So the BI by somewhere your fourth test. And I'm going to go fifth estate.
1: It's a phone, maybe later, maybe come back.
2: A third that Okotene Mahina somewhere. Okanwajne. As a citizen of Ghana, as a journalist, some issues I thought that we don't even expect you so be come by. You go there now anyway. Your problem. Ni abeki kanya juna. I thought that NPP for no so anya no musu trouble wa. because of your position on issues.
0: Don't patronize you.
2: I am not patronizing. Now, man, you know which one patronizing?
4: Now, what is Andrew?

0: to Chief Justice.
1: Chief Justice as a citizen of Ghana.
2: When you office referee,
0: lawyer, Mr. Oya lawyer,
1: yeah,
0: you are not in your capacity as
1: a court, no. Chief Justice as a citizen of Ghana. Na ohun se ne ma bi koswa. Na okokan bi e bia the way I put in the statement no. Na yenu anoma ya offended because se wan koka se comparing this current and ema koso no to the previous e na. Sa comparison na ma wan ka ne kasa na enye offended e momo. But at least ono se yetimamuni. O feel the impact in the economy. Media, we are very powerful in our country. Influence are more in the system. From the Assam court to cry, na a lawyer for a bit of a court of public opinion. More drama cry, more by your was seven on a judge, you create you to me confused. You should know all these things.
3: Hey, Eric.
1: So the air cost in the economy are more canoe. Judges and a team or more offices. A more shame with TV, so I know pay by this time will be tea. My lady, my chairman, Moody. Oh, I know pay back with tea. Into o my say bani say ya na de bia kwabena sante say oh and a good board we age manyam fa so any IP so de o ye kuyi national apprenticeship kuyi ndi so ko jina baby na o ka ne ma kuyi o my mo my o nipa obetimi aka ho asem bi na I am not saying say or run it down the previous administration say kwesi kwati for say metena aka SOEs e ka hodo amfie nwotwe na omoba we can start that debate
2: am I be no kwoda
1: meba mo de no na edutwem meba obi agura safo now the bia
0: wo
1: ntomatete
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1: canadian
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2: expectation
0: enyo ma bi
1: oh on my by the fact that all level been in chess ohun okra ohun
0: ah you know they make
1: the one yedru no
0: ah ma me sure
1: because be yedru no ye chichire oman a ene e bia odi bia nti ohun okra en wose ohun ohun tre en wose ohun ona debate we kono
0: dabi Debbie.
1: Yes, because
0: and again,
1: we were in this country. The last 8 years, cocoa board, Afibiano Boka. Meboa. So, person started Boba. Afibia, Debbie, and now we're a penny, Cocoa Betanoga. Afibiano Boka. And he said, now what to say? Yes, cocoa board within 2 years. Obi an otimi boka be 4.6 billion no. Wa ba be nyam fa so be 5 billion na. O man o ti asen na wa dwen be yo.
2: Me ni on compare.
1: Me ba.
2: Cocoa prices then so
1: Debi
2: now.
1: Me ba yeah, me ba.
2: Selling in account. Galam say no compare then and now.
1: The person spoke about SOEs, the ekokoso no. E na wati.
0: Who is that person?
1: The Chief Justice.
0: Who is he when it comes to the standings in this country?
1: He spoke in a justice manner.
0: Hey, and then the end you never call
1: and as a citizen. Hey, as a citizen of the Republic of Ghana. And as Obia, will make it sure that justice will prevail in our country. Well, we the politician, we can have a lot of interpretation to what he said. That one is there. You benya already name your boy Ewo Kruma. You huni postrain, you huni sem kekami. Ibim, you benya anti arabatokono.
0: Do you know why we're so tight, Conan? No? The country is on a level of resetting. Those things that we complain about, no. So all beshemu cannot catch them. Say you are resetting.
1: Oh my, about free reset now. What kind of free speech?
0: Why
1: are you see a bet tonight?
0: Debbie,
1: not the CJ Becca.
0: Debbie,
1: we see another young core reset. The CJ.
0: Debbie, Wadarama. Ah, oh, but when we
1: let's say now, okay.
0: Oh, Wadarama, when we say resetting, resetting. Uh-huh. How do we ensure resetting or every facet of Ghana?
1: Judiciary, yeah, reset.
0: Would you say I'm paying my appointment to the chief justice? Or should I just sebi when you must chief when you are any pebia kekese no
1: onko. No, you go campaign wan go bi.
0: Oh, you tell me because me say but say the facts on count. And I request you quality because see. Uhwe mu a. And say sa papa impo ni ho a. yero yeni colony yero apoman omo na ye potentials a woni betibe bia agina na me no kwane subject to my
1: company ni kwati ka senior most for no asem kwanya za na o
0: ka how did you
1: o se se dem wo amu bypass senior most for no kofa
2: se se I'm
0: I don't know but she shed your mind
1: no me ma what in your mass yeah yeah ne said yeah what say yeah no
2: If you want to have a no,
1: I am not doing that. But on my ATA, you know, you will be as on fast way in our community. Meboa.
0: Papa.
1: And it's a whole banana see who is on fast way in my community. No, I say, we'll buam a bim. We'll buam a four. Yea, nipa. And if I know for two, Timuansa. And I make us a seminar, Papa, and a car, you know. A free speech, and what can I say? Many criticize speech in our manner. So Mary KJ Amethyst is your mind. Maybe tonight, the only thing I'll be a ABA, my can't say my own person mechanism because of ABA Rick Tresign. Me can we are my can we? Whether I say my admit is a material sign or mentoring sign, I need so. If you are holding me because I say with the Rick KJ, I can hear you and win free. Maybe I say my papa and a car, you know. A moody hen and you know. Two, the arguments and the personality, not the cancer, and what's if you know, no. And I mean, Busa say, as a citizen of Ghana, see, Master Chief Justice. Now there o kan say the omopano say debi omodin ko for kwafia say nya de omopano no o man ye ye they feel the impact
0: you think
1: and one dance they also benefit
0: like again pajo that means that the next time the national security paying pano o sha say e dan su bi adia na daroma many say no
1: era
0: eye razak adena yan enyoma bibri a onim no ma bon ti make kan to us as
1: oh so security or no security
0: come now him there adia kasa we ni timi
1: ma ma en fa hema
0: gdia e wo
1: ma kan sa mocho en fa hema
0: eric would you let nano dano now to say try would timi nya
1: ko timi ko timi you
0: so eric timi nya ko duro catch there say bra no opposition sa atemu adjuma e wo sa bra ne de e mu gdie no e wo form yi pa o ko so nyuma nkyire mu de ntia na ozu sa
1: onim de o ma e fa pema na e de kasa sa e wura ra kanda pa
0: anti sa fa
1: pema meba
0: sa fa pema
1: example now de be na de
0: me se sa fa pema
1: meba o de ko national security atena ye
0: yeah
1: e na ye razak issue be mnam kasa senior razak security issues be o meka Ura Kanda Powers also a national security minister. And no beka che Ghana for say under President Akufo-Addo said they are tenting ne koso wo man mu na threat to our national security. Sansem na wona so man.
2: Of come eh.
1: Ah, Ura fi se Kanda Parker as judgment ne ko Oshia judges no Ura fi. It was
0: we should be either, careful.
1: Yes.
0: We should be careful how
1: Sam Reno the sentiment na network system nation and it.
0: But the point is that Eric, it doesn't change the conversation.
1: Oh.
0: I'm saying that Onukura be cancer as
1: oh my.
0: Onukura be cancer as Eric,
1: my position is that asemna papa na kan no wan kan bone ba e bia bebi ote ntina nkofo bi perceive ni say enwo so kan sa e na me ka chere wo say
0: but factually konye right on snit because SNIT, the last appearance of snit ewo that committee in the public accounts committee
1: yeah.
0: They are still selling those properties and not yet to MPP time so o ka say even snit performance e yan isa enye no cre factually he's not right
1: oh there me open say one ni e debate
0: when
1: CJ
2: I mean, okay.
1: Yeah, we know that the call it debate.
2: No, he's doing fact checking.
1: You see, on my member, maybe I don't know.
0: Eric J.
1: I didn't. On my TSC.
0: No, opposition. I know power. My. Don't mean that now opposition. Now you know
1: opposition. The opposition. Because he any better so. Oh my! Oh, because you say the next man will leave now.
2: But I said December 27th.
1: But I'm so be could leave before.
0: And you won't consider for Council of State member.
1: Oh, deserve it. Na se se Council of State member Supreme CJ ref say what?
0: Se bakudaho.
1: Ah, bakudaho.
0: Oh, then it's be out.
1: Oba the Berman Street.
0: Oba.
1: Media me support no. She. Am I here? And I will pass our slot.
0: Hey, and then they say. I was yeah.
1: Oh my no. Oh, we're not going to say your Council of State.
0: That's
1: the one I have for you. Chairman, what I get to know. Because the other now, women, I said, Master Sir.
2: Then, who am
0: I? And then, I come to show you. What do you show you? What do you cowboy? I'm going to say.

0: moye adanse former court. And what kind me say say me fit say me CJ be din komodi anyway ready. Obo bi ma to debate.
1: Moye debate.
2: O ma hen CJ pe debate. Na o ko
1: wa ka. Oh, no ni moderator. O ni moderator.
0: Where?
1: For your phone call.
2: Only so moderate be that.
1: Now the kojo na moderate prof na na mo ne one prof na na moderate.
0: Well, but a lawyer for myself, I understand my position, but in all humility to the chief justice, no, and at the judiciary, they be that one of the places that I made ding because they you know if I see a boama sa and munyam ni to me ne sebi e huka krebi na wo no it me jina ye. 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
2: Mbe 1 minute,
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0: se 1 minute
2: ntima kan bia
1: ai me de me me Christo ni usually me reference
2: now that's okay sorry
1: my reference point and who interrupted
0: you? My invitation, I didn't.
2: Okay.
1: Oh, my, we are not there tomorrow. me, didn't. My reference point is the Bible.
0: Okay.
1: So, no, I can't bow, say, and right as a citizen. Yeah. Of course, nobody takes that for him. But, my engineer himself, rights also go to responsibilities. So, you have the right to do everything, but not everything you do is right. What I say?
0: You want to be a BBR, you be
1: a Tiensu Yunsa. May go to Philippians 4 verse 8. I'm a demonic saying, I say, a baby. Or say, finally, brothers and sisters, whatsoever things that are true, whatsoever things that are honest, whatsoever things that are just, whatsoever things that are pure, whatsoever things that are lovely, whatsoever things that are of good report, if there be any virtue and if there be any praise, think of these things.
0: All right.
1: Just a normal who acquires so we be beer, but we be a wujinano. That is beer because the wisdom counts.
0: Lord, can you mess up a brina any IP? No, I have a lot of questions for you. Nabra me,
2: just a true leader speak the truth, even when the truth is unpopular.
0: For sure, Mike, you know, like I say, a true leader speaks the truth, even when that truth, no, is unpopular.
2: Yes.
0: Even when that truth, you know, is unpopular.
2: I
1: don't say Bible.
2: Maybe any Bible one say.
0: Or can you phobia no?
2: Yeah.
0: Or can no kure?
2: Yeah.
0: Simple no kure no kure no. I am who bibi
1: or kure. But we just said that what he said was not the truth.
2: Simple no kure ni pan kama ni pan tia.
0: I don't know.
2: But your kai is the truth. Made the manosi.
1: Your kai was a
2: person. Thomas one.
0: Thomas one.
2: They were here.
1: Now I'm showing the time. So
2: me who last topic no mamin kaka.
0: Kaka kwa kwa.
2: Second sem. And I mean, who statement now, executive secretary, the buyer, you know, like,
0: appointees, you know,
2: I think it's a good call. On my own, say, I thought that I was a omo kai kai me who say opportunity no more, dear man, and here, dear, will be an auto and a jacko and idea among. So, wherever you are seated today, Tembia and I was all dreams, say, will be a door quarter now. And said, the Emran, it's here, no, you're too about real, I'm running a organ and I'm pinning one. So, what I say. Into ye ni ye ni hua. Ye bemo wa ye wa juma ye. En ye bin su wa. Nye se ye ubi bi di action wa son. E bi ye bibi nti. Inti me ye di ye me taking in a good faith. Me tiye si si ye. O chana ma mpe ni kase e ya na e bi ya. 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

always no mommy and you ready say a juma no more dear mine ye bay and then no switch in ye and ye and ye and Rami who bought you know once a board no dissolution no will be framing with Sam's and I said near dissolve a board there was a CEOs no con I'm so why and also I said more board more a part of the CEOs and I'm so I don't know the actual cause of the dissolution maybe I'm not. The decision is best known to the top hierarchy. So, to my colleagues, ejuma na omodi amane wo say it me welcome obi ani ani obi atimi ejuma bom. Eno na be ma yenya resource ni ehwehwe no. Nti any decision that comes out of the statement no, you kure mu twe.

0: Well, akwasi former na former Eric na who said yeah former no proko na vo yeah. Like unya we.
1: Then
0: or the mount you transfer
1: yeah. Abu dia.
0: Me dey my record na Saturday. Na me adma ye call here and excuse me ye boa.
1: Yeah, and ye call na Saturday.
0: Saturday.
1: Ha. Yeah. Ma mencha me no ye come abusian for work with ya. Ya me adma am say adam me ne dey na. Ne mame ye je na chi kwa kra kra kra anti. Me no say
0: Yeah, Dominic.
1: And
0: Tina, yeah, yeah, yeah, yeah, yeah, yeah, yeah, yeah, yeah, yeah, yeah, yeah, yeah, yeah, yeah, yeah, yeah, yeah, yeah, yeah, yeah, yeah, yeah, yeah, yeah, yeah, yeah, yeah, yeah, yeah, yeah, yeah, yeah, yeah, yeah, yeah, yeah, yeah, yeah, yeah, yeah, yeah, yeah, yeah, yeah, yeah, yeah, yeah, yeah, yeah, yeah, yeah, yeah, yeah, yeah, yeah, yeah, yeah, yeah, yeah, yeah, yeah, yeah, yeah, yeah, yeah, yeah, yeah, yeah, yeah, yeah, yeah, yeah, yeah, yeah, yeah, yeah, yeah, yeah, yeah, yeah, yeah, yeah, yeah, yeah, yeah, yeah, yeah, ye

0: stop us now.
1: 106.3 FM.
2: Yeah. Hey, yeah, work and happiness.
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2: Oh
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2: Oh sa
3: aye.
2: Oh any wa ya de ebushia fo and a dame katrono. 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
0: Star 725 star 3404 hash. 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

0: echiwa edia sabenya na mutru
1: before we've heard that it gives some kind of sicknesses.
2: Build around that area, let's say catchment area, it's this cancer. I don't know how true it is, but
0: na ye ifi ni pim na bebia ese fanko no mfanko.
3: The World Health Organization and the International Commission on Non-Ionizing Radiation Protection have over a period of 30 years undertaken a research to ascertain whether or not exposure to the RF radiations from these telecom towers pose a threat to we as humans. Do they cause cancer? Do they cause any other harmful health effects? The results of research have indicated that exposure to the RF radiations from these towers are not harmful. There's no evidence of the said harmful effects as far as radiations are concerned, as far as exposure to these telecom towers are concerned. Radio frequency radiations are low powered and non-ionizing. That is to mean that they do not have the potency to cause any damage to the human tissue. The same technology is deployed in the use of microwave ovens in our various homes. We all use microwaves. It is interesting to note that even the devices that we use, our mobile phones, our tablets, our routers, they all have some form of radiations, which are RF and do not pose a threat. So if the devices that we use that are close to us, we do not even see the potency of their causing harm, how much more they do the towers that are far apart from our localities. This is to let us know that research over the period, like I said, have indicated that there is no proof that there are any harmful effects or cancerous effects as far as our exposure to RF radiations that come from the telecom towers are concerned.

0: Okay.
1: Yeah, how you doing, sweetheart? You good?
0: Good. How are you?
1: I'm good. I just don't want to go to work this morning.
0: Oh, come on. OTD is on right about now. Work and Happiness. He's going to be on for the next 2 hours.
1: Work and Happiness got me riding every morning. Let me tune in.

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Oh yes. 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

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Fafa, good morning going out to you. I see OPD. We are doing the listening live from Akuse. He said, Minim se Fafa, opposition. Uko Chief Inspector, dear Minim. Greetings going out to you. We are police officer, but he said, yeah.

0: Doctor, as I say, my own is prostrate, you know, a hankro for papa, papa, papa, papa, papa, papa.
1: Nothing to
0: a hankro for papa, papa, na bosumu we so, akwakwaya bosumi ya. Meka se, when we talk, say, yes, what for prostrate in onesem. Nti ye ka prostrate, prostrate na, ubu oha ya on tiasi ye. 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

0: 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Any other type of kind of prostate cancer, ah, no, the almighty, let us end you. And no, yes, sir, Bemma, you can't be a prostate cancer. Let us say the cells in the beginning of the prostate, you know, and multiply at uncontrollable rate, yeah, as I say, affected surrounded organs, or bones, as I say, affected, no, and you move in, no, as I say, affected one. Yes, when you be a friend, say, prostate cancer. And into Ubusamia, na. Prostate no eho said ye a 6 year and a macron for nini at the amati phono. And our how it me about prostate and also no, and also and I'm the ama at your phono.
1: No, a quambena will be betting me a faso a prevent a ye sa prostate disorder ye. Ah, ye can once a man of
0: pain. See, bet my prevent prostate disorder. Na you also know the causes. 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
0: 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Now, what take your advantage, sir? End point to be part of clinic. It drew Bosumia a prostate cancer, and now Bosumia did bo the rope prostate cancer one. Yana, yet I free and normal at the mamma, especially with the prostate organs. 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

0: 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So also now we are man, now we will be a OGH in Nipa. Say, what they were from, or the boss who are now once an year. They say, or mama by, you know, Eddie Wan dance here. It was who I would, you know, that day now by, yeah, check who the cause of the problem, no, I know. May tell us that day, no, I am our draw, who bet me who wants a crayama, or yet, any bidia dance here, Eddie Achara. End point to me part of the clinic. And crying in idea one your sphincter route, cell signboard. You will be sure tema community 22 Kumase Chronoma Buenia. Fanambe, Naya Dibia, a Haubia, Ediana, a Melanin Tino, Naya Mo Yadia, Eso. Nanso Sono, Ubet Mini, a discuss it. Fanambano, Nefrey and Incomo. Number is 0244. 0244. 8670. 68 0244 86 70 68 0244 86 70 68 OPD. I salute you this morning.
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Next, I buy, say, Afi, Crawford, Chuny Green, say, you hear my men, Benis Offer. 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

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A bow nipedia no when you any nipedia any. Any what black spots cream so our hot Duffy's. 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And they would do any chim or Duffy's as well. Yeah, our AH Hotel. East Legona, if you Kumasi Pogas Furniture Tech Junction. The number no is 059-6611277. 059-6611277. Mr. Edmond Philip Ankane Aventin, New Jersey, Port of America, Chief Executive Officer. Anopei, Mr. Phillips, and check and say, Uncle M. Fama, only Mammy H. Phillips. 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Where will you cry? She put your mama and so I end locate. I know I'm the media back with my quibi. So do ya call lock? Yes, I'm saying, ah, we were hamipa. Nanim say a stop container. Moi, Momo, she put your mama bano. The animal agent in the cabby abanafi. I say, a bro, my bino. Okay, he say US customs own. And your mana, yes, she put a di air bano. 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

Let me comment a Crawford man on one. Ghana for the a ban of mobile phones no more perfume same day. Omuni Hua group go by Panaka says all the more than two phones or bar any on bet tax. Because phone are very expensive. So I comment in a hook a crown or kind, Moons and Crawford, a guy like cra. Teno, I dang. Car crown went to me and tax in a mobile phones. But in a way, Montenasi, to show. 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Oh, where may read the way dear waka and the publication or dear tomb. It's my moon china bosso. Me one yama down for minimum. I've worked with him before. I brand am ye clearing agent to my port. I've worked with him when him neju my pa, but I question run as I come on say, call for china bosso near the idea. Me and Casa, my imagination say, make canaba. Oh, my own son, Crophobic cra, Eke can say, and I'm a perfume. Send me a collection of perfume, maybe a bear 10. May the bar also be taxing me, but we should expect it.

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Hey, law, by law. I don't know, I'm watching a Eh, by law, chrono or minus one in Shishay. 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

0: Madam, the jollof is calling.
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0: The tilapia is ready.
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2: Relax. I know what every pot needs.
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4: Oh, jam no no. 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
5: I was a manichi. If it's a my friend, Mr. Kill, I a bear my cassa.
6: What for me, Medro, Mr. Kill, I a bear memoir. And your fear now obey your debate.
5: Tell him, tell him.
4: Hey, now I don't want to word comes.
5: That's all, moi. Monsieur Mr. Kill, yeah, my friend. My bear memoir. Case closed.
4: Monsieur, for some, yeah, bear man cassa. And many Mr. Kill, you yato.
5: Mr. Kill, our pharmacist. 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For 0244 139176 and 0204 139176. And remember what you feel doing what you did, Kronkwa, and your friend Mr. Kill.
6: FDA, Aji, Ejedian Kratu Yatum.
5: Ki, guess be ever. 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
6: Wow. 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
5: Expensive ladies say, umrabafoni sister's skin, papa be say. Ye betu mwa mwaka.
6: Emema, yatumon komono. 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
1: The pressure is on, the clock is ticking, and everything is riding on one dish. 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
1: 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Sintes Tank. Aya Strong. Aya Tough. Lost in Dere Ginger Bitters. 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

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Ghana Horticulture Expo 2026. Me no kasa. And any day edi camp in four. Edi jumedie no ahyehye so. Ewo Palm Convention.

expectors, visitors, and eba. Ever. Would you make no city myself? Say, when Timmy and Connect, be a while late here, the patrol can you mum, so bet me a friend penny for. So, Pesa, we have vendor, Ewo Jumedienu Ase. Number no A 024-345-7783. 024-345-7783. And I say, you just log in to www.ghanahotiexpo.com. 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

0: Ghana Export Cooperative Credit Union, Horticulture Business Forum, Enjoy Business, and I can't boom the Ghana Horticulture Expo 2026 at the Brewo. If I told you my dad, why crowd? What kind of Tinino? Yeah, from here. Hello. I know I can hold it. 0302216561. 0302216562.
1: Hello. Hello,
0: Monty. Morning, how are you, mate?
1: Very great. And yourself?
0: Good. Let's hear you. What boss are you mean?
1: Mr. Caesar, the female of featuring Richie Rich.
0: Ah, was it?
1: Mr. Caesar, so don't you have a female featuring us at Richie Rich.
0: Now first time I'll tell you right now here.
1: Oh, okay.
0: How the hope is it? David, I didn't mind you way out there.
1: Me, Jun Tuni.
0: I want to say Jun Tuni.
1: Yes.
0: Ah, I feel like you're buying, if I'm not buying, I don't know.
1: Oh, say she's a minute, 18 minutes, she's a year 2000. Oh, well, yeah, she's a mother.
0: And do you know how you're on?
1: Yeah, young pen, but my menina didn't come more. I bear 1 month in crime, and didn't come more.
0: Oh, indeed, Nasita, what is eh?
1: Namia Domnoy.
0: Solid. Now you men also Dimitri away on your knee.
1: Oh, whatever the best test to why. I do number them their test to.
0: But that's in there's all the ones he, my father for no so, yeah, Ghana. Yeah, hello.
2: Mimia.
0: Masa, Oba, men can do be a canny pardon nipple or born, you know, or no back at you know who ye, who soon
2: go on just so.
0: Was it?
3: Hello. Don't fear, bro, me dear brother, say, man. Number one, sir.
0: And I don't know how you
3: are. But then I meet you.
0: Into a future, one of them.
3: Yes, Caesar, Adam.
0: Okay. Hey, any night, Chester, essay. Tio.
3: If I show me two.
0: Oh, there, you caught no before from now.
3: Why?
0: Okay, I'm a friend for. Why 2K?
4: OPD.
0: OPB, di me pacho wane bon yumi?
4: Kofintika
0: hon na wansu ka hon, ufo yampon sa?
4: Yes, ufo yampon sa wansu ka hon.
0: Ena wane?
4: Mi ka de third person, no, but omu tun me kai sa omu kanyo.
0: Third person ye KK Fosu?
4: KK Fosu.
0: Baroski? 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Enti tuka krache miye?
4: Mint. You saw the mia the fever.
0: Hey, but we've yeah, hello. Hello. Oh. And then mamma punu. And no cry the idea I'm in per cry, say doomso.

0: 0302216561. Yes, Omaka, you to yeah, boy. Yeah, hello.
1: Hello, Odi.
0: 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And what about you mean?
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0: 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Bra, bro, bra. I see that now, see that also. Okay, we need to one. Okay, we need to one.
1: Wow, kissing, I'm so open. I'm going to pray for you. Yeah, hello, hello, hello.
2: Hello, OPB.
1: OPB, the opening of my club, why tricky?
2: Your friend is Tete.
1: Zaya. Atete, the only one you need to cry, why you need to cry? So,
2: Lord Kenya, MC Zan.
1: Lord Kenya ni siza na boy. Na uni mnyo noto.
2: Oh. 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Ohon muna. Lord Kenya pake se. Fry, fry.
1: Yeah, fry, fry.
2: Yeah.
1: Yo, musicians wa Ghana how?
3: Hello,
1: Y2K Nwajiso Adum FM. 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Y2K. Oh, Benny, what's your name?
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1: That's it. Interview you want a boy?
3: Y2K. No, it's Caesar. Sorry.
1: Caesar, Caesar. We here, three.
3: Confirm, Caesar, Caesar.
1: What's the white trick in Hana boy? Hey, Titi. Yeah, hello, Sentinel Kotwaba. Adi and why?
4: Hello.
1: Hello. Y2K.
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1: Beka Y2K, no, I just saw Adum FM. 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
1: You don't. And you mean Hana boy?
4: I'm going to go to the house.
1: You don't.

0: 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Oba for Ghana card, bra, and in penny for back and say, maybe account, Mawa, Nanka, Uni Bank account, or Akambi, two by white wiki. That I'm Nanko phone, tell me be a bank account, Debbie Debbie, and Unti Bra, Ebaji Bank account. First, like I say, be Enko Enfama, Kojak Toothpaste, and Mouthwash, Valis Lees Equip Limited, Doormaster, Lawson DeRay Ginger Bitters. 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Toma Asahene. Now, why took you know, in fact, Montrasi, now, the 12th, I'm on that is in here. Now, no, make a news.
1: I newscast of the year.
2: Yeah, Mr. Edwin,
0: I'm a man. You are us, let me.
2: Zah,
0: can be at your okay, it's our time. No,
2: this I'm ready. 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

0: Amwato Ewa Dom 106.3 Inshra 104.5 Asempa 94.7 Omanfo ya mamwa ha we are singing our prem to break Kasiebo. 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
0: Arous MBSC, Abantibia, a jar, which you motto, we could be a beginning bed and an am, Kako Chia Fanso Pachaniti. I just say, I record na video name for nearby. No, when you travel so, or simple film was in the Payan Sahara, in your mono, someday I was here some more, your financier, Emma MTN, everywhere you go, and then network and papa, Shannon so, so download my MTN up now. If I should be able to use some none, I was to say, if I wish him, but your own to me, and fa I will air up on a swaddy, a co MTN office be a Belbia, Neco Petra Quine, Stambeck Bank. 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
2: E bi a information awo wa awo di here dissolution of me minister information.
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5: Sometimes when we hear the things that you have done, the things that some organizations are doing now, we wonder, some of us keep wondering what really we have been doing in the past 8 years. But it looks like, because we've just come back from SNIT, we've been to SNIT this morning, and the kind of things that we heard and we hear, we knew, we even heard before we went there, and what we were told. If you compare that to the fact that not too long ago, the SNIT was preparing to sell is prized assets like Labadi, Pleasure Beach. You wonder how Ghana could have sunk so low. But I think maybe you have achieved all this through proper management and then use of resources and recognition of the fact that we are not

0: fear for ourselves. We will live, we will pass this day, but worse, whatever we should aim at is how do we want to be remembered for the stewardship that we were given to us.
1: Chief Justice Paul Bafoboni. And watch the mono. Was it? I get a certain way, Jumacono. Was from Ghana for a banner sanoa, a dear be a woyano, a was so buhua conta, a yet your dear fast war bread Ghana for, and your mefa boma basso, so mufrika, aba and fast war. Nansem yeti, and now, ora, I will crown or your obinful professor, Bafwa Jemandia, about a mamwo, and then Totoya, wa been womu ye pa, was in Ukraine, a summer watiano, a busy Ghana da, says the Chief Justice. 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
1: Sometimes when we hear the things that you have done, the things that some organizations are doing now, we wonder, some of us keep wondering what really we have been doing in the past 8 years. But it looks like, because we've just come back from SNIT, we've been to SNIT this morning, and the kind of things that we heard and we hear, we knew, we even heard before we went there, and what we were told. If you compare that to the fact that not too long ago, the SNIT was prepared to sell its prized assets like Labadi, Pleasure Beach. You wonder how Ghana could have sunk so low. But I think maybe you have achieved all this through proper management and then use of resources and recognition of the fact that we are not here for ourselves. We will live, we will pass this day, but once, whatever we should aim at is how do we want to be remembered for the stewardship that we were given to us.
0: Na ati yanutino Chief Justice Paul Bafoboni ene wotiremu no wose agete satem wadwuma ko no wo som Ghana fo e ba ne sa no a ade bi a wo ye no e wose bu ho akonta e ye de de faso bre Ghana fo ene me 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

0: the judicial independence. He says that whatever capacity is going to have, this is going to take institutions.
1: And your canny attorney general, a ban lawyer penny, no sans ye canny, so for shut and sinny and some swore, and would dinch him one ban was say, Yera Jogetti, was a summer what see any your shay 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
3: 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mathematics now in Sisu. And the other day, yes, I am paying for 14 direct money, a garage near hydrology. Yeah, you have a transfer. Now you are free Minister for Finance, Minister for National Security, Minister for Rules. Now, yeah, you have been given some more. I hear you have been a bit me the national crisis, Abba. Because cars are air fast out one with you, there are over 1,000 cars a day. And it's over the block, who's our stretch now? For 1 year, Masa, Kunkunko market, Kaneshi market, Okaishi, Abosokai, Ninya, in fact, Amuchedaba.
2: Eti, ure, miya, obubo, ye, ya. 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
1: But our success will depend on how we work together, cooperate, collaborate. And please be assured of the fact that I'm not here to pick favorites. My job here is to make sure that we work together, that we achieve our objectives. What I would have an expectation of is a minimum standard of discipline, of transparency and accountability, and of prudence when it comes to handling of resources that are actually the taxpayers' contribution towards this country's development. I am so grateful for your presence here, and I look forward to working.
0: Na tse waka sent wenu ye de one adwuma fo no eka wo so wa mama ye yimu wo ba se gana bedin konim enti no ba ye enti omu nyina enka mom na wonye sa adwuma no eno tse so wonya futu kakra edema gana fo
1: bring alive the core principles and the mandate for the existence of this ministry. Science, technology and innovation are meant to work hand in hand. As we look towards our development, it must not be at the expense of our environment. Our constitution, which is the supreme law of the land, is clear about the fact that both government and citizens have a responsibility to protect our environment. And we have a duty not only to work together, to collaborate, to bring ideas together, to make sure that the ministry achieves this objective, but also to help raise regarding their responsibility. Government ought to play in the role that citizens' environment is key, not just in Ghana, but globally. The issues of climate change, the issues of degradation of the environment as
0: it will help ya etiti yempotem potem na wiase nyina yesi ewiemu sakraye eno so eyade a yankasa yesu ne banya de tiasasi so no ene masane ma no ekokoso owiemu na nyina ye niamma bi a wo hwese wo betumi aso no na yempotem potem ho ne die akwani mu
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1: Nobody can discriminate against us. And because there are some costs we're paying too much, we will close down a Futu North police station in New Winniba. That's not where someone really but I'm going to attack me. I am going to that town daily. And I'm telling them that if they think that Afeno Makin is their MP, and so they can hide behind him. And if Afeno Makin decides to choose that Obami, I will fight with him. It is the reason why they are doing those things, because they think that he will save them. Obviously, but there are some Amuyan can't say this. No, I'm not going to leave. I'm not scared of the entire Ghana. Put the fuck post on in this country. Be a pen of bread.
2: Ghana hate him. Put me in a home with country police.
1: They came with an order to go and kill people. A people who are only at the scene, about 2 kilometers away from ADNC. Gang now, almost a commissioner, almost a thing for almost like me, from your side of being, from Pato, from Mamekasa, mimic APA Facebook Live as the command match.
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3: And yet, Ubi Biala, Unumla, na Umumla Biano, I was your friend. And I say, Unipa was some bako pet, a bit maybe or you be an abasabasa abo man. And you say, oh, you be a Oshemla, our Timlafia, Yemfa, and Lunch, and some, and yet, and Yemma, and some. Sometimes, once a man walk an air de pa, but approach, you know, I am not a more emphasis. Ain't your best friend? We met you. The training seems to be said, or they will declare the state as enemy or police as enemy or something like that. Without police, what do you mean? Can I have a man? I'm best friend. A brand new news, sir, and to know when you're a plus, my friend, or your number is saying, oh, you're a portrait. Now, the Bibina Kuya, Emra, and Ewaho, a prime bibliography of how between your fossil, man, near what's it? 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Yeah, yeah, but.
0: It's a year up of what's in here, you know, and I was saying, excess a bamboo fossil. 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

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There, ever baby seat to them, Kayo Hiana, Fantinu Town, or Kumasi, Bagana, Yampifia, where Kesi police station, or Hoba, Sama, now they should only be. We could do Fantinu Town, Kumasi, into Obesi police station. 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

0: where could do Fantinew Town, Kumasi, into Obesi police station. I'm on. It's no. Into Mayakache, or yeah, national security for you there. That police station should be closed down. That is, in fact, IGP.
1: Enti yeyini nsama na nanom namu onom kasa manfo na nakwaju Aidan oprim eso edi twa ntina nanom wogum wakoma so ade nsisi ebetutu police station na doctor Kumado ah wono no Richard Kumado no no ya 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
2: Yeah, the police station is free hot there, yeah. And the police better be removed. No mercy, police station is that not it? The bus here, one of the land in the man, yes. The bus here, a banisan or multi police station will home. The bus here, yes, ABB. The bus here, any other thing that is contrary to maintaining law and order, and no papa police will come in. But the bus here, yes, the police station. If you are here, you know, there's a problem with it, whether by the land or by the structure or by any other thing. Then the state has the right to look for a different place and put up a police station. Because when you're the bus police station, I think the main objective is to help the police to establish in the maintenance of law and protection of lives and property, including communities, if their police station in war.
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3: 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As I'm some person with the mra, they say, I'm quite cool, be with the mra,

0: 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Name say, I want to carry anybody here. 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And I pay a cassa and what I say. And when we are by here, now I own a national German, chief of staff and so Edema and I got it. Or not a really press statement, you know. I don't know so just and when we are present and to some free plus. 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
0: Nasa, bufu wu. Once I go by, Mr. Company, a Baha. I'm on name Penning for Ekasai. Adana DC, I'll go more than trying to put to MC Ekasai, woman, I come situation down. Regional Police Commander, DCOP, or Henry Bossman, so woman, I come situation down. But I want to say, the A plus, like a canon. I say, Yama, a Buffo Yaba. Ah, I new winning band so omukusu kwa so ibuzo omuye njo kwenjemu ah ibuzo apeni odanu na digatia aso chete eta zema kaka se futu po na bo gomwa foto onu nyalo and omu mo bin sai no nyai allegations 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common common common common common common common common common common common common common common common common common common common common common common common common common common common common common common common common common
1: common common common common common common common common
0: common common common common Anuana kasa na omo ya committee engagement regional minister e company e buy of free haro na gomwa central say omo ya accounting to the people e tidan we start to work 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
2: 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It is about time, and so na idiumujuma, na abotoyemu, it's me ba. It's Monday, no, the accusation is that both schools, no, we say na yetotu abo bad ne site, and we so accuse the other side, say, almost students, a pie abo eba the other side. If you afraid police from Omoko, Police for no quiet patrol, a blue or more in a siren after a while. Omun said they were not seeing much of a binom. In fact, some of the policemen caused sustained injuries the Monday and also swayed me. In tea, a hot edge. Then Tuesday, around prep time, also came under stone attack. Around 1:20 a.m., I'm marching. Then the headmasters of both schools were informed that facilities at Omohono have been set up. Please. And the scale of destruction, it runs into millions of cities.
1: And now what say anything a car but fear dear was okay cambo moa or see millions of cities and yes it catwa. Now the woman crown say assembly crampon or nya hobo and some baby say ever bama knock of us a millions in the co. And by some jadis one also nyahobo nimbi on cabin say mu as a common fan de fia binebano and woman walk away millions ya walking at the acquire nancy no and someone opinion no edi etuja was say and my name we are not a seno genayan pity for sino and say what move a chuffer so war pa ni Eche pampim atuzuku yimie no ntema wo bintu bi hunu de yonko ye wo akire eno bi so hunu de wo ye wo hanom wo jidi 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
2: Yeah. But just some of the facilities in Kumbedemu, we have to fix it. And my recommendation yesterday is that the first thing that I want to try and get done is to construct a wall to divide the two schools. Because the absence of the wall like in our minds, no? Now, Yajia to me, so more or less, they can live side by side each other. But it doesn't look it. If we need to have a wall, then a security post also built. And then we
3: but where from this? Where from?
2: I'm trying to go for a baby, and I want to

0: appeal to the old students of Okrapiman Senior High and also Mount Sinai Senior High. Sir, not serum. They also engaging the present day students there. I'm one person who attends a lot of programs at these schools, and it breaks my heart. Completely breaks my heart. So I'm appealing to the old students, the management, and the parents. So they must also help show responsibility.
1: And Massima Jenny or Walker Pim North about 1%, so Ras Samyabuku and Natsen and Kano.
2: Yantuaso, na Ghana Great Company, Air Great Co. I want more Jenny and Mahodini Free Baby and Wano, and San Wachi Chakra, and my EC Jinin Netco, Nomina Honkikahu, and ye be Achrim, sir, and nay, your dying be names or tall be cures, I would be on one. 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
5: Any container here, but my brothers and my sisters were having containers. And at first, the rails, the cable, at first it was here, and then now they bring it here. But right now, I don't know. I think the markets and the markets and everything, and then they say they are coming to demolish here. But
6: it's making me feel bad.
2: Demolish here, no cry, no. Yeah, it's my war. Fancy ho. Ini die wie unim se store ru anom bi so wonom kyera nkom nya be se ebosome ne kakra nkom kunti na nkom betimi ayi na enna ya ye dia mom die isadodo.
7: I think they are right, but we are praying the Greco or the government that they should give us like 2 months time so that we can prepare and move the cars. But right now there is most of the counties are traveling. Or the container owners, most of them are traveling. So where are they coming to remove this thing here? So I think we want to print to them that it's give us 2 months so that everything will be okay. But when they give us a short time, like end of this month, it will affect us. So we are betting maybe there is maybe some piece small or the little money that the person has, who will bring the container. Now if they remove the container, the person maybe he's looking after the kids in the house. So we are bringing the government that we bring the Greek company.
2: Eti yeni abema Jagri Boaz Benin Jom ono ankasa oba bedru sey e frɛ no ye nyano no na wawru adwuma yi mu awie Jagri ye makwa ba
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8: 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Now one thing they say, sir a be more armo at one idea. Ubi oha when him say wa watano, I said and sa one quen de see yano. When him say ha say
2: and yet
8: a new quen say atina and to one not to us as an ambu. And a nipanitus was it dying.

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0: so be two day na view so be twaso
1: e ya asemo
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1: ene ye third o
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1: 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And yeah, Eshisho Toma India na she say ya divesi. MTN everywhere you go, network papa papa. 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
1: and as you come out, say what them for you now. The big 05 on a day called Facebook and YouTube. Yeah, producer, I won't niska. I'm Papa Binum from Amsterdam, so we'll be promoted. Won't you mean to yap you? Now, come, Papa be catching and say, and fennu to whom come master. Catcher, come, Papa be. Bien, would ya? Perfume, mamma de Breno. Now, perfume, no, be me a good DJ for one who ever come here.
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0: family na bra beto wo school ho niam anyina back to school fair ne de yesi ani e school fo nko a
1: Driver, meet me and send him home ago. 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
0: I am Drama from Y2K Jam. 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La Palm Royal Beach Hotel. 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
1: 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Order of Knights, Ladies of Marshall, Edu Sun, and the Areho, S. 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
0: 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God is refining you, preparing you, adoring you, cutting off the excess.
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0: Father, we glorify your name, and we thank you for sending your Son, Jesus. We know, Lord, that you care about all our problems and all our hurts and every disease. And Jesus, we know that as we release ourselves in faith, trusting only in you, that the power of the Holy Spirit will be released, healing and wiping away all doubt, disappointment and fear. Father, let the power of your Spirit move upon every man, every woman, and every child, from every tribe and in every nation, as we await the coming of Jesus Christ, our Lord and Savior. Let your living water flow.
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1: Pressure is on, the clock is ticking, and everything is riding on one dish. Season 5 brings you tougher challenges, sharper judges, and the most fearless young chefs Ghana has ever seen before. One will sweat, one will cry, and one will lift up that trophy. 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And this season, they are not holding back. 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

0: 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Biba. Aya Y2K Jam.
1: New CFN must.
2: Oh, that edifice there, we normally call it, to my knowledge, it's called the mask.
1: And it gives signal to communication.
2: And that it gives signals. Sometimes in the night you see it blinking, setting out of lights.
1: And I'm at this negative effect into. Negative radiations via those living around it, it appeared negative.
3: Yari Diamma, Nasa Yari no Seba, Echiwa, Edia Sabenyan Namutru.
4: Before we've heard that it gives some kind of sicknesses.
2: Build around that area, let's say catchment area, it gives cancer. I don't know how true it is, but.
5: The World Health Organization and the International Commission on Non-Ionizing Radiation

0: session have over a period of 30 years undertaken a research to ascertain whether or not exposure to the RF radiations from these telecom towers pose a threat to we as humans. Do they cause cancer? Do they cause any other harmful health effects? The results of research have indicated that exposure to the RF radiations from these towers are not harmful. There's no evidence of the said harmful effects as far as radiations are concerned, as far as exposure to these telecom towers are concerned. Radio frequency radiations are low powered and non-ionizing. That is to mean that they do not have the potency to cause any damage to the human tissue. The same technology is deployed in the use of microwave ovens in our various homes. We all use microwaves. It is interesting to note that even the devices that we use, our mobile phones, our tablets, our routers, they all have some form of radiations, which are RF and do not pose a threat. So if the devices that we use that are close to us, we do not even see the potency of their causing harm, how much more they do the towers that are far apart from our localities. This is to let us know that research over the period, like I said, have indicated that there is no proof that there are any harmful effects or cancerous effects as far as our exposure to RF radiations that come from the telecom towers are concerned.
1: The closer the tower, the better.

0: Madam, your jollof is sweet. Your benkwa is too sweet. And your palava sauce, too sweet. How do you keep all these things delicious at the same time?
1: Oh, I have just my one little secret. Maggi de dede.
0: Just one cube for all these pots?
1: Yes, so one cube for many dishes. Maggi de dede, made with natural shrimp, fish, and carefully selected ingredients, brings that rich, delicious taste to all your meals.
0: Ah, this soup is guilty of too much taste. Madam, just pack some for me.
1: Me and Maggi, so good together. This advert is FDA approved.

0: Hello, my name is Wakadri, and I'm a man of many voices. Some people fall for Pamela.
1: Good afternoon, this is Pamela. We're revalidating some mobile app accounts. Kindly confirm your details.
0: Or my other victims who think I'm calling from.
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9: It's not about the 90 minutes, it's what you put into the 90 minutes. It's not just about the win, it's about the will to win. It's not just about the jollof, it's about what's inside.
10: It's not just about the game.
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11: A false tomato me. You want the mango case MDR. Sanse, or double
12: move. 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

January at Nam Sosa. We are on Shiny. And not to say no, self want to show us. Ah, but this guy. No, we were last night. I go Pinam. But he say he wake up this morning with all smiles, Charlie. Looking all fly. You know, no, say the fire they work. We they carry all those fire out.

26 minutes to 4. Good afternoon and welcome to the 3rd of September. 2026. This is your own show. Ofie Kwaso. On our Doom 106.3 FM. Jerry Justice. As down come a team, no Papa Bills, Robert Tete, Presla, and Seth Scott. And that you boy see me sharp. Ni akwe ni mu. Said they are me taika no. They see who for doors one. We ni na who ni ebi na akakwa yim. You know what I'm saying? It's the NCBI, yeah, the videos of our time.

years of our time now, the brown, as I say, we should be big a crowd. Wow, a futusem. I want you to carry. Now, I share who ye, especially social media consumers. Right? Omo consuming social media pan. They say, "Been why am I going to say, 'My life is all about, you know, social media,' and that's it." Inti I said, "Why in fashion, bibia, na chese sa sa." I thought I am. Inti I said, "You see me? Oh yeah, me the main one example. Yeah, there are so many things I see on social media, and Charlie, if you want I wonder why they were even there in the first place. Sometimes will be video, be all yeah, will be anasim, be all cabinet, they are there." I know they agree with the person one bit self. But only park one or no. And no, they won't know. And they were feeling. And your person didn't have a boy. And now, oh, yeah, Nadia. Eh, oh, yeah, now, I'm playing so I'm here. Chum. Where do you have a baby? And you're so. Chum. Where do you chum? Now call baby. And yet by force, Sequoia Wagrin. Then will be in the picture be at all. Apuzi, kama, etranifuni. Na ubia kwa komentia wa siya se, aden, o yara wana yana. 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Efa hombe, you know, who need anything good to say, to motivate somebody, to inspire somebody. Masa, tina ube bine jion. Eni se se, edidia temuna aba, y'all say, because of social media, you can insult people, keke, anyhow, and go. Share, and ye nani, eh, pro, obi owa. Onu onim jamen ka o. Obu wa onim so, nyeri. Obi owa fan che wo. Na y'all say, social media, so na udi na tem, na nye fesika, na unyina na nim na udi na tem, tino. Oye obi vye nya wa. Tina ona, efa atubwa adrim. Ya, di video obi wa bet show. Na extra video no mind. Oh, YouTube no so. Now we are too hopeful. Going forward, be very, very, very careful about how you deal with people on social media, especially when obi iron post. Now we hunu. Now we kwa kwasem. It is something else. See, leave people. Let them live their lives. What a. You can be very polite in, you know, sharing or displeasure and now say what word should I use? To say Adena or like your opinion, like hey Bia your opinion I mean. You know, like when at the end of Nipana, you know, yes, but when yes, who could dinner temu, Nipana, you know, like at the end of Umpe, but Unquen watem the demo. And even if you want to criticize Krana, it should be constructive criticism, said the canon. Oh, Kremu, and Kofuwe Bray. Ena, eto da, ombe kasa, adie bia obiye, anamo bia obitu, ombe nya hun negative comments bebre. But the same people, if you ask them to do that same thing, they won't be able to do it. Now, tie, asam briefly we, na yefa video non toso. Share, we ye, asamwa esi yankasa ankasa pa. Of an artist, Obia, na oye painting, and yes, or the painted down. 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So one day, we decided, I say, or ye painting for perfect bakopa no the Akko City Center, baby nipan nam bebre pa. Not the painting na kwa kusio. 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Into a ye painting for fair wa draw the come on.
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And he said to himself, say, ah, I thought I was a good painter. I thought I was a good, your friend saying, artist. But not knowing, he said, It's a one real war. And on the best friend, or share issue you know, with him, and on the painting, it's real. And also, so now, he will have to consider doing something else than painting, because when we say, emfa. And at Africa, he said, hey, Masa, I've been coming to you. She paintings are we and your fefefefefe obe ma we ebu abam. Anybody here, the obe obe nyan wa sama kao. You know what? I want us to do something. Yeah? Go and do this same painting. The oye ye na kofu abde black yards and say cross was be brief. Go and do the same thing. Don't change anything. Nefabra, na yen shadi. Ena, oma, na dan fi sa koye. Ena koye the same painting na pepepe, the same size. What the buy us? Let's go back to the city center. And no more co chrome. And no the paint ni kosio. And no say fab brushes be 10 ego. Now fe all the colors na o de ye paint ni nano. Provide the colors ni ne be nefasis yo. Naf and also first you. And a down for us now. Let's write a different note. And no throw or say paint ye see wo ya win. So we share no mistake be ewo paint ni mwa. There are enough brushes and ink. Pick the brush and choose the right color and then make that correction. Correct it. Mistake ne woman. And I'll say, Yanko fi. Omuko she fi dream omu hua. And you mene boko, same time, omosa call back to the city center to pick the painting. Omuko ya, not even a single person was able to pick even one brush. And not the abo paint bakum, and the afo baby say, ahana mistake wona mine ye. No one was able to correct anything. The same painting now, why now? Or car say, what be who mistake, or baby, no, for black ink, no, fire cross, oh wow, by not cross, ISO man. The same painting now, this time, or the note to us say, so who mistake be, or baby, brush in ye, ink in ye, fine for correct, no. No one was able to correct anything. It means that any person, yeah, you're very quick to criticize. A dear, just say, ye can be born here for bibi hun dia ye ho ye hapa ba se ye akro na ye se e ye ade bi ye ni de la la into di nipa ni anu achi a ene nipa ni ye achi a wan hwa obre kwa omobi. And it's the same thing that's going on social media now. Obi aye na de ono de ne ho no akwa ko make comment kan tan tan tan. Just go. Me what the same person who make such comments no if e your no so a on timi mpo nyendu baby a nyo kunedu. But that has been Yesu Ben Aditi Kurumwa. 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And ebe ko speedy, se. All right. So now, tie, join here on Facebook. YouTube. Oh, sorry. YouTube. Join here on YouTube, se siya. Na, yen she, eye, video no quick cry Rasari Atum. Okay, enti eye Adum 106.3 FM on YouTube. 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
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you know some quality ingredients papa. Yeah, I'm Belmont, no, a kuyipa. So whether you are at work, at home, spending time with family and friends, and maybe just taking a well-deserved break, Belmont, you know, and a year or refreshing companion for every occasion. So bet me a journey movement, no, while brow do any share the nearest store and our shop. 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

Michelle Bell Malt Movement with us on Instagram and on TikTok at Bell Beverages GH. 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Nah, do be on here, be answer no. Yet to me, Eddie Asomo. 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Now, Faye, you have a mother range of products, and also Emma. 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And if you want to keep your hands gem free, mother hand wash and sanitizer. When Emma will see you, be here. Mother washing powders, they say are improving with Oxy Plus. 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I would want in Nemo Tiano Mansa account. They have a fresh start every day with mother like no other. I feel bush, you say, my way, Kase, no way. My way, a simple and affordable life insurance with an option to save. Obe dial a star 165 hash. Na also wait me don't want shimbi. Dial star 165 hash on MTN. I know I sign up. And obo want me enjoy life insurance cover up to 19,170 Ghana cedis. And then a free cover for one family member. It could be your biological mother or father, any of your siblings, any of your children, or your spouse. Tunya for being to swa. A brainy. So bit me do be at two CC and mum kind of say nya my way ah ka say no way calic potassium and no aye fertilizer for fra agrumonti akofa dia ba we no e ma aye pure highly concentrated potassium directly to your crops, no nitrogen, no interference, just pure growth na a boost to your plant and resistance no to drought and afraid diseases will bring me creatures obeying a uniform ripening and longer shelf life. And it baby a tonton agrochemicals products are holding in the also pecalic potassium fertilizers. You better be at on yes, I'll fragrumonti 0243-462-023 and afraid 0244-298-913. Agrumonti, or see, we understand a Greek. Ejabo, ejaba mama fonya dombinya, but a nyaman sign. It's not say you a brand new Toyota Land Cruiser Prado Makuma Kon 9. Amount for DB. It be so a castle. Sanson, they were over 10 million Ghana cedis and also yet a more amount for. And no, a empty and 30 promo. It's a more than I say every call, every test, every browse, every Momo transaction, every connection to home fiber, and every activity on the My MTN app. No. And you point out with me a dianyasa chedimu ebi. It's dial star 530 hash. Sisiya. And now use my MTN app no. Now wait me the home ashimubi. MTN 30 promo. I say make every move count. 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Now, also with me, Eddie Abo, who buy. 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Now, yet me, Eddie, come on. Now, and we'll be who be answer. Yeah, there are some. Come on. Do be on here, Biano. On, sir, a bit me, a canina. Right, your baby, Dim, come on. Tell. Now, here we are. Here, the Aka Atraso. And I say, because, M.K.M.A.O. said, Odea Tohana Uti Adom 106.3 FM, Ghana's number one radio station. This is your own show, Ufie Kwanso, with me, Jerry. And a Thursday, yeah, in security tip, a virtual security African chain, or say, back up your data. And a tip, no, back up your data. Now, it goes on to say, ensure important files are backed up automatically to a secure cloud service or an offline backup. Periodically, make sure so be tested. Say, ubetimi a restore
files no successfully. You know what I'm saying? It's the to your chum and say would data be a will be an me okay sa make sure so be backing up. Unya cloud service be a utimi e backing up or and a Google 4D or if we a Apple 4D or near there. Na we secure information in now until BBN in us a phone I crack near the idea later on sack. Frownia, I'll call back out to me. Eshe, now wait me. I restore our files. Nina, come on. And now, or see periodically, they were back in Apono. A woman, now I try attest ya, say, wait me. I restore our files, no successfully. Not just one example, Bibia at the Nakwem. Say, your cloud service now, oh, here, a back up or cry, wait me, a back up offline. And no, wait me up a hard drive. Be oh, now, what back up will be there too. Until then, yeah, demo. Okoya, then you can have access to NISA files in SaaS Cyber Security Tipway. It is brought to you by Virtual Security Africa.

0: I said, I said, well, damn life for mommy for a very long time in Tinica. I damn this whole year cry, now cry me. I said, me who's that one? This year, yes, yeah.
1: Yes, yeah.
0: Charlie, oh, wow. What good year in your fair crowd? I just said, this year, now, just say.
1: Send it to my
0: baby. Why are you crying? Now, I was your phone now to say.
1: Oh, Nanko Fandom will be out here.
0: Said, now, me call fast. I bows mobile.
1: Yeah.
0: We could travel and I'm. Ah. Oh, good to see you. Good to see you.
1: Now,
0: Bibi, a co year there.
1: Oh, Yanko Pandom, name and from Pibo.
0: Great, I know. Great. Yamo Akrabane, Tim, can't you? You bet the kind, Ama, one my location and contact numbers near Dena.
1: Okay.
0: I feel, yeah, shut that around Kumunuankasa.
1: No problem. Well, in fact, I can see a ma at E4, and then more motion, and so I went in 10 feet. So, your location there, Baheba Hospital, your location, me, no, or Ghana, ha. Nidi kan e won kramem ha ne to su bim so e wa santemem na e wa kra en kramem de en shase en fri ha enti en kramem ha no yo be be friend suspenders ofa ka o be bia na wa ka chre driver ne se o ko 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I buy IRSP. I can see an HO pay a home and I'll be home air ban heba hospital. Now I think so. A Honsu see you on my catch will be as I call air ban heba hospital. I'm the baby P. Moro. Your numbers I did you my OSO 0244 988 004 0244 988 004 and answer 0244 083 482 and in number side did
0: you man no problem be a man for him say no there tatashe pa and you don't pay adwuma no there.
1: Oh yes,
0: just say any the whole day who but be a na this the very first time one will be at ba center chira kwan dear now bet me a catch no a be cre crubi a trubi ye me a credi a dress you much you want to set tiani a dear
1: south
0: for a den I'll bet me a catch
1: you emless and chassis and free hardy and let's say and your tennis will be around it don't pay one touch man see be a o quatrentry umpum and I know ya don't pay muhao and I see be a quenchiana quina and I know ya don't pay muhao and I see be a dear friend is a cerebral palsy unze we own my owner. Not in no bidding, and she shaved. And you are shaved there, who said, and I, Stephen, Yadia, which me training them.
0: I am almost, I will say, it be more than one. Oh, muzzle stiffness, be near.
1: Yes, and you be a or what's our problem? No, and I think so. Be a banner and an auntie at the end, and then you home. Then I ne be too much, the unpressable legs.
0: Yeah,
1: with me shave, but with me, I can't quit you, pa. And I collect me from P. And who we are, what the baby Pimo Banheba Hospital as you are. Yeah, they are, baby drew a besan mana bat ne chibium, send an ant near tear cannon. Sanson obia or non so, ebia and tenacier, and now saying in a hole a dorsum, oh, and you, my dear, would you, Muntino, and that.

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0: 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baby. Aha, it's a pepper and the pediano son eddy and a tear. And in Tisabia, Waco, Amiacho, so cartridge and a was sign 50 hono. Nina, we wear free hono man. Name mum, no, just say, yeah, the second kind of ever cock or canoe. Let me a man about back beam the eye and TSA Casano. Name mum, Rabbi Pimo, Baheba Hospital. Baheba Hospital, dear, and yard the old bar, yeah, this kind of beer and a cock or can. Name mum, cartridge and I, yes, I reno. A best sign about back beam. Nina so Baheba Hospital pe and I'll be spending a side media in our area free.
1: Okay.
0: 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And in tea say order neighbor be PM or Baheba Hospital. Now sand and coffee be my own situation. Was saying a free mo at the Ababi Jan that they will be. 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

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Sebena, your two pipe mwa on chile wono. Ube hiya water story tank. O toa to papa paddy and one den to set tortoise at chidiano. Ude opa tama chidiano to no cost region show si pa. No one's washing a bumuza on yeshi. Sana sentence tank at tien. What den den? It's a tordiano. Now so I can't sentence a bush and home. Your agents be brave, it's me out to a

0: no now so about the centers abusian e ho your agents be bra bit me at free on chain yes sir o dey but modern aso be free 0244-335-168 and I'll bit me so I shop it online www.centersgh.com on social media following at Centers Ghana our platforms are running now so Centers Tank or say a strong a tough. Ebacho yen tiesa and kaiboy ni en chenon suna fee ywe pa yen rem na yen ninko mwombeka last week mede tro nyamini pweni mse ezen se ene ye she apam ni ye kan apam wansem. What is apam? Ye babi rem sisiya. But before that, the Ghana Horticulture Expo 2026 jume di ayabon de runan ene ena ashase na ekwa edi akwa kusi Nyame adomo on Saturday the 5th of September. Ekoso ewo La Palm Convention Center, ewo La Palm Royal Beach Hotel here in Accra. Now, sa expo we know it is under the theme From Soil to Sovereignty, Building Ghana's Agricultural Self-Reliance Through Innovation. Na yehwe anim kwan say fresh fruit and vegetables, exciting food exhibitions, modern farm technologies, business networking opportunities, live demonstrations, as well as, you know, thought leadership discussions. I would be now so not elevate me APP mu ewojumediasi. So if you are a farmer, agribusiness, food vendor, processor, exporter, or entrepreneur, akwanya ni ne say also betimi showcase eya your products and services to over 50,000 expected visitors from across Ghana and beyond. Obet me register as a vendor. Ewa bra o frame was 0243-457-783. Now fee 053-522-4555. www.ghanahortiexpo.com. Obet me register or na fee further information be answer. I want to be me come from there. The Ghana Horticulture Expo 2026 is brought to you by the Federation of Associations of Ghanaian Exporters, the Ghana Export Promotion Authority, the Ghana Exim Bank, with support from Fidelity Bank, Ellis Ghana, Golden Exotics Limited, Agromonte, the Ghana Exporters Cooperative Credit Union, Horticulture Business Forum, and Joy Business. It's me, Masa Kwanyawi, Empower From Soil to Sovereignty, Ghana Horti Expo 2026, Building Ghana's Agricultural Self-Reliance Through Innovation. And also, so on this Saturday, Yabama, I Bishop Akwaba. Now, fee, Yadinkum, Medica Catcher says, who food does why any now? Yadumana Bassana, yes, your bonito to near Queen. So for Akwaba,
1: Major Sohene,
0: I put him to say,
1: Atom,
0: and then Yamias,
1: Atom, no, I don't know, so
0: I'm not it. Anymore, I said, yeah. And they not just say, today I'm pressing a strap on the power, but
1: yes,
0: a year before from Kakrania, the entire brain, but still, nano, the patrol, a breaker create the enemy.
1: So,
0: you're from room, Nayanche.
1: So,
0: so for the kind, you can say a pamwa,
1: yeah,
0: Obinu, you are pam, my patch, they say.
1: Yo, it's your tier four,
0: a tier four,
1: I shall for and so, money to my pants, so I know and talent more ye. You are pamwa, who room you know, you are evil covenant. 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
0: 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Now, was in a reading and coupon catching no assay. Bidding swas as in my seven no abusia. By my room, says so, Bonnie Gusuti Nippum. Now, I'm an old established covenant. Now, my can be actual say. A friend there would be a Genesis 9:12. Was in a reading and coupon then who had each in Noah. Catch and send them an old ya pam. A pam no, I'm an old yen. Patch web,
1: brofono, or say,
0: I can't brofono.
1: This is the sign of the covenant
0: Genesis 9:12
1: which I make between me and you and every living creature
0: nti apam ye honhom ade nipa
1: that is
0: any honhom ntem to ye apam ade de yankopon ne no ntem nti wo de to aso
1: nti o say for all future generations yanko 13 no for 13 no to man
0: wo say apam no e beda ho no enya wo nko a e beda ho ma wo no asefo I want to atuaso.
1: Yeah.
0: Kwala be free mu abanyina want to atuaso da chinchiri manyina ba ba be shesa di wi aso. Mm. Mon ban so mba ba be di so pepe pepe.
1: Okay. What it telling out to so?
0: Aha. 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Generation na be ba ye nwo wo mokura want to atuaso for father. O manyina be ba abeshe sa di na se na tomente wo.
1: Okay.
0: What be all?
1: And he 13 or say, I have set my rainbow.
0: Or say, a palm na me and me the BB basis.
1: Yeah, I've set my rainbow in the clouds. And it will be a sign of the covenant between me and the earth.
0: Twaso.
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0: 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So I tell you, Tabusia be our crown. 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
1: 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Badni idea. 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And it's just so unfair, say omoye dia beka entire generation in there just say every year because we nyame die ya say any was for 90 satan omo ana e bia na be so ye so and they still rainbow yi
0: enya America once rainbow no
1: it is our upon go
0: over 4000 years ago
1: you know what I'm saying enti ya nana no mu die yi
0: aha
1: eno so so e be ka forever and ever sir
0: na nka why dia
1: so how do we break away from such covenant upon no mu atisi no
0: you see
1: na yet me age
0: enwo that say me shira o upon ho odin eyo over million than bayi. Well, say mm-hmm. If I a pump to me, then what then over 1 to 5 million times than bayi to me. And a pump ya dia will be chassia. Young fire not trunk as in the chum. And yes, simple, sir. Oh boy, would diagro. Sansa, yeah, they are no kind of simple sim with chumwa. I don't and cast off will be to make us say, if you are in my chum, call, I know any panintin worry. Was in my you, cocodi, and any panintin in ye. And you beyond more than the other one, not like us with him. And if you do a pama dem, they say, Omu nya wadi. By no chess woman is by, almost by, but Omu nya wadi. A pump to me no adium son at the exchange. And if you do a bushia pama disson, they say, Omu ni mama pa, but Omu nya position and so
1: soon.
0: Sans say, one only your head halaki. To a mock one will be in Pejan Yakasi and Chen or no. Into wa be pega ke sache no abere wase ana busua bi wo ha apama demu no omkwa ware ya enkwa wieye wo yo ba age se ware me ma be telephone wo dia wo ma nyina nto wo ba ko no wo a mienu ya ware no wo a miensa wo a nan wo di different sa wo be wura fin ma wo mu no obi e no otumi nya be ma ba ko tena se ne ne wo ne ma nyina om wo di aya pam ne control self yin nipa na nsan so obi be nya fa hu die

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0: 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No, I said that your poor Juma pet near drew for your panny be my to go, Jerry and what to call baby fee was a number for meeting, number 11. Now, sister, not transat to be a wimwire, cobble 6 years. I feel a homate. And we'll be say, ah, now wouldn't you be sure Bonnie Gas, Ewa, Domoni Jerry Justice, and when you're going to come and dinner by? With him, or buy ya your fresh spirit, and ya pump to me a dinner paper fee. And now, Wally sister, or Wally sister, no, 3 years. And we didn't so. And to an frustrated bearman, and what quantity were powerful from a bearman. And to bearman in your vegetarian, no mama yo could do a ban on a side chicken hole for the past 6 years. No, I had done talk cars, yes, you be champagne. Till free 2 men were chess old sister, no, or pursue a genuine, on your sing. Me area was a software, so why you wear the bombay go away so famano. I'm from no Adriane, no crocro beam, and I'm from Munkum, and I'm from with some beaman jarapadi and I and a better
1: tea.
0: And yet, Chira Quanch and Okoye. You were station be so Cassan or Mammy's secretary, who a man must say, catch a bishop semidan as a member. Was so quiet, the end of pa, I fed the beaman as a now no Adriane, my meaning was a now 4 years in your so a vegetarian called 5 years. We need my Adriana. And then I buy another, was in Wedding Money. One was semi year, one vegetarian, and therefore BBC. So I fed the sister in Wedding a womb. No queer deal. One Wedding a womb. No queer did any other hole.
1: Yes,
0: I fell about a boy on point, you run on bar. Bearman in PB. No, I said, meeting Monco. Media, my brother, my brother, Jamina. Wouldn't be sister answer for the past 1 year or more on the last born. Bear 1.5 to 2 years, so Bearman and another. Me na pam to me no am friend by was we yi sister no akon afri be manim to da ho be man kure hu no so ya brewa woni so afedi am ye wo ka kire me secretary si se se de enwumre sew ahema chi sew was akwe ta
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0: 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A dad, a lady in a convincing one or calling if you want any more to a city and dear Dragoon on again a die. Gain your friend Mavis and again a board dam.
1: Yami feels so mukas would be more
0: than some cause you, Jerry, lady in a board dam. Nice lady, no free kumasi.
1: Hey,
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0: a pamano de papa ni yamedi, some 50 verse 5. And talking can some 89 verse 20.
1: It's yet a honor, a pamu, a dear last
0: some 89
1: and an animal,
0: that's
1: on my intent to a pamu,
0: that's a man all back to us. The Amad David year born in the Solomon year born year, rather, so the Achan won Kai. It was some 89 verse 20 to 40. On any Yankopon established a covenant. A holy Yankopon catcher David was a dear man, Abedam and Winter. So my Bakwasi and Pabra, no man ni Massamuso, no mu bohu brempoa, was a mecrocrom, the Messam woman.

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2: next week me
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2: Jehovah.
0: To your baby or how corn on any chump papa on your master to say. 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To be said, who bet two for your crab, bro? 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A pama da
1: whole jumps are
0: a woman, one best sister into our secondary school was started. And the Obus, you'll be a man or woman, a pama to me in control. A mamma quans so many bed down one already bema. Now one for pie and a down castle person, what I was in the betrayal cacra, and you know. I will say, we're funny, ha. No a sin, and I need not turn them cruise away me a sin, no a hurratan, no a sin, no a hurratan, no a sin, and me your sister be with my, and only a jummy chat on me, Rah, say, sister, now what 5 years, of free time and by or say, on way. Now me fraying, 2 me a buy any a conuri. Was so I want again at that other. Now say, no kun any bada, or no spirit in the can with him. Into ye or no a banner, or my crime will be in a grenade. Into a nut, Nikon and Badan were running into Beman and so funny, and no phone work on the bosom.
1: Bishop,
0: man, and no,
1: your fancy. 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

0: fan so of fan here no for no work no rebosom
1: bishop
0: man no ngo
1: your fancy now next week you hwe the papa because here na am dey there next week you hwe the other side the good side of apamnia the temperature my location contact numbers
0: and temperature bit we kira no pa be ya bisa Wednesday there the yam pa boke se pa deliverance and healing and we kira no pa ya Friday we kira no pa sharp I am at for near trance your fresh spirit 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Into friend and my bit my free win so 0277 24 31 93 0277 24 31 93 Intimidia make a change and me man say. So what trans and a pam do so as the oil on the sun obey your ma. Sansi, I want to as well. And to now with TSC, but more than so being you be a fighty and what Pamwe do soon do a bush and soon where you tea and where Yamu Menefrasi. And yes, I send you old Breno. Oh, my baba, Bressa. Sansi, I want to as well. Yamisha Jerry,
1: Bishop,
0: next week, Yamima, Messer, Madame, Massa,
1: Beatrice,
0: no, I share the air, Papa, and the air, you know. Aha,
1: all right,
0: Yamisha,
1: 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Yami Aduma this Sunday at Moka Sejume DNA Bro Adum FM, so between 2 and 3 p.m. hosted by Pukuya 101 and Mike 2 Baby. Sponsors near Joy Industries are Wimbora Spicy Kebab Nafe Pokes Kelly. If you know me, you copy him, send on me, and some people, I don't know if I'm so crazy. They are baby. Yana, where she woman, where teach me, the inconcern in Sequa would only never nobody know.

0: 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Abusua Brenna, we drew say ma and penny for Kasane room na yede Ayarigator Sports and so at also.
1: Fellow Ghanaians, brothers and sisters, this is Hassan Ayerga. Keep listening, Ayarigator Sports. It's real sports. Do best for you, good for you.
0: That's right. Best for you, good for you.
1: Well. Please, Ayarigator Sports. A perfect program, perfect engagement.
0: That's right.
1: And perfect unrespected. Ayarigator Sports. Aye, papa. Mm-hmm. So listen to Ayarigator Stop. You grow old and you die old. Thank you.
0: Thank you too. Sofo.
2: 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I'm listening Ayarigator Sport on Adom FM 106.3 FM. So you listen, Prophet Kumchacha. I'm listening and I'm here. God bless you.
0: Bless you too. Langabel.
3: Ladies and gentlemen, my name is Joseph Langabel, King of the Jews, the chief general for the national team. Ayarigator Soap, Adom FM, number one, the old Ghana. If you jealousy go quench, observers are worry, believers are enjoy. Ayarigator Sports, no sympathy for the cripple. After the criminal war, take it to the dancers.
0: Sisi.
4: Other for me, didn't this Sisi Chum? Now, they be amity Ayarigator Sports. There's no day at Minty Ayarigator because Minty I'm in Egypt. Now, I'm stressed.
0: Yeah. We have to take it to the downstairs.
5: Yeah, take it to the downstairs. And then let the observers worry. Yeah.
0: Because you are in the
5: same year. Also, one of the
0: before the downstairs.
3: Ladies and gentlemen, my name is Joseph Langabe, King of the Jews, the chief general for the national team. Ayarigator Soap.

0: Yeah, they call it.
1: And the sea, I know so now I say, I need to hear school, eh, Papa.
2: But as a moment, I'm just saying, I told you, you're going to agree.
1: Oh, dear, Mama, why
0: are you going?
2: Saint Paul's.
0: Opus, I know they are
2: now.
1: Yes, yes, I'm saying SP.
2: I judge as an ISP. I don't know they are in school.
1: SHS, Roman Catholic.
2: Is that okay? What's the JHS and our SHS?
1: JHS.
2: Now you're SP.
1: I'm your boy's SP.
2: And our SS.
1: House captain.
2: House captain. And our training college.
1: Entertainment prefect.
2: Okay. Open it, who's way?
1: What's the SP?
2: Oh, Nanya, sorry, Nanya, Yakui. Nanya, and Yadi, Yadi.
1: It's a throwback.
2: Oh, yeah, then you're Jerry Justice.
1: I said,
2: what is the name of Jerry Justice?
1: None of
2: them saying. Oh, so how do you feel? You know what?
1: Let me
2: Mr. Jerry, minim. But me, I said, no, was shorten.

0: sana say be a show busy tina with your wind opening up position
1: and mom dey show busy tina me you dey nanga say just is my first name.
0: Oh, okay.
1: Jerry middle name.
0: Aha. Mm-hmm. Uh-huh. As an name aba ss na kuta position be
1: just o person
2: you know 3000 cuz obi abi manya position ana
0: un say obi oho a ye the man ba on pe
2: I'm saying,
0: Debbie, let's say one step it down,
1: wow, Professor, yeah.
0: Oh, Debbie, one step it down.
1: Yeah, give him them today.
0: I don't know who teach you.
1: Where
0: you found
2: it? Teach your school, you found it.
0: No, school, no, student. Student, where is it? Protest. Yes. Yes, protest, no, protest. I'm going to say, headmaster, I said, no, open it. I'm going to school, you're good.
1: Wait, yeah, you're going.
0: Open it, sorry, wait, yeah,
1: baby. I'm going to be brief. I'm
2: going to see what.
0: Oh, opening story, my baby.
2: Oh, let me talk. What can I say? I'm not going to cut what you said. You need free, so.
0: But let me say your position.
2: That means everybody needs you. Who fit you? Who wants you?
0: Me ready in some money, busy. In some money, busy. Some money, busy.
2: Assembly, I see what Texas na area.

0: for two.
1: Is it Ruth? Ruth said, why would you put that GT?
0: Yeah, be a cow.
2: Kwame, brother, minim gospel musician, we minim say munim na meme as any din nje.
0: Yes, I was saying. Yes, about talking in. Yes, so
2: we see Libana.
0: Yes, so we hate, sir.
2: Yeah, I'm not sure. By the way,
1: my friend,
2: Eye Ebenezer or say, Kumi.
1: Did you order to your mother?
2: I'm sana, sana, Abba.
1: Only show be
2: because my and I'm from a trend, yeah, I say, or you're paying you easy now. The way I'm going to say, gospel
1: musician said. Kumi.
0: Ebenezer, I say, Kumi, I'm searching the address. I have kind of sorry, because I'm kind of young. Because I can say, okay, could you see Anka? Boom.
2: And also that.
0: But, yeah.
2: But liver, wait, I know.
0: You need a liver,
2: yeah, you see liver disease.
0: Say liver, they didn't have any kidney.
2: Let's just say, right.
0: I know, I'm the acute account. Acute liver shedding more pretty and
2: just say, well,
0: can't cry, no,
2: let's just say, we do can't
0: acute liver disease. Acute, because I say, I ain't had any part in power. Don't be brain.
2: I didn't know it to be a obese or horse or no monster or you see,
0: and you're some one, of course.
2: And I think, say, in your name, so I did in your
0: name, a block acquired a hereditary.
2: Hereditary.
0: Mr. Doctor Furniture said, Mimoja Nakasakasa, or produce cholesterol. Yeah.
1: You open it trouble with it.
0: Hey,
1: Or no, say cholesterol.
3: I'm not correct.

0: were quick to figure out, say, I didn't come.
1: I forget that trip.
0: Because all the other guys. Why a tough one was at night. A tough one.
2: Wow.
0: Do you mistake that? Correct one. One mistake in there. You should be able to know the right one.
1: And I begin a new Japan.
0: The right one.
2: I don't want somebody to but Obi are an idea. When you say a call 14 years cry, or call Alexis will be ho. 14, you are 12.
1: You about said that normally my a call be bad.
2: Yeah.
1: Me who na na me.
0: I'm on penny for.
1: But the call be.
2: So the truth of the matter, is that anybody who any nyanya lifestyle here.
1: Emum.
2: Obi are about one who call the kid nyanya dada. Who's it to walk all over holding?
0: Abby, Obi Honoma. Ye won't no. Who's only paddles any piano? Obi be aye and kitten kittens, but as you are growing, no,
2: yeah,
0: not a for me.
2: Yeah,
0: Obi Honoma. Growing up, no, ne, organs ni be intimate for me. Into obeying a problem, Eddie Amano. Omoa, minim covube bria, mintimi mooding, omo a frim. Ah, omono. Omo kidneys if a failure, and it was not say lifestyle. The ABC
2: right from
0: there,
2: birth,
0: they were eating something too much or drinking BB and IBB. But say I'm for me, young kasa. It's not a near more than that. From the start.
1: My name for me.
2: If you are, remember many young men who come to my drug because it's so unknown. If you are attempted abortions, and maybe break me see, yeah, or baby wa onyem, answer. And San Ocon Puyano, or Babisia, or Nympa, or no Sassani,
1: or there be not so on my alcohol, dear one. My
2: what a cutter, even a make us
0: alcohol. There are some medications be your cry. Oh, yeah, pregnant, and Ruby are in Ruby, a bond the winner, or say, or say, not for pregnant women and like 80 mothers.
2: Yes,
0: what I say,
1: but we are no aquafa.
2: No, you
0: are not on your mother, come on, press it, cry because I know you're
2: the better.
0: Who fan overdose, no one when you cry. A bit me any effect.
2: It will never be great, Mrs. You are womb. I do our cast a spring spirit. I wouldn't want any one as you see. It will walk around, then not to crude and a cum.
1: Holy heart.
2: You may know by. By our doctor, who did in cost canon, the Bocano, not to create them base. And that's what we are here when Yanakumano air.
1: Chesse,
2: Akumano air.
1: Let us say,
0: and put gradient and cry echo, strano Korea.
2: Yeah,
0: a buffer no more. No, unfortunately, baby, I said, Ubijan and I am for
2: yeah,
0: and for me,
2: and pa, I won't be there.
0: And for me,
1: so many obey your
2: face. It's never create oppression.
1: I'm tuning for baby.
0: Oh, yes, and because of that, you know, the toilet edit Akurana, not a problem. It naturally, Yamia, if you ask home, a colonel and peso obedi depot to Oman Adriano Boudini,
2: sir,
0: and our doctors also said, you know, no Omoquacoeno. Almost as I say, Utimi gaining weight, it do a certain level
2: beyond our own Utimin, your Utimin,
0: and our lens on our own, Charlie,
2: only did them few shade
0: and never enough cram.
1: As I want to walk, Mamma, I want to
0: like it to get a sign or bands, you know, almost say, a Yibica crabbing your engine just or here, a be fat. Nibano,
2: a question in check, a son of
1: it was Baja Vijay Canas.
2: Oh, found fast
0: Namiadum. Omo to me, I am. Am I now? Oyoki.
1: Or fat at the fat normal channel.
2: If you want to perform, Yamaha, no, Yanko, for this is Cano. About so much, I can walk away or
1: walk off a speaker.
2: Of an uncle hospital, this can walk with me. Some of the first, I buy in Chitro Munia could go
1: by everyone. So I saw the no.
2: I'm caught tracking, I may say.
0: Because who bet me will be
2: oh,
0: yet not serious kind of
2: so many years
1: and a omun jabby if I come, maybe a more dance.

0: business. As I said, police, IGP, etunipa gum. I'm tired of
1: first. Mamma, so I'm the Aquarano service. None of my men so can
0: home. I'm tired of first light, pa. Any cantamanto. I'm probably a nipple will be brave.
2: Last week, yeah, hands on a junction.
0: And Sonic, I'm tired of our pa. As I said, police for exercise, the OS Adiano. The chess, Aquarano, so Yariam.

0: ba opa as I say police for at sadi or yes adia no the chair say akwara na so yare am pam pam we supposed to this area kete and it's our robber now din kutu afa so no what are you telling us the same akwara na abako hu no kantamanto e bi wo be ko ye ji ye na du trek wo what you make us and the omunya sadi na ye and one akwara no or yare for the hospital onya ansonic akwara yare or the hospital nya
1: sonic enye ansonic
0: una o kan here but omun for the o kan first no any use no you can't first. I'm going to find me
2: there be junction your friends
0: say. Yeah, let me just say first junction I will mention, you know. Let me buy and not start and come and story. I do for story, my enemy story.
3: Yeah,
2: then say, the commercial break, I can't do this. Wait,
0: I'm going to just that. I say, I story, and you mean to me, I okay. Story.
1: What that, she, I'm going to say, my enemy.
0: I'll be on the call.
1: Yeah, with me for a call down somewhere.
0: Yeah, down somewhere.
1: Yes, I bet that come out.
0: They didn't down somewhere. Junction. Hold on.
1: That's our own friend.
0: Junction. I'll be on Utia Masama. I can't ask him.
1: Oh, BBB Sonic. Junction.
0: I said, and Sonic was a hand Sonic. One of them.
1: Unim.
0: What do you own?
1: Oh,
0: I do a call.
1: Kofi Unim.
0: What did you want to be more so?
1: Ah, I have my reason open anymore.
3: Baby,
1: Junction, yeah. With me at twas on now they call dance man a sign bang that command on me. Needing then, Janshin.
3: Hansonic.
1: Hansonic. No, Hansonic
0: near the
1: Hansonic, no, a hotel. Na o fi jansen so ana okoka kra bi me nim ze gu so function a
0: kwa ku unu ze ye ye totro for na e my information no
1: ah totro mate bi ka
0: totro mate bi no beka se Hansonic da e Hansonic Hansonic
3: yes
0: yes one here for information
1: eh Hansonic
0: so let me come to my here
3: yeah yes e domain side o so ntaka
0: me yita
1: taka che ya so na
3: she ne wa so intim
0: e domain sam sa kwa ku o be kai se encrophobia sa coptic ayifo ya
1: Oh, I don't know.
3: Oh,
1: I
0: don't
3: know.
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0: don't do call
1: ze be na na ni rose with ani ko
0: oh, mama we real crowd. Rosie than come.
1: Nadia award there. Award, huh?
3: Nadia we.
1: Oh.
0: I said we
3: got. Nadia Marco.
1: Me card him since here.
0: Oh. I do papa do coro. Do papa eh Muslim and Muslim.
3: Eh na say ni. Na
0: ada dia.
1: Then come to you. Baba be didi.
0: Na we do na do go to di.
3: Say
0: baba
3: na four.
1: Baba be didi.
0: Oba abo haza. Abra
3: ba
0: go.
3: Baba say go didi. Ba we dey say wo yen so yesu mi kura no. Sa won sabeso a obetimi mu.
0: Dabi.
3: Na
0: Pentecost.
3: Ah that's on Pentecost.
0: And see our Pentecost.
3: Say on Pentecost. Asam na ye kana me che say.
0: Yes, me okay. Yes, me you pentacles every man.
3: That be me, Ephraim. But
1: when I Bible, is when see two shishan and munya.
3: But the person me chen say.
2: Omo yeri renovation.
0: Oh yeah, Christiania.
1: Abeni. On the critical thinking, ne critical analysis ko Bible no
2: ho. And common sense.
1: E ko ba sa na Bible no book no.
0: Yeah,
1: ko e bibia ho.
0: Yeah, and mum dey
1: am fa. Munya dey mo ye no ati.
3: Ben he no ka say untim ware ba ko pe.
1: Onka o ba bia nti ware du.
3: Debi o mengaza. Me on say say
0: Bible ne wa sori so en sheye.
3: Good, inti we dey no Pentecost dey ni asori en sheye.
0: Ai,
1: Beni vidi eh famo kuro bi. O dey abeni pipi papa dey
2: take to
1: ka ni lu dey nyanya ma no ti ono ntimi na na ka na iza na oga. 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O dey jam say, "O he dey ni say we dey ni do."
0: Ai, you go turn I never talk. Never come my 20.
1: Eh? I don't know how to go there. I'm telling you. Is that all part here? No. Oh, Toby, now I'm going to go every.
0: What you about to be up for a new house every morning? You go this one, Mammy, I'm about to go.
3: Oh, Benny, I know you.
1: Oh, yes. Well, who grab?
0: I see you didn't do it now.
1: Oh, Benny. Sir, I'm coming here. Ebi adachi biya na mreko na nimu no. 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Debi kasa man for so beba e de ama mo wife.
2: Yeah.
1: Won kama kuma ntum ye.
0: But se de sa sofo ni bi krampo.
1: Oh yeah.
0: Bebre. So omo mo ware bebre. Papa yi ofrigeto.
2: Eh.
0: Ofrigeto. My way that's why you high.
1: Oh dog.
0: Yeah.
1: Meals.
0: Ah, no,
3: you no. Obi so for Benin.
0: I have cash.
3: Oh. Eh, no be Benin. Obi so for Benin.
0: Okay, so half cash as well.
1: Yeah,
3: cool. Just say.
0: And then change my fridge to half cash.
1: Because Rockstars, we are advert man, we in champion.
0: I said that. Oh yeah, a whole sermon about it. Or just say, "Sa wari ba kono M wa emi manu."
3: Mm. Jo no be wari ba

0: 22 times
1: in a month. How do you do it? 22 times.
0: Yeah.
1: Open up. Open. Stretch.
2: We
1: here.
2: We are in Kwanzaa. We are 22.
1: The inside. Where are they?
3: How many?
1: How many? You know. 5 days. What's 22? 1 month. I went to MM.
3: Now
1: they want to go from the. So, how many? You know, Abraham.

0: ground from the year.
1: So, listen, you're more than the Send it, you know, Abraham,
2: we met as a Nedges, I dear one. They are all candidates. Oh, go away well, because of a new year.
1: There was also him with your party. I said, Abraham, born brown on the other one. Bako pe entimi nye se ejumeni nina. 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
3: Ikuno.
1: Ta wosu uwe ni ye pa. 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Ok, fanisa wo jira yare the whole month. Is opposed to itini kwa prono no. The whole month no yare ye.
3: Isa kose uhu nja focha anu ukuno.
1: Ana fes uso obaybu wakura. 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Dr. Timika se enene nina kose obaybu. Unim sa. A man be for fura.
3: For your family, a man is around.
1: Familiarity brings
2: it. It brings it.
3: Yes, Anna. Who's there? A bad guy. Who's there for Tisha? But take a gravy.
1: No more, sorry. But a man is also the same thing applied to them.
2: Who's
1: that? A man is the same thing applied to them from experience. I'm not going to be here. A man is a family. I'm not going to be here.
0: But I don't know what they're doing. Oh, who's that? I am not. Who said when you are caught under one roof, one bed? No? Same way, no. That could be an odd man, eh? Oh,
3: Ladies, say about on board the ice. Oh,
1: I'm going to say,
2: Ben ma
3: and as a person they hands on

0: Parent, me not run about as you. Oh, but no man, I went to.
1: No, there's not plans.
0: On a brand new boat, man. And you. Oh, be chanko kuno.
1: Oh, yes. Busily taking over.
2: Now, Ovani,
0: yeah.
2: So why is it 35% 2026 BC? Also, 35% pena in ya aggregate 6 to 24.
0: And Kranom, they are all.
1: I don't know.
2: Cars,
1: most of the warranty are Ukrainian 100,000. That's how I call 200.
2: What you want?
0: But the end, they bring to me, I'm worried. I'm 3 feet of way.
2: So where
0: are 3 feet of way? Say, why?
1: Talk about Toby.

0: So na so kwa utimi mass specs ram ye ma o mi bia de ba ko use me do cause ya o metwa o so pepe pepe e dia yes eh
1: the don't get friends you am dia bay say then the correct pa o
0: sa
1: ah on pe hawa o pe kra nware o che o che sen open ya na ma kama kama ka
2: to na
1: to na problem
0: for now said o mo ye me ma dia no ma ye ma
1: o timi ka so timi communicate
0: am pa pa nyanu bi na ko bi so ni ba
1: ah ana jo so be
3: ko bi ende on kasa
1: ana jo ma ende ana jo ba
0: so so ko kasa
1: for the people
3: eh ebu a o betimi ni na di nkomo na
1: acha ta dia nya
2: we
1: ask ni
2: we
1: ask ni dia che
3: so
1: o ye ai
3: I send your baby say you obey you.
1: I service you.
3: Kobe the end there.
2: I know be feel it. I said they are owning human being and
1: you can search it.
2: The end there.
1: Bobby, Kobe the end there. Mumu on there. Say, who can do what?
0: But you know, just say, hey, your friend is a.
1: Libu one head.
0: We susu mawari. No more can say.
1: I don't yeah, feel susu mawari wa hano.
2: Spiritual marriage na.
0: Enu bi na fe de e
1: ba mo. Na
2: nka ye be kan sen. But ent say when ya onam to
1: onam. Obi kura twa dwon so no dia say ya mani machine ya say de. Obi wonu kwa da ne something ding ding okwani. Na you can you won't be aware.
0: Ah akwa no.
1: 2020 so da so tintes. We go UK for any more asepa. Ah pia sa. Obi awo UK.
3: Ayeye ya pon.
2: Oh, opening.
3: Okay. Then I am to say, I did an inca, a ye free, a now as I acquire at the acquisition.
1: Why not? They are quite a month for so born a basso.
3: That's a nanny, I can was, and Ryan can was.
0: Nipple,
3: my share, grammar. It do be grand, why distracted?
0: I can't in a prison in a round.
1: Yeah.
0: May I now per se and send me say overcome?
1: Yeah, a cock of a cocino.
3: Sure, no, so.
0: Na we boy I was here.
1: Kwaku coach ni ba o. O wa se bi ka chana na. O ni bi ka chana.

0: Very simple. Now I TT her at the amount. It's your bear. Tell yourself for a shop beyond
1: the amount named the phone.
0: Yes, you're a mount church. You're a mount church. Be a beco yamo happen because a hoddy. Said the Debbie Americano, sister new landing for no. Thank you. I'm the lawyer, crowd, they are to show. Say, oh no, no, so save Nizika. The only day, Debbie, said the word, the one said, the one, energies. It's here when you say, yeah, dear, not
1: lawyer. And your mommy, you become a hunting.
0: My lawyer, because said a lawyer, the vim, a real studio.
1: I said, Mona Moka, and let me mean the anti lawyer.
2: I said, oh, how do my go, Benjamin?
1: Oh, come, I don't know. My personal,
2: and I make her say. And Penifobin de Boobe. Say, I will be back.
0: Oh, okay, where that team, maybe. I said, Nana, get any video now, American. I'm off for crowd, your mock about the trick, the homes where I am, but almost say. Correction, I'm saying 100,000, but not 1 million, like I was saying.
1: Okay, yeah, 100,000.
0: Okay. I was just watching, you know, among 4 months, watch a video, no more. Can't say that I'm yes, yeah, I said, Miami boom, it's work. I saw it on the internet now. Make us lawyer, Akwaba,
2: and more and normal car and home filming to me.
0: Yes, ah, may I to man with Jumbi?
2: Yes. Oh, there's a coming. You call Ashia.
0: Oh, yes, that is. Ah, are they?
2: And now, a year now said, Massy Passy. It's as any my goose room.
0: Yes,
2: that may make grass. A idea, Omo, now, Massy, any me a bit to move to tell me to not cassette video. So, a room is up. Catch us a media. Missy coming, we are singing on a car, I'm a service.
0: Now listen to one now, catch him here.
2: Maybe
0: you
2: want
0: to catch
2: him here.
0: And
2: you want to catch him here. And you want to catch him here.
0: And you want to catch him here. And you want to catch him here.
1: I am a massino.
2: Defend.
1: I'm a lawyer for the casa. Lawyer, I'm a lawyer for the casa. I'm a lawyer for the casa. I'm a lawyer for the casa. I'm a lawyer for the casa. I'm a lawyer for the casa. I'm a lawyer for the casa. I'm a lawyer for the casa. I'm a lawyer for the casa. I'm a lawyer for the casa. I'm a lawyer for the casa. I'm a lawyer for the casa. I'm a lawyer for the casa. I'm a lawyer for the casa. I'm a lawyer for the casa. I'm a lawyer for the casa. I'm a lawyer for the casa. I'm a lawyer for the casa. I'm a lawyer for the casa. I'm a lawyer for the casa. I'm a lawyer for the casa. I'm a lawyer for the casa. I'm a lawyer for the casa. I'm a lawyer for the casa. I'm a lawyer for the casa. I'm a lawyer for the casa. I'm a lawyer for the casa. I'm a lawyer for the casa. I'm a lawyer for

0: any birthday.
1: Oh, sir.
0: And then the birthday dinner.
1: Okay, okay.
0: Happy birthday to her.
1: Yeah, man, I would have.
0: Oh, yeah, fantastic woman.
2: Anything on Pacho.
1: Yeah.
0: And then the birthday.
2: The notice is served.
1: Okay. And here, we have
2: a boy. Only now say, Yammy Adumna Mubishim Bima. Crown a crow was my day, my
1: Marie.
2: It is some Mukanyano, Mother Monsa. And we sat and come
1: with you. Yeah, yeah, yeah.
2: And to make my son meet you.
1: Yeah, yeah, because they are sendo.
2: My idea.
1: Yeah,
2: and yes, I did a minimum bet. I do a muscle.
1: Young common, because they are sendo.
0: Ready,
1: your boss lady, you know, my
0: yes, happy birthday, and comma, premium boss lady, Presdo, and one amount for the friend.
1: Okay.
0: Presdo, happy birthday to you. 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Ose owe show happy, happy birthday.
1: Okay. 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Ayi dia me dia maano so won check where you see here na yemfa eno ento so na we know oy fantastic man na yemfa ono so so ne birthday no e man sharp na fee yento aso enko en muguzo uti adom 106.3 fm of course Ghana's number one radio station enti mamenye ba kun wi anzen ana I bet me in here ana
3: yeah,
1: for now. Me, yeah, doing.
3: Another one.
1: Okay, okay.

0: Me ye
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0: another one.
1: Okay, okay. And see, my main share amount for the NBA Wahana. Yenfa eno entoa so quickly. Okay, Peggy D wa yenfa eno entoa so. Happy birthday, yenkoma Elder Emmanuel Anane Bwati of PIWC Kokomlimle and a trustee and EC officer of the Church of Pentecost from Peggy Ama Donko. Na fee fi Peggy Ama Donko de no son soa. Ba konsoa win so say hello Jerry. Please wish my 1986 classmate of Kwau Bukrua Ele Middle School in Kwau Bukrua and senior brother of Mike too a happy glorious birthday. May God Almighty bless him abundantly from 1986 Middle School and then from Deacon Frederick Nana Asante of Mount Zion Assembly of the Church of Pentecost and of Hampton, England. And on also the way a buyer. Na a fee I'm if I win for Mwanza. Na yeah de no to us. We also say today marks our 15th year marriage anniversary, and I choose to dedicate the anniversary to my wife, Mrs. Priscilla Ofe Asamoah. Indeed, she has been such a blessing to my life, a helper and a woman of substance, and a noble woman for that matter, a mother that I am proud of and very industrious as well. On this very day, I asked the Lord to bless our marriage in the seasons ahead and grant us grace and fulfillment. From Philip Ofe Asamoah, head of HR at Legal Aid Commission, and on also the way by Inti. I think say afi yebeko a yidi and so on. And then ni mo esa inti no. Yen ko Officer Smith di anoso na. Yen wish you a happy birthday. One fantastic man. So today is the birthday of my very good friend Eric Atto Smith, who happens to be immigration officer, DSI Eric Atto Smith. Now, Accra International Airport. Chese, we na ya na mi hu se die, menka opani asem.

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Sintes Tank or say a strong a tough as they do on the yamfa emma kale charcoal toothpaste toothpaste edit charcoal near dia ye bidi papa b would you choose see now see a paya if it when we or say no gam no so no aye strong and healthy asan boa a prevent cavity from 6 years and above which means you kale charcoal toothpaste now we dey choose come ti bo modern say obepe bi e chira kwan shops stores supermarkets how do nyina mu no e available na do do one there now our fresh Samara Company Limited 0246 864798 afi 050-145-4462 Kel Charcoal Toothpaste was a happy smile and also a home come kakra oh and no na me we say ba ku bia kamu ha na fi yetimi eye film fast and sana Pro Ride e baso nyame adomo this weekend Sunday year the 6th of September e wo Botiman Highway no e so Branebeche exciting speed and a display of speed, endurance, and cycling excellence. Yeah, and on a professional cyclist from Ghana and other African countries in Eba. We a 112-kilometer competitive race. Yeah, yeah, open to cyclists with a UCI license or through cycling clubs under the Ghana Cycling Federation. When a Ebo Shiomu near Sede ABC Aquafa. Branebe witnesses some of the continent's finest cyclists on my battle out for glory it was a prestigious race imu ye be sign a free health screening by Life Healthcare Clinic ya share your man phone pum ni ade ade dia mom na fee exciting fun games pe na so akoso e wo jumedi na se no e decathlon for e no ma fa e ho e ka enina enu ti ye ton sa free man phone na se this Sunday and a pro ride elite race no e baso e wo Botiman Highway ne so 12 midday king na asha se Pro Ride 2026 is brought to you by Prudential Life Insurance Ghana in partnership with the Ghana Cycling Federation with support from the Ministry of Sport

0: Ride for Greener Future. And also so any kakra. Yeah, the air 2 HD. The amount for. And I think say baby a do idea. Let me say they are yeah, not into they are can okay. I'm not sure we're interested. If you high say yeah. Okay. Boy. Yeah, but see ya na ya property. Man, of course, on that year 106.3 Adom FM.
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2: 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And not on Danny Chim. Ah, one man and nine back was so good. Hey, I said, you see, and I say, Abba Fabet, that's a next dress in the hot tunnel.
3: Baby love diapers. 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
6: And na topia.
5: Telecel cash wallet.
6: And na
5: fixed broadband. No.
6: Bring a weenie.
5: For Telecel player. And so.
6: And na dialing.
5: Star 500 hash.
6: Let's go. Who do?
5: Telecel my hit promo. 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
11: And now, I need to rest them.
12: Anche,
11: not on Danin Chemo.
12: Ah, 1 man and 9 bako so go vim.
11: Hey,
12: I said you chia dinka. 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Next, dressing the whole tunnel.
13: Baby love diapers. 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And Mamma Frank Yan now, Chin Chemo. Now, who's suing ya some
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7: Oh, popo. 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

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E wo families bi mu. 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Wo do wish him be a free and to she. Eno anso be bo *500#. And now be call Telesel play app no so now dey wash him. Omo a e dey omo be show bi ni pe e ne betimi adi sky bi. Bosumi bi a 1 million. Now what you be at 20,000. Every day be 100 cities. And they say they more amount for any. And once I bet top you up 10 Ghana cities or more airtime and now data. I feel better top you up a hotel so cash wallet, no? And now fixed broadband. Now sweat me and your quenya. So be win is KB. It dial *500# to see an found shimu. And now call Telesel play app, no so. The found shim for free. It's not said. Telesel my hit promo. 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

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And na Eda Word Vision Chapel International. Ano. Eya Fire Temple. Nyamiya Adumwa Ochina Friday the 4th of September. Eya Fire All Night. Fire All Night. 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For put fire for the, you know, Abrabo.

our World Vision Chapel International, the Fire Temple. And then Article Junction, Goya Filling Station, and it didn't show anymore. Off the Kaneshi Odoko Highway, no. 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

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We appreciate all of you. To the team, Papa Bills, Robert Edward Tete, Priscilla, Afinso, ASS, Scott,

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2: 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And I wear a black, and I wear so just a washing jalebi a tum. And I say, what this any pub on the seminum? And T. I'm not telling you him, and I had the two Facebook and YouTube, Waba, Waba, who and this one, DM. And T. Quenu, Isaac Kennedy, who to them say, Amponsa, one will die a friend of Van Damme, one in Vinciel, your noon corner, one in a boat, two and one in a two, two, a man, a car set, a cobina, and the Aguna Fiora, Hosampa, Brantia, and Mojamono, Vinciel, the Anipa, Wesses will go so one branca crack, crack to good. 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
2: okay
1: na mi ye obia matna se en wuse because I've been a constituency organizer and misha women's front you know, are you weak? Are you very weak? At least for the last 4 years, you know. And when I'm a women organizer, in my constituency, I was organizing women's wing meeting every Wednesday. Now, yeah, yeah. When I even became a PC, me supporting me women organizer, oh, homo. Ma, oh, yeah, sir.
2: Meeting. Meeting.
1: Yeah, women's wing. Exactly. But, otiko free, so no. A man who be a
2: okay.
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1: 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motivated to also come on board na nkola no fun say omo medical no kro mu nyabi papa bi apart from school feeding na omo ye na omo sika kra ye ntua mo omo na ye ti omo ko to police she sells okay then I be encouraging the Panama number on board. Oba on board any. So my administration is going to be a different thing altogether. I'm going to advocate a man who making sure say the last I was telling them say my next target is a national chairman.
2: Mm.
1: After national yes.
2: You want to break that glass?
1: I want to break that. And so as a leader, these are some of the things you have to always do so that your followers will know if this person is making this move,
2: then we can also. Also.
1: That's why I say, you move and you bring them along.
2: Yeah.
1: And that's what we are going to do. Yeah. Mm.
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0: And ye, opinion, some walk and say, Ben, I watch him, you know, say, ye, or Mukwa, and Ubia could two from the Hong Kong, and I can be busy, Munyan is a beer, Ubina, a beer, and I dream canon, Waka could be a jaway or hoddy.
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0: 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Stephen Trumessi and Crano say, Omanpenny Eddie Gunner for him more. Afe, we Michael, who was at my family number one, Abebewu Domahin crew, and at war. Emmanuel, say good evening. I'm want to say any Italy no free by Emmanuel Goji. So the or say Jacinta Padmon was a gun of one more so much about Emma NDC. Dadana party. Manuel Mensa no semi ceremony. I am a mum father who was a no and check as a bonus. Why? On who free a year Roman rage a crahan or day a buyer. Joseph Esson say, meet him or taqua. I do my fem. Or say the Manuati. Debia Tiemu. Na Baba Bawa, non de Serian Kwa, Daniel Apia. Or say, Mo ye Jumapa, Michiamunina, and I say, Ye Freme Apia, the Fria Santiman Putunzoom, eh? Santiman Putunzoom, ye Chetunzoom for why? Nanan cancer, I missed to say Galamse, but oh, I had Timmy D. Say, and I'm a mum farmer.

0: Jankansa, or say Ghana, Bribia, na ye have quite the first will be communipa, dear Crania, and yen ye would ye in a dorsum. A time what dear, what day a buyer, no say, and ye misses you, eh, or swatch ya, Abanapoquia, I mean ye, Gazwa, GH, no semis reform on life, oh, Patahon, what ya da cornable, da con inside Patahon, Richard experience, or semi mamadro, na. Adom News, a dem live, ewo eye J Mabuno East, e nyasem ketu akura. 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
2: We have institutions, Yama Omo, Tun, Police, ne, BNI, ne, National Security, ne, Small Arms Commission, any other in Ano. I think they should sit down well and probably think about enforcement. Enforcement to me is key. Enforcement is key. And the intelligence gathering is also key because we need to have information about where predominantly, the Batman who say, hey, they are raging way, they are survey, you know, raging way, a true mupa. So at the end of the day, you know, sir, Nema way in Ano becomes an intelligent networking system. A Babuama Yetimi. Surveillance. No, so it will trace to how we can retrieve this unwanted, proliferation of weapon. I won't go for one more. A broader scope. And yet just announcing amnesty. Now, if you send go for the baby. Debbie, the person, it first and foremost, or the idea is he.
1: And to someone, I'm up here, I've been a bamboo panel this time, not here, and the band is saying, and yes, there be young a year a small arms commission, one penny for your cobbles on the so. A human one or more, yeah, and I cram. Now, 12 penny pa at the month, a national commission on small arms and light weapons. Dr. Adam Bonner, and let him say, a joint the Mugusu yo, at Minoka say, well, what year two macumacumacu and pim 9,000. And so still, I didn't see him, was it, Debbie? And I'm going to tell you what I'm
3: Yeah. After the amnesty, they say, you know, Ghana for young could have gone through more, you can say, media for gathering intelligence. But no, you can say, you are teaching a binum, you prosecute you more because it's true, you are teaching a binum. And so we are working behind the scene. But what it is that we have not really informed metro about him because. A poor white woman is very sensitive. One here, you have people begin to panic. And so you are teaching people, and you have also heard the police has also done a lot of work. And so we are people who have weapons on them, and they have refused. But the attorney said, we are arresting them one after the other. But said, yeah, baby, you free and say, yeah, but they drew baby. Sabi, that will be a new white woman, see a BGG. I fear, and I have to show more LGGB.
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3: she strongly condemns the assault on Mr. Owusu and the reported mistreatment of other civilians. The GJA finds it deeply disturbing that a journalist performing his legitimate profession or professional duties could be subjected to such treatment by security personnel. Journalists are not criminals because they take photos or photographs, record events, or report on matters of public interest. Remember, journalists are there to shed light on darkness. This is the essence of a public interest media. The work of journalists is protected by the Constitution of Ghana, and journalists must be allowed to perform their duties without intimidation, harassment, assault or any other form of unlawful interference. The presence of security personnel at the Nkwanta South elections was intended to maintain peace and order and protect lives and property. While the GJ recognizes and respects the legitimate role of the security agencies in enforcing the law.
2: It's waning Samuel Albert Kamaladjum for GJ Penimpa Wade Etu Ganowie na Wachrim. Sir, and send three four woman mono. Any quasi a tata or mo bro or mo sisu on quine or juma wa yeho. San say yeka yeke papa was opang was on yen more than yenti. Ye pretty pinting quetcha has swing in ano. Nisi binyansem ama a man for etting a tib no hunu de coso woman.
3: Their authority in the confines of the law and know they have internal disciplinary measures and failure to do so, we will come back here and then exercise our own way of declaring such people enemies of press freedom. We expect the authorities to provide the public with a clear account of what happened and to ensure that those responsible are brought to book. We further call on the relevant authorities to ensure that Mr. Owusu received the necessary support.
2: Enti, yehuhem, yasuchu yehisefata ni yemfama no, empata biwa yemfama, ansana sibi yutwa soa yutwa so ntisa dia yebetwa ama nati

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1: 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say what will you want to see the entire abaya chapa our 24 hour economy program and I'm what was say one job three shift three people which is that away a she now for nasimin mrasimu janima this year war tamale central a professor a year mahama a seidu a akasa a chumu say asamnum a will be because of asamnum will be because of upana asamu a prof canon am say prof and say Dante 24 hour economy program na se opening in simdie
2: CDC having a call center.
3: Let's be serious here. What does the call center do?
4: It serves customers.
3: Is it a telecom company? 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
4: It serves the
3: customers. Are you serious at all?
5: You see, the problem that is right for
3: the promise of 133. I want us to be serious here. Let's not trivialize the argument. You promised giving Ghanaians 133 job.
5: In which policy report? In which policy report? No. I won't let you go with this. It was a statement that was made.
6: So a statement was made. Whether a statement
1: or
6: it was said
1: yes.
6: By the NDC.
1: Yes. Aha. Uh-huh. And it was said, it was said near President John Dramani Mahama, and this assembly to Yanti, a Yanti, a Honoso.
7: 24-hour economic clock. One job, three shifts, three people. One job. Three shifts, three people. Obiabe Didi, Ezu, extraordinary problems require extraordinary solutions.
1: Enti mampani John Dramani Mahama ena de sase mi tu gan fim pim yenu enye duonu nan enfie mienu mua ni ewurai eno na pani a wabene ewa monyosem doctor amono lati echirem se 133 no mampani adabraka ehin
8: na
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8: 2 years na ya be na se yesa mi kan se yenwa twen mua isa me se half of your term no e kona wonye ni also be no a na ndie na ibia na e political talk and yehunu in Ghana, yeah, 1D1F, largely it was not successful. One village, one dam, largely it was not successful. Now, this particular policy, NDC, the abandon, so could be said, I'm not being a pessimist. Now, so, because senior, Niamako, so far, I think, say, AI is one of those policies, am I at the bar, or per se, or more at the bar, the one month for now. So, if I say, oh, I'm planning GNT, you know, it's going to be very successful. I will not be surprised, say, this particular policy of the NDC, say, and as successful as we expect. So for me, it was largely political talk.
1: Dr. Lata we are yen yet MPP among you come trofo Abed Yachire Ora Aye Haruna Muhammad Elso Kasafa 133 Asimia
9: Omu Church 24-hour economy no ebia nipa men sa betimia ye juma bako ena wache sele any nema bibia omoka se omobaye afe omu ko 2 years no sa nema no yango we cause a chese omu chontro people of Ghana na media yami wanga se President Mahama akanjaye se obachwe ntrosa abedi mkwinyano na watimia cho anagana kwa atu abama no enti mimi dia miti mi enka se NDC bitimia ye
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0: enye ne wonwa bebere.
1: Yeah, you know, it was a scam. We knew that it was a scam. But you know how voters are. They believe this. And we said maybe they had a way of soliciting for money from other places to help in strengthening our 24-hour economy. That 24-hour economy, no. A women's bank, no. I'm sure almost that 24-hour economy market. If you to ask the, I don't think say that 24-hour economy employment, you know, ever. But I mean, but.
0: Ti mami Janet na bla ena eye PNC panimpa na oyeye customer for abedi echire edema conventions people's party CPP yera eye Felix Agoba he wono so dia wode tu dwanie.
2: Yeah, I might have got too much hope and too much power economy. The bar had a hope for us. I'm very sure we're finished. Because indicators were clear. And about this, I make a fair our health sector, you know, running 24 hour economy, which is like 24 hours. The sanitation sector is running 24 hours. We are key factors that affect every Ghanaian. But it's not happening. I don't know the idea. So we are here. Sometimes call 10 p.m. Call Dr. Nero. 10 p.m. Dr. Nero. Sometimes under the emergency unit. Now, they give you attention. They don't know the idea. The banks may say they have ATM machines online. Banking, that is even long before Mana and the ABC got the idea of 24-hour economy in the SMP.
0: Aha, Auntie Felix, Agoba, anu di sem ena wuti ye enche, ebe kwa santiman temi, yena MTN fwase, eni bebi, abe kubi ya, wabinu wane kwa Franco Trading Enterprise. 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
6: 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Say, if you're delivering, you're like some kind of mission. I get to meet all of them. The minute we pay a prekopena, if you're not asso, a dining dinner, I'm dealing with customers. I'm going to do with them. The minute I'm telling them so, I'm moving pay. The minute I'm moving pay, I'm taking one. Emma, I buy a penny. I'm far. I'm taking one million. I'm gonna pay. I'm telling them free. 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I'm mattress. Yeah, home. Yeah, queen sizes. 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I'm a friend. I should die.
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3: She should watch him when she said, oh, malaria woman, and son, one of the dream. For my safety app, no, so I brought a dream wound susan, so bunny be around 1 year. At show a commodation for Anna FDA. I feel so crown will be a yam more front empty me found sanka. FDA, a JJ didn't cry to Yatum.
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1: Hello, Oba.
2: Tell me what library. I don't know for me, sir.
1: Oh, mbese me bisa wa sem kakra. Krobe ne ye Burkina Faso capital.
2: Wagadugu, bye.
1: Oh, kain, kain. 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
2: 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Kobe Stone, Akumunkra. 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
0: nya anko ba no
1: nti e no no me de ma me nka de se bi a omo a me eye me money school what that say
0: but anko ba no
1: dabi nya me ba ba me eye me ba nti na me sane ye so me de tue and school fees de a na so no no nti na me sane ye
0: nti wo de ma odofo
1: e no de nya me dofo
0: o ba no no
1: oh, won't say uncone on the moose state, won't say a call school.
0: Hey, she's so the kind of style we power. Because we'll be back in what in ya, we'll be back as a mimasa mode, we'll be swag as a woody, okay, then can one or no. What has it? Because may her out of 4 hours and then Neno, what sennies come out of 4 hours? But I won't pass over your tomb, so send him out of 4 hours.
1: Oh, and I make us a ha.
0: What sennies car, Momo?
1: Baby,
0: star 170 hash.
1: Oh yes.
0: And I'll send
1: my baby.
0: MTN Mumu.
1: Yes.
0: And now we use app no.
1: Me you su me you su a year code no. That's
0: short code no. Okay.
1: 170 hash no. And now
0: you
1: see.
0: Antina, you see, once app no you su a man who say oh send them out of four. App now because can I send it? What's all the day?
1: Scano, Kobe, a Dawson, Medivitia, books, Medivitia, school fees, Etienne, every Medivinsu, a sanita, only they say,
0: Legitimate,
1: and Darman, Tia, Castle,
0: Legitimate, you know, my
1: high. Ninety Adofona, Medibamo.
0: Ah, Odeba, Adofo,
1: Adofoa, and Yamabu Adofona, Medima.
0: Oh, wait, well, simple. Eti, what a Cosana used to happen, Ediano. Used to happen, Ediano.
1: Yeah.
0: And on a dear, the easiest way. And a summer house car, a mawa quenya, Emma, and she said BMT and the guacamono. Who said the name, dear? Baby, I betook our cubia, who you sue up now. A ye,
1: baby,
0: it's baby out to me, baby out to me, do you
1: suit me, send him out,
0: baby, and be a up, will be you soon a come up.
1: Okay.
0: Now, wow, was what I say. Tis a case die, Anna.
1: And one of you,
0: so who?
1: Easy,
0: Secasabianiachi. Okay. Eti, and then come on, Krum. Only say Carlos Cures, and then Perifordia to Jase, one etna, say head coach. Yaka won't send me bray. Yaka say, Papano Enya, 73 years. Ache se Nymphian idiot, a son to ye. Na, a Jumo Bayer, Emma Blast Arsenal, and I'm Perifordia debi. See a bequa, so called Rim, Bimino. And see a dear Jumana Emma Aye Carlos Cures. Na was sign a tour at Jumana so. Na FA president and waka say. In fact, FA president asema okay and what you say. Bese infisia a diana any

0: beba to se ni nyina no ya na amfoe but omo gidie pa se Carlos Cruz asabre ye de adwuma no ama no no e ne kwan so ano no e sense opening no adwuma no obabo na waponi na ye nti sema orura catch di sume no kaku f president wode etu edwa
1: 7 years or 45 years, style has not taken us anywhere. That's the truth. People hate it when I speak like this. Okay, but style has not brought us to AFCON. We've not won it. Okay? But when we played against Croatia, even though we lost, there were moments in this game that Croatia could not even come out of the box, out of their tent of the pitch. Ghana pinned them. That was Ghana being in control of that game in that period. Okay? So I'm saying this to for us to look at a certain picture. The man took over the team barely 2 months to the World Cup. Had to scout 24 hours a day, had to put a squad together, had to develop the right strategy. It was not an easy call, to be honest. I believe that

0: an easy call, to be honest. I believe that anybody would have behaved the same way. Look at how best to pull out the best from the players you have, given the circumstances, and see if you can win as many games as possible. Now, over time, if you or if the same person has a chance to work again with the team, with different players under different circumstances, maybe the style may be different, the approach may be different, etc., etc. Now, what did you make of the style against Colombia? Was it the same as the style against England? My answer is no. Did we get the desired result from England? The answer is yes. Did we get the desired result from Colombia? The answer is no. What do we want as a people?
1: Eti wey any intimua yura uraket edisimeno kraku FA president wode etuja eti utie nsem ni ya nsem finsia aduanan ene son anase ono unse na utie voice na on she da nye sure
2: o si for 47 45 years
1: and I say only sure
2: ya bobia say ya grobo say ya defensive say ya midfield say ya attack say coaches be bi aba
1: ya bobo
2: star ni nyina fire engine fie fire nkobe ya nti ene say kasa current great the defensive nti bi mya so betimi defend na betimi di age trophy dia e acceptable
1: and what you say and what you say or the circumstances are papa no famu as e dey work up mritia wam oba ye Ghana ni Croatia game no kwen fa su kitamu Ghana ni England kwen fa su kitamu what you say ohun say as a improvement as wo nya bremom so wode ye adwuma na obetimi aye adwuma no
2: Kobe on that unit there once any time we in a buy so a grow football and only a baby born near there. But media to me, Nansen, we had teams at the World Cup near there. Kobe, say any defensive Nani,
1: Obia on identity. Obia on identity.
2: Obia on the identity.
1: But
2: a near Minuk, Dentia and Casano, normally, Obeco F in it, a technical diet and all on Kobe. The sudden yet to me. If some near some year, the old one to me could tell me, yeah. And on a coach or Barbara Bono, because your players yet me for you, I'm on an issue. Obi or cry a league in a combo bida. And Tibia, well, no, Ebia within 3-4 days now, all Bano. Born Ben, I dear coach deno. Say yes, Samba. And now, yeah, grow ball. And this animal. I grow ball and Serbia from Debia. Ye division one, the division two. Excuse me. A 1 year start here, grow born now. A 1 year start here, grow born now. Could be a bit to me, but okay. As that now, dear. Pair the one can FA president FA nana de basu agro ball and just pair the one can any dear Kobe send you a boom boom boom boom crown here to me the aqua quadi I made it to me the Hiani trophy the Hiani say blasters beat me aqua anymore because see
1: a one plan I want to win the trophy oh and yes over the cousin the Hiani to the Aquarius I can go
2: Kobe and he says see why coach Carlos Gurez and my idea man on here so I bang time and I bang but they say the idea you man I'm on
1: se se
2: friend
1: ye be ko ko target ne be ye se fire qualify keke ne mo me se target ye se koji trophy ne bra
2: me die dia menim anasem ne kobi se se ye wo hype die wo ka se Carlos Gurez embebo tactics bi wo kro dem anasem bi o mebo bo fane ade a if Carlos Gurez e betimi amount up a good tactical discipline on the field of play e wo ye players no na die be ji trophy anu ne nya.
1: Okay, eti yebekum na yashe onse enu ani ye di nkomo transfers ni nso.
2: Yeah.
1: Ye di hun komo kakra.
2: Ba.
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1: 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That be a no modie
2: me
1: ba.
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0: Che blasters players no mame quick one faewrum kakrane ehwe transfers no ma edwom call work up no any baby omo so ko wuru ai ne ade ade kakta bi na ye nto aso because ewram osisa man so akasa e wo me dear team ne ho ai de no so beto aso
1: 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Now, who Gideon Mensa Assat now? Gideon Mensa, they say Gideon from Ozel, no, or call FC Cologne.
0: Okay.
1: And to Gideon,
0: Okay.
1: And Abdul Fatah is Shahaku, Leicester City, or non so called Eswit Town. Into okay. Anunso Muvu.
0: Abdul Fatah is Shahaku.
1: Anunso Muvu.
0: Okay.
1: And Thomas Tepate from VRM Raya Konowo, a Spain.
0: Yeah.
1: Anunso Ko, a Asabab.
0: Okay.
1: And Kwasisibu, and Sunoa, Riel of Viedo.
0: Yeah.
1: And Neo Kwasia Kokopim, Ewo Al Salg. And no, a war a Libya.
0: Libya, or by Libya.
1: Oh, no, so
0: on a 10 million.
1: And I
0: 10 million.
1: And I won't say Libya for the mere me, her say, yeah, I'm no bit of a woman who born her, and we expect no one, what, yeah, now quite the same. And Abdul Mumin, no, so a Rayo Vallecano. But a name or call Girona.
0: Okay.
1: Into Spain,
0: I'm a spin one or one. Okay.
1: And a brand and it's a Eliza Usu. No, so Ewo Oze, but you say no Oko Zurinspor.
0: Ewo Teki.
1: Yeah. No or yes, Nez or no so called Zurinspor.
0: Okay.
1: Ewo Teki. In Tinidia or non so the no the Abano. Now Kobi won't say your players no and you know qua Brenton at the Calib. Yirinchi.
0: Uh-huh.
1: Unse Calib so no Ebutu. Calib
0: so no Nodgeland.
1: Nodgeland. And Obepim Ewo Coventry City.
0: Coventry City.

0: be a cobby
1: when you power nipa. Matisse Jordan so Timbi any dinachi. Jordan, are you?
0: Yeah.
1: Black Stars captain. What is
0: man means Matty Bibisa?
1: But in ya
0: by tell my idea is a my Matty. But
1: you okay, another so
0: now dear. See I heard Ghana Blasters captain at Jordan are you are. You bewun say you bewun no Nania Park, third division club where Ghana. Only Nania and the training. Into Nania Park and Opey Cran Nez or
1: into Yanko.
0: In Tiasat Nadia, Unyanko baby.
1: Is this a coach you so be free agent? Is a coach you be free player?
0: Is say no a free agent, say say dear. Also to me move to any club be answer to now because of a free agent. But they say dear.
1: It's a Bassi and the Blasters, Bono.
0: And you're shaking.
1: Shaking, and I saw a captain.
0: As a man, okay, we are captain. Your call, walk up, you know. Hurricane, no, your captain.
1: Ubibaka say, or a captain today.
0: That means no, captain. But as at now, he, oh, Bayern, contract the credit, be a can, Eddie Amano, and I'm a boy. Spain, your coin, now Rodri, the captain, and Rodri, or he, or a pair of Barcelona. Contract a new one. When you're a captain, this player, Hakim of Ashraf Hakimi, of Morocco. So, Paris Saint Germain. He's playing. And I'm a boy. In 10 years, you say, my mom, at least, this boy, Frank Kessie. As at Nana Jube, Crano Air Panel, but it's now he's playing.
1: Onusu no e captain.
0: Onusu no e captain at the man. I mean, so kwa African countries now. A lot of African countries bibiri. And then players omo e captain near there no. And tikobi anya asema e say e didi agro.
1: E ti o pese o chese. E ti o pese o chese. E say a coach ya be so of players
0: out of. Tabi ni kwasi e didi agro.
1: Sese.
0: Ah, ye bo uko EPN ma. The five major leagues are starting. E me judge name players ni bo. And what's in it? It's a hack move your bomb, bo, your player, your call, Coventry City. Banana Santimun Yabo, Rentimun Ebo. Competitive, a competition, Ben Yabo, Kudyama.
1: Okay.
0: It's a copy. Yama Kuchin, now we are different from the
1: Yama Kuchin, eh? For us, so they can see laptop, no,
0: remember.
1: Yama Kuchino. Eti, Yanko. Young call, my dear Masia, my dear, my prepare for woman TP Mazembe game a bebaso, Urim say Ghana Premier League, no media manager, and I beto just say so. I'm prepare no more cobble Champions League, calf dear, eti, my dear, my echo him, ni move any yellow color no, what black question day, one more any TP Mazembe, any pemso, our taqua, TNA Park, I want to say again, we a bit me atuja. Yewra mosisa mase tim na prepare ye die. Tim na prepare pa. Nemum. Enko sisa o mbeji kruwa. 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Championship trophy na. Oso no as president no. Onda so da. 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Ebe mata kwa main.
2: I keep on saying, very, very happy, very, very excited, all the time. In the beginning, that was my wish, and it's coming true. I've not been there yet, until I hold the CAF Champions League in Takwa. I'm not there yet, but from the past years, that was my wish. And I said it, everybody heard it, and it's coming to pass. That's how God does his things. It's coming, you can see yourself.
1: It was it's coming.
0: Champions League trophy in Eba.
1: It's coming, yeah. Eba.
0: Champions League trophy.
1: Eba, you can see it who yourself. Say,
0: Moses Aye Ama. Our vampire.
1: Oh, Nadi.
0: Our vampire. Anna, no. Onosu nye kasaneke.
1: Onosu nye bo. Onosu
0: Anna, Osain, Eddie. E juma di e chide.
1: Yeah.
0: What you say?
1: Yeah.
0: Onse njuma jidie eni e chide no. Anna ente e chide no. E njuma unu. And Moses di Anna, wadi jidie ni te chide. Eno osansu ye e juma no. Tse okobi. Champions League trophy. So to me, you two Pusam Mazembe, TP Mazembe, dia. And yeah, Kobe, me save see Champions League final, I will crew them, I will not be surprised.
1: Okay. Young Queen, Kumasa Santuko to consortium in Yako. Yesiko to a party ways with 14 players. It's me, Timbako, a starting 11. Mohamed Kamara. Samba on the yes, Samba on the an air captain. No?
0: Anna, yeah, Samba no air captain, no, but the name is a Samba Niho.
1: Samba on

0: Samuel, Henry Ansu, Baba Yaya, Peter Amidu Akwa, Albert Amoa, Benjamin Chum, Zakaria Fuseni, Francis Akwa, Prince Bedu, Isaac Minta, Kwame Opoku, Johnson Owusu, and Afe Elvis J. Bafo. When we play, sir, got to compare for say officially,
1: yeah,
0: oh my job, okay, and come
1: on, supporting the attendance 14 players. No, you want 6 a year contract expired,
0: yes, emunsia,
1: and a moon watch mutual termination,
0: yes,
1: and Muhammad Kamara ne contract as soon, Samba Onea ne contract as soon, and when you are no more free you, and a Henry Ansu. Ne contract ne sunye baba ya ya ne contract ne sunye Peter Medu Akwa Albert Amoa nti wo mu nyina contract je no kobi de ete ne se contract je no ewuye nti se wudi an ne kotoko nya wo hwe
0: okay
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0: na unu se Malik Jabel e kane kotoko de ye bo Malik Jabel de an ese ye bo if ye team pa e kotoko team no emo na se mo kan koma beto dwa coach Eric Tinkler e ka se I just say ye pitches no ho sensem what you say, a hajine, a poor, a year condition pa, and a wagana ha, Emma, and your master could do the nanu tumu, carriage to the nanuba tumu be, and I chesso to say, Omono, Omani and Jin Sema coaching a kind home, and the Malik Jabel and so Akasa, a dear Fahua or no extra sampa, their coaching a kind of, eh, Nasemno, and one.
2: It's unfortunate. Coaching course, they advise you that don't poke your nose into your other coach's affair because he is there. He knows the conditions. He knows the problem. You are not there, you don't know. So please don't poke your nose. Well, they all had coaching. They should have remembered that. I don't think it's fair. Just leave him. It's his turn. Let him go. Maybe because he's even a white woman. Go to Nigeria and see the kind of pitches they're playing on. Why can't you let those who do it there now? Just hire them to come and do it the same like that and you play them. Why can't you do that? If you go to Burkina, I worked in Burkina for 4 years. They bring the grass seeds from France. You could vote if you see their pitches. So French speaking countries. Why? Why not ours? I tell you, but the park is part of the playing process. You see, we travel, we go and we get these money. Nobody's thinking about the pitch. Even this World Cup, we got money. Who thought about the pitch? So we have to help ourselves to win. No, let's tell them the truth. Anna, we haven't blamed anybody for the park. It's not the bad man who made our park like this. We came and met it. So I don't think we should harass him for it.
3: Adam Sports, number one.
0: Eti yanko Ghana Premier League nimo kakra na afemi wiya yemfa si from brew na yehwese de no so ebetime akono kana sene so se weekend e na Premier League no estate eti wo legon agroprama so no akra so folk ebe hostu brekum Chelsea yanyane che se referee Foster ene bejina sa game no emo ewo DBP United enso ebe welcome Asante Kotoko ewo Golden City Park eho no ma jatu.
4: Yeah, Golden City Park.
0: It's one number. Golden City Park. It's WB United. One number born home. It's Yema. It's Fonso. And Tiasie. Lord Nete. And a big name center man. Nafe Uko in St. James Sports Arena. FC Samatest 1996. Wamo any Carellas United. And Sobepo. And Usenyan and Tiasie Gideon Nikofi. Ejnemo se center man. Nafe Baseke Holy Stars. And so Wamo and host to Sweatro All Blacks. This time the Basaka airport the first game at home. Okay, I said last season of a share House of Folk.
1: Yeah, the first match was against House of Folk.
0: Yeah.
1: Last two seasons.
0: Two seasons.
1: Last season, House of Folk in the first match was against Hoho United.
0: But Holy Stars no Oba away, right?
1: Yeah.
0: I said this time. Oba Tinefi na what to tune yama. Eti Pando Sports Stadium, Heart of Lions, and Diana Nebepo, Netanana Fubetinem, Nafe Betem United. Womene Bepi any Ghost Stars game no so Ebebaso and also Shannon. So say my boy, Fosu Diabo Park, Nana, Fosu Diabo Park, ne because Julia Nunu, me and Madame for Julia Nunu, Baba they say, Mama appointment to Antikona, Corresa game now. Post City, any Asante Gold 04, and so Ebepo, Nana Buama Dakon the second, ne park, Reginald Collins Labridge, and a age

0: se game no eno so ebetimi akoso ye panso e ho Kwame Prato House of Folk wana kasadi mao ni sem kakrani
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0: one a kasa de ma on nsem kakra ni.
1: In the Premier League, all the 34 games, none of them will come easy. And any idea, you be directly any opponent. They say, "Obi Obi Basi on the house of Obi Obi." They will want go back home with some bragging rights. So because of that, every game is as the final game for us. We should always be prepared to ensure that no matter how difficult and say, no matter how tough our games may be, you know, we should be able to stand out and at the end of it all, give our supporters the smiling faces that they need. Tickets, you know, we are maintaining the same ticket rates that year this football last season at Legon Sports Stadium. So the entire center line at the Poplar Stand, you know, 30 cities for each ticket, and the VIP, you know, 100 cities, and the VIP, that is the blue sitting area, you know, 150 cities.
0: Ano ni sema kwame operadon so wate atu yenim ache se yade emu nkoma akran so yade ema. 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
2: Atom 1 cells is 0.3 and T, you see, 31 on.
0: I
2: see,
0: okay.
2: And Brenton Ejedi Eden Zako and Switch Nima International Football former city owns our both teams bibri Bosnia and Herzegovina and I say Munaho and we see a kind Edema as my was international football dear Kobe and Yadia Nesaja on so a bebo beam tini what they are to Gabriel Martinelli from Asna to a year he last 70 million euros. Menu Kase the Ness or more unveiling as an answer to me at Tuja and Tia no idea.
0: Okay.
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0: Sa?
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0: na ayo ho

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That's right, Adam 106.3 FM. I'm also going out here in the rain. Maybe I won't share beer now. Jack is here and come for me. But that's a P. FM Mark, Mike Tugu, baby. Collins Nyantechi with this one. A bit to me, aye. 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

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Mr. Wada Jimwe Koneko Pibi. Eti Ewo digital platform on the so. 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

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My soul. All right, Adam 106.3 FM and I'm also going out with you. Nah, baby, I will be on some chow. Maybe I will be on my chow. And then Thursday, you have a corner, come, pa. You have a bed, you jiggum. You have a bed, you jiggum. 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

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They are not able to check the licenses from a device. They say, "Muni, umunye ni a device ni bi." 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

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Aha. Adam 106.3 FM and I was so good. This is Mike 2, baby.

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1: Mark and Yanko Pada Roma and what they were hopper. No, yeah.
0: Yeah, they are say. A mayor and a maker, I say, September Bosomino. Certainly, I did see your Casafa prostate. Hono.
1: Me patch one. September, on say, a WHO, a World Health Organization. A yadi beer issue was beer. We are no. Your Bosomi beer. Yesterday, yes, you are. 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
0: 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Enye edin prostate ni na ye yare no. Okay.
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0: Okay.
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0: okay
1: because without the prostate gland no mama bibiri no a hunsu e be kofom without a prostate gland, the member who be no one no munsu no, femono ain't mean swimmy and call baho. And a prostate no answer so no, and sooner a free mobano, a bois, a putache, then my munsu, I a beckon and say, spam or no, and a so a produce. And it is a bema, uno obesia, munsu na ebano. And sooner be free prostate gland in him. A be free testicles in an honest spam or no. And a be free be a fence seminar vesicle. Nina come a kaboom, and I'm out. We have a castle bear my wounds sooner. A bit my idea, I'm in a demo. Then sooner if you post it in the mobile or so no. Be more it's me bop a bop bema or sperm on hobby, Emma sperm on a crown or any day, and say, oh, pansel. And into any dream, dear, a walk a post it in a year. Now, post it in a war or so no. You will more hood war, you will ya be a bear, a hood war, and nine apart from prostate cancer. No. Yo ya dia ka ebi wo ho a ebetimi aba prostate no ho ya dia ni bi ya fa bi prostatitis any fa bi prostate abscess any fa bi prostate enlargement na ba so wo ba e ka na prostate cancer she ka se prostatitis na e no be me dia betimi anya bi na che se infection aba prostate ni en enti na sa no na ma prostate no I huhuru ana bo ni be ka na ya inflamed. 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Na be me bi ho ano anya signs of prostate ni bi. 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Na bi a ono a prescribe do aba na ono a ko pe do do drug spa no. Autonomy, and I'm say, well, who you had a inflammation in Tino. No, Conoma do for no, I'm not posted in a bomb pompunya.
0: Okay,
1: because I posted in what he says, you I said it to see a fear goony parasite in one, said the above blisters. Obi or one on the posted, you know, above bomb pompunya, and also I never cast when you be a kind of posted abscess. And we all by a course, we have a kind of prostate enlargement.
0: Okay,
1: and also, so the Uber Shabono or more moon feed the wedding moon because prostate here or going to be a Emma Wunino, not an issue so evening. And in the Bema from 40 years and about 50, 60, 70 years, and all the more Wunino, now say be prostate and also the test, not a court, a sorrow. If you come back to have a paper and no sano. Yes, when you be.

0: prostatitis, prostate enlargement, prostate cancer, prostate abscess. 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Bema bia at all age bia bitimenya.
1: Okay.
0: Akokora bitimenya, abranti bitimenya. If you know the infections in the deba. Nemo mse koba bi bit se prostate enlargement ni prostate cancer no. And pema bi no no. Ya na omo amun fi 40 years and above no. 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
1: Na infections na bit me this are type na ba na no what type of infections?
0: Matu your infection be bi. Your fashi bi a e be kan say even behavior it me de ba. On say ewo ye yen kola no ye yen atene kura se da no. 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
0: 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And it's infection, it's me at this idea neighbor. Then when it comes to cancer and enlargement in the and another woman age a factor.
1: Okay.
0: And obi also could have never the bush him. Say people who are maybe prostate ni bi enlargement ni bi you know, and as cancer ni bi you know, and at this idea about you don't know why inheritance idea no. So and as a case be memma say be out your case ni nyina no eya ade a ni etimi koye contributing factor a etimi de ba and by virtue so wunyini keke no so wo ye bema na wunyini keke no kora no eno kora no put you at higher risk of getting sad e be kan say enlargement and as any cancer ni bi
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0: 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Yeah, sometimes it's difficult to tell, but A, B, so we will be our medically inclined.

0: ana cancer neighbor, ana say a inflammation nabem. Yana sometimes difficult to tell, but ABA. So we will be aware medically inclined there. Ubit me and gunsa symptoms we say there. A year infection in Binamania. Who can be bitches a prostatitis now? Infection at other than Wedi Pano. A year cell wounds and memma no be no inano. Wounds will grow up with a bema ni mono or don't saw any musician. Ubi or don't saw na in a yen a ya. Now while bones will gather nine as what don't saw boots in Sufita for the bema ni mutiny back.
1: Okay.
0: So home. And as we grow up with gather nine. On so now what don't saw with minia time Sufitano. Ubi so opera no soa. Now, bones a neighbor menimono, any vim, as a pompo. It be a bow be na just the obesity at his pain, or be so bit me at his adieno. Ubi so all crown soa. The young say, bones a or don't saw na a bea a muja, idiotry. By a quiet enlargement and noa, and then maybe noano, it me a cassia, not a map pine a dao be menimono, not a canicum.
1: Oh, okay.
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1: Oh, okay.
0: And in Tino, who knows that? Mamma be bringing one after all, Johnson, or Felix Johnson, it be a cannibal. Or Felix Johnson, our Johnson, meaning ain't me, my bonting. When you retain who is a Johnson, what someone son of Johnson, I day, Abba, and only a dear back all. And I suppose that maybe you are Johnson, I said the air banner, and I'm so kind who is seeing to the Johnson, one papa. 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Now, but who no? Now, she has yama erection level no. But when my boy say, when you know, boy say, now she has yes. Now, what day? As she has yes, perform at once.
1: Ah, what day, Beza?
0: The because sexually, sexually, And then pass through a good year, what day? No, but as she has yes, and so no. As she has yes,
1: it may affect. It may affect his own.
0: It may affect the pa. It may affect the pa. And then twenty brain one, and I'm so on one prostate in a harbor moon, you know. Beman no bear she are. None homo son and no, I was anchor or tedeno. I said you wanted there, or to say yow, a moon away day, or tear. So, a bedroom may be no, now say Johnson and Macora. In if I need to saw Johnson, Mr. Johnson and Mac, and no sano, booze, yes, yet the robber, and now the account of Catitano, near the Biasis, any panuan, son, obeti me or bedroom star. Wetimi aye dey adjo so
1: e dru sa be na aye dey hun won
0: pa ga sey
1: e dru sa time no dey a sa onya okodru sa condition won a e hun won
0: e hun pa because dru so e ade a ye kan say e ye excretion ana e poverty e nti se ko ka wi diem na won timi anyen so a wan hwe e kura e timi se wo kini enye prostate nkwa na betimi ase no so hun. Yes, indeed. I do. Now, wow, we are bema. Now, wow, Johnson, wow, now, call washroom, Coco Johnson. Now, fear the robber, I pull bemem. And now, see, I pull a yassi. Now, fear over Johnson. Said the, why would you go washroom, Coco Johnson? What to wow, what to wote? That I would to meet you as a crown. Why, dear, no, I ain't a sack. And the idea so good to coon. And now, a set. A shower in him, a shower tag him. If you know a basanoa, old Jonsa, a young man, no apple, no tea, sadiano. And if you see a vessel robber noa, set on to see a bay treatment, a bay sour robber, and a free one. The show robber, a show bemmum be a bear 1 year, 2 years, 3 years, ya. Can we say 1 year, 2 years, 3 years, and which mean a year in Jebium? Because who mean 2 hour robber, no, no, Banakusia, now we are the other show. There be another, sir.
1: Oh.
0: Yes, and the money is dangerous, no? And you know, let's just say, no fear, when you journey, no, na Matu, when you journey, ever do a pay. And now, you're the set, so even at all, crying, you treat, you're the same, you treatment, now you decide if you are crying, or sexually no crying, you need treatment and son of them and baby, a bit making us well. And if you can post it once, and one will you crown so na not cram no echo to a chili crown funny bunna, but to it you couldn't fear as a force as a socra. Your money is dangerous. And if you make me no casano,

0: se kokram yade a ekum me ma no ye ka prostitute no a in fact idimu akotene pa enti e yade a edu this month no a na ose itimi e dey enya kwenya kwenye bia no a ose itimi bon e ho daguro na enam se 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end point, a free scanning and free lab for prostate, all prostate conditions.
1: Wow.
0: Say your prostatitis, say your prostate enlargement, say your prostate cancer. No? A year, Musumi, Iesimi, pushing the end of this month. No? Say so we will be our Bahoda, and now we will be our Mahoda. Na over end point ya. Ye be yama one se ube timi apa. Na waba be cheke prostate no. Ne cancer. Ene ne prostatitis. Ene ne prostate enlargement no. Ube yesa lab on scan no. Free of charge.
1: Wow.
0: Se uti emia. 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
0: 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Ye juma, Spintest Rule Cell Signboard, Kema Committee 22, Kumase Kronom Abwe Nya, Takrade, Anaje Queen of Peace. Anyway, yes, I scan you know, free of charge. Near yes, I lab or not because who came one day near ye? And say, as at last year, yeah, say, Oba, scan na lab on the way to ya. No, no, this very month, a year war posted, you know. Young person may be a go through, say, ya or no. I a best robber, and probably be a warm up too. Or my sister suit. As I say, trousers. And so yes, and to makata the so the brenua is a kakita. A lot of them. So being to Adam for be because me be atomia, Matu. Tell me my can't you say me namwe. Yasem kakita. So what
1: you
0: say?
1: You
0: meme kata as an engine to me nam one win ye kata anima we mwa. Uni pa wuti and wagin bay or so ya de we say de a far away maybe 8 minya me baby. O mwa yo munina no me nipa. Ete sa wa moja nem e moja and a food sana also so no once yet my you be no a your possible say also so a bit my day a bit me ayo the would give me a end point to me particularly say the bit me a ye a diaboa or mine Ghana and say sa prostate screening you know you bit me but you mean in a nemo ya can push me in ano the other yanis will be over Kenya why we know a frog because it's a benny cat walk. 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
1: Ye wea.
0: Because we saw your process screen in a 600 Ghana cedis. Obi owa oba kase this ke biya. 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O se end point any medamas you then you na koko baby. 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

0: enye possibility bia me sasa ya bia no eye endpoint to be part clinic any bit matter where sasa ya bia na ma fana mbe ibiem na bo modern se wochena ye bit me sia number ni 0244 867068 0244 867068 Mark 2, I salute you this evening.
1: All right. Take 10 points in your 10 and counting.

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E may my nyina yen take this opportunity. 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Me check me dear chair dear. Now so a best about swim union. As a sign could be also take the advantage of this month. World Prostate Month, you know. Now I could check your prostate, you know. Inti Doctor Dubuatin, endpoint. Was it a free? The tests and the lab ning na a free, inti no. What china yanko point ya domo. But what the answer beko? Now go check your dear. Bosom in woo, in we, Emma, sir. A day I or dear my free, and fire con. And prostate, you know. Per ne church, you know, dear my eno. Eh, it is so be my beer, cause our situation. In TNC, I know ne. Now me hire watching it. Fred Doctor 0244 86 70 68 endpoint 0244 86 70 68 0244 86 70 68 endpoint 0244 86 70 68

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I'm not forcing or but. 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

0: 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Then follow me on Instagram, Mike 2 Playhouse. Facebook, Mike 2 Playhouse. I don't need you. 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

0: 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Lost in Dere Ginger Bitters. 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Bebeba. 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
1: pressure is on, the clock is ticking, and everything is riding on one dish. Season 5 brings you tougher challenges, sharper judges, and the most fearless young chefs Ghana has ever seen before. One will sweat, one will cry, and one will lift up that trophy. Who's got what it takes? This is where the next generation of great chefs get their start. And this season, they are not holding back. So pull up a seat, or grab a popcorn, or better still, join us in the kitchen. Big Chef Junior Season 5 shows every Sunday at 4 p.m. only on Joy Prime. Now let's see what these kids are really made of.
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0: 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Lawson Dere Ginger Bitters. 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Aye Y2K Jam.
1: CFN must.
2: Oh, that edifice there, we normally call it, to my knowledge, it's called the mask.
1: And it gives signal to communication.
2: And that it gives signals. Sometimes in the night you see it blinking, setting out of lights.
1: And I'm at this, oh, negative effect also. Negative radiations via those living around it interpret negatively.
3: Yare diama na sa yare no se ba echi wa e dia sa obenya na nutro.
4: Before we've heard that it gives some kind of sicknesses.
2: Build around that area, let's say catchment area, it gives cancer. I don't know how true it is, but
3: na ye ifi ni pim na be dia se fanko no mu fanko.
5: The World Health Organization and the International Commission on Non-Ionizing Radiation Protection have over a period of 30 years undertaken a research to ascertain whether or not exposure to the RF radiations from these telecom towers pose a threat to we as human. Do they cause cancer? Do they cause any other harmful health effects? The results of research have indicated that exposure to the RF radiations from these towers are not harmful. There's no evidence of the said harmful effects as far as radiations are concerned, as far as exposure to these telecom towers are concerned. Radio frequency radiations are low powered and non-ionizing. That is to mean that they do not have the potency to cause any damage to the human tissue. The same technology is deployed in the use of microwave ovens in our various homes. We all use microwaves. It is interesting to note that even the devices that we use, our mobile phones, our tablets, our routers, they all have some form of radiations which are RF and do not pose a threat. So if the devices that we use that are close to us, we do not even see the potency of their causing harm, how much more they do the towers that are far apart from our localities. This is to let us know that research over the period, like I said, have indicated that there is no proof that there are any harmful effects or cancerous effects as far as our exposure to RF radiations that come from the telecom towers are concerned.

ti enkrato no no na zo so me kai bia me yusu radio frequency interference edifa me electronic computer unity mu ema me ka na me spark a me start ya then start until say yi ka ni free area ha na e what direct radio frequency interference no asa na ka

start. 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Sa particular that particular car na na. E na o chere me say yes. E bitimi aha no. Na me bisa yes o kwa be na say sa interference no efa electronic computer unit ni mo. 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

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I say God bless you, Rev. 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

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uncle support ye in Yabema, Kwame Chum, Katie.

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Takwa. 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Yami Shramo. DJ Alexe, bless you. 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Abba 0203-515151. I'm gonna read them. 0203-515151. Mekine. WhatsApp and SMS. Producer Promise Dugbate. NSL Nelson. Yami Shramo nyina. SUBA. And a good day. God bless you. 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

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And Simunyina Ye, Ewo Yesu Christo Demo. 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Your bumper year. Eddie Hashem, Eshev Radin, sir. Through his word, may God visit you, sustain you, save you. Father, we thank you. In Jesus' name, amen. The message for tonight, may I not stumble. May I not stumble. This is a message for the rich and the poor. A message for the big and the small. I didn't tell anyone can fall. Anyone can stumble on the way, no matter what. Politically, socially. Entertainment for me stumble and follow. Over to celebrity be no a fall.

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Ote kase Urade Yesu, enana dwi, mabra bomuno, emami nai, enkopim ebuo, emami mpori, nemako shiase, ewa abra bomu, Urade, sominano, emami, ewo Yesu demu. Baby, I would be an Gabriel and Sandy. Oh, GDA, wait me a pigia for the ball. What for the ball? And you GDA, a bit me a BBM and Pau. A for the ball, any GDA. Radi Perso or GVSN or money by Yesu be bought a for the what for the ball? A bit me a BB, a wabrabo. And me bet me a pigia, a wabrabo, who wants to follow. What could tear baby? Near you were do a dream, near Pamo, near Jawadia, no relationship, and I say, no a dreamagu, no company, no go, no workers, any buses, accident upon accident, and some, yeah, dear, what put it, you have stumbled in life. Many people all over the world, politicians in Peninfo, I who do they stumble and fall, because may I not stumble. This is my offering, Urade, may I not stumble and fall in Jesus' name. Number near 0245, another 45, 04.

seso e nyame ba na be bompa ye asre nyame a there are special or specific angels in charge of keeping the feet of God's saints nyame ahotefo nyame nkoa nyame ma abofo bi wo ha de omo ya ne se they guard the feet of God's children from dashing them against stones in life. Are you listening to me? Ask God for that angelic guard. 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

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A radi, a mami wetri, en kobo form. I mean, fiasse, ewa brabo, my fori boni, peja fori bo, lift up your offering. 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Nipa fiane, fiasse, ewa brabo. Number near 0245. Another 45. 04. Another 04. Gabriel David Ansan Enebeba 02-45-45-04-04 Gabriel David Ansan Enebeba Adia Chin Adia say every day there are daily dangers. Me by me ready be on social media Senya no kra any enkumwa and Ukraswa. Yes, in rubber for me, Nubi. So me a nurse so. Omo could doctor be home and talk. Our winiba. Emma Bakwa poison Baku. 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When a bewano. 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

or your wedding this year, last year, and or your wedding, and wawuba, bosumini or call maternity leave, or free leave for all bird, you mano, and a mammy way, unprovoked, or this kind of awono, a kuno. 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Ya bompa yo. Cause a radi. Some nine mammy. Na man we tri anko to en so shemu erade bomina ho ban e mame o yesu din mu yi mi free sohem yi mi free musuom yi mi free sohem drop in your offering, lift up your offering, pay your affordable ya ka 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0245 another 45 04 another 04 Gabriel David Ansan ene ba na humo bro merci merci merci we are driver yeah onka bi shemu a collab bet me across so and your mistake oh be bet me across so and your mistake cho now nam ne so na hank of gunsa no aja ama aban amane no aja was a promise and ras and there has a ite powers o jarepo or patch out at denyami as na no akokan sem oso an shed out o di agro Okoda says 1 week. Aite powers. Osi what can come. Osi what can come has come. Where ubenya sem sesia. Ubetimi enya sem sesia. Obunsam teteha. Listen. Daily dangers and catastrophes in the wilderness of life. Daily dangers and no pa. A cop menu, Mire, Senyami Bo Hubain, Nashi and Tua, Denyamiasi. Listen, if God doesn't give you spiritual protection, if God doesn't give you spiritual shoes, you will stumble and hurt yourself and others in life. Nyamia Masunsuma Bambo, one father, dear shoes, I'm one sha. 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Kase Lord, may I not stumble in my position. 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

De my quantio, a radi, my brabomo, a radi, my relationship, a radi, Bomihobine, Namankoto, and so him, our years to demo, Ote, dropping your offering. Pay your affordable, be a mobi, and so him, yen now, a riasse. Number near 0245, another 4504. Another 04. It didn't hear Gabriel David Ansan. Gabriel David Ansan. 0245. Another 45. 04. Another 04. Gabriel David Ansan. And a baby. What to are we a penny moon? Over what can't send me? It is any a penny moon be organa. What can't send me? You could turn it den. I want me. 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Udi bibi kwa kwa toso. 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

for agreement with me as a fee, not done in Tokwa, Baku Po Bakwa, Nedia Samaba. And Subia, we are very calm and cool guy. Won't Tessa and Cheney Nipa Ton show him. There are rough areas in life. I always tell the youth and the young ones, there are rough areas in life, rocky places in life. You need God's angels to keep you safe, to preserve and protect you.

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Yes, the school Nibio, original form 2. Yeah, we only say the piano here. Lift up your offering, pay you affordable. Minu abema, minu abba, baby, I will be a same bit me a see. 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I say, Father, in the name of Jesus, I lift my offering and prayer. Keep me from stumbling in Jesus' name. Number no, 0245. Another 45. 0404. Gabriel David Anzan. 0245. Another 45. 0404. Gabriel David Anzan. Message way is for serious people. Wana wo suro bibi wo wiase wana wo suro bibi wo ti wiase a suro bibi eye spiritual we are making obisofo wo preachi anensem nyina prophetic enni 1 week this week ya

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Number here 02 45 another 45 04 another 04. 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In sense we be tear brakes no. 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Look around because speed more. When you bonsam air there. There are rough areas. 0245 another 45 04 another 04. Gabriel David Anson. Ready? May I not stumble? May I not stumble? Ko YouTube. 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Ushe o YouTube. Ko YouTube. 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Oso ushe. YouTube. 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Yeah. 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To walk safely in this life, you need God and His angels to keep you. To walk safely in this life, you need God and His angels to keep you. Are you listening to me? The Biamikas are same way. Nami year program, so many years ago. ATTC Accra Technical Training Center. Ewo kokomlimri heya. 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That's it, Rev. 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Oh, he honest. Oh, minimum no. 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Oma muton and kuko. Ewo Cantamanto. Ghana Commercial Bank nechi hono. On the neye omu head. 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Minim so omuda so ha. Ye ton kuko. Ewo Cantamanto. Ghana Commercial Bank nechi hono. On neye omu head. Ose sofu Jimmy. Mse why? Neba. Every year secondary school. When your admission. Ewo KNUST. KNUST. And Okoja and Ebane Kwan. Our circle in those days, New Plan Station. Try take it to Jane Kwan and Akolani Ko. 3-4 days time.

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Bibisia Obekase Gibran Sakai. Lift up your special offering. Peja for the so radiani. Number near 0245. Another 45. 04. Another 04. 0245. Another 45. 04. Another 04. Gabriel David Ansan Ebeba. Gabriel David Ansan. 0245. Another 45. 04. Another 04. Ote. Uncle John. I say, Rev. 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Shop no aya mano. Shitwa ya ye. 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
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was so much trouble in this world Bob Marley was so much trouble in this world we are say ya papa we are say a yapi lift up your offering near Mompai be your affordable be am for the enemy 0245 another 4504 another 04 0245 another 45 0404 Gabriel David answer anybody Gabriel David answer wait me out on so him one day so me kai Ghana so many years ago student to be so report to here ewo UCC University of Cape Coast so many years ago ordinary neema esini hostel who say hostel UCC no main hall ni there ya na wo school campus but hostel ni there e bi wo akiri private people UCC hostel no e bi wiram ya na wo akiri pa me amikrom hostel no e bi wo akiri it no hostel be remote area or didn't near my AC in the room adjoining other colleagues you know or say or co hostel ni in wira nano neta frache wako johnson incense or be johnson wc hostel ni wc a year then na uko in wira numu ano ako johnson a dian so heni yes hunter bi ah or no shutu mua ewo wiram se pocha na se krebia sikakum kakum 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

For another 04, Gabriel David and Sanebeba 0245, another 45 0404. What a Moses Kachre Israel for our Deuteronomy 3324. Deuteronomy 3324. He told the children of Asher, let Asher be blessed with children, let him be acceptable to his brethren. Let him dip his foot in oil. What a Moses catch there. Asher Busuyakuo, the tribe of Asher, say, Asher, Nyamibe Shrao, any Emma, Unyanum Bejiwatum, Najisa would do nine, a bo and womb. Fau nine, a bo and womb, or nine, fia fau nine, tia oil, anointing oil, fau nine, tia oil, Asher. Deuteronomy 3:24. Asha, Nyamibe Shrauni Emma, Unyanum Bejiwatum. But let Asha dip his foot in oil. Let him dip his foot in oil. Asha, Nyamibe Shrau Emma, Ejapadia, Bibia, Ubejiti Unyanum Tem, Bawunai, Ya Faunai Tietia Angum, Ya Faunai Tietia Oil Mu. Ya anointed or nine. Or say, God shall give you the shoes of iron and brass. As their days are, so shall their strength be. Nyami Bemount, Cobre ni Dadiem Pabua, Cobre any Dadiem Pabua, Utiem Nanaji, Gabriel Anseni. You need the shoes of Asher. You need the shoes of iron to step well. You need the shoes of Asher. You need the shoes of iron and brass to step well. Uy, ya Asher mpabwa nibi. Eye nadie mpabwa. Copper, any brass, any iron mpabwa. 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

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Abua waha, and a whole true. If God doesn't help you, you'll stumble and fall. But hey, you should catch it in the swing for now. Oh, John 11, 9 and 10. John 11, 9 and 10. Yes, you catch it in the swing for John 11, 9 and 10. Or say, if any man walk in the day, he will not stumble, because he will see the light. But if the man walks in night, he will stumble, because there is no light. Onipa nanti ehai mua. 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May you not slip. May you not fall. Ewo Yesu dimu. Kase Lord, may I not stumble in marriage. May I not stumble in business. May I not stumble in education. Lord, may I not stumble in politics. May I not stumble in career. Makwentu overseas, may I not stumble. May I not stumble in my undertakings. Erade, majumam, mawadiem, madisuyam, erade, politicism, me position, bebia, me jinabia, may I not stumble. 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Emami shiase, enematam fuasere, erade, keep my feet steady. Oh, yes, you did. But drop in your offering. Niampon. Boa for the Niampon. In your education, in marriage, in business, you can stumble and fall. Number near 02-4545-0404. Gabriel David Ansan. Enebeba. 0245. Another 45-0404. Gabriel David Ansan. 0245. Another 45-0404. Gabriel David Ansan Ebeba. May I not stumble. Oh no, ma. Wait me out to my name. Send me kind, you know. Many great men and women have stumbled. Many successful people have stumbled. Many clever people have stumbled. Many promising people have stumbled. Many bright people have stumbled. Many famous and popular people. Omkra ne stumble kese. Wana wajidi akesifu ompenimfuo. Wana waye clever. Wana waye intelligent. Celebrities, the stars, football stars, entertainment for actors and actresses. Ubo hansu we nyamani. Ya so social media we. Ya busa promise non kanchiro. The bia. 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They are falling into trouble. All over the world, from America to Ghana, Nigeria, elsewhere. Wana wajidi nina. So mo shiasi ewa mani emuani. 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We yako yesi. We yako yesi. We yako yesi. 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Yepon, let us pray these psalms. Yemfa psalm we mompa ye nyanko. Where is it? Okay, mahu. Psalm 17 verse 5. Psalm 17 verse 5. Let's pray these psalms and close. Or see, hold up my goings, O Lord, that my footsteps will not slip. What a scripture. What a scripture. Psalm 17 verse 5. Hold up my goings, O Lord, that my footsteps will not slip. Psalm 17 verse 5 and Psalm 18 verse 36. Psalm 18 36. Thou hast enlarged my steps under me, that my feet will not slip. Thou hast enlarged my steps under me, that my feet will not slip. 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

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JJC Johnny just come. Neni su hatu hatu hatu. Hey, approach the train. Alfred, Alfred, Alfred, oh, across here, train, a Chinese mummy, you know. I'm telling you, bon pay man. In your life, in marriage, in finances, in business, in your journey, aquantium, at your office, may you not stumble, may you not fall into the trap of the enemy. In the name of the Father, of the Son, of the Holy Ghost. Radin Shawa Quantio, Wadifre, anyone shiny moon, as Sembianto, Psalm 121, Radin Shawso, Upia Yamin Shawso, Obefia Yamin Shawso, Yamima Nancy, see you, Uncle Tia, a Fidia Bimu, Mimo Hobine, one wetri wetri, one fiasi, oh, yes, to Christo Dim, amen. As a Radiusu, Nana G. We are my Raddy, and I'm a cra, a young quan, a Raddy Jimmy, Raddy Jimmy, and my main fiasse, a wabrabo, a we used to dim. 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This is my offering. Lord, save me from stumbling in Jesus' name. Ote, number near 0245, another 45, 04. Another 04 02 45 another 45 04 another 04 Gabriel David and Sam and a beba Ote. Ah. A rade

0: Reverend Gabriel Sunday preacher man. 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
1: Yeah.
0: Babu and Neddy Watin say. Stories. Yama mahu we are say. Because I make can. Also social media blogger for no. We did machina mu interview me. Nami mamu. And some.

0: radio so for penny mo pa busai omo ye mi no ba kwye daughter Lawrence tete ono de popular meet me abun ba bun de me money di o se aye no e be ba so da ben
1: nyame adoa aye on the 7th November.
0: Okay.
1: We did not have the Bushan Fatia since the end and cry.
0: Oh,
1: I had to send you to one or two moon.
0: Yeah, Yamin Shabby, Damasi.
1: You had to praise be a sorry honor.
0: Okay,
1: and you more park and so on. A 7th November.
0: Okay,
1: it's a person be a better china.
0: Yeah, my source of course be moon. Now, yen yenny papa ye kama. Nen ye fe fe fe. It's a be my announcement a lot. Now, yen back, I say. To one buku space and yadia. Number two, so pastor's retreat. Of course,
1: Yami Adomai, no see next week, second week of this month, and that's next week on the 9th, Wednesday, Thursday, Friday by 2 p.m. Near free on a sofu being acquired a program.
0: We are sofu, any Christian workers, those in leadership position. We are so for Bami, we are so for Papa, we are so for Bema, we are so for Ba,
1: Catkiss,
0: Elder, President, Nina, Presbyter, Nina, Enna, Worshippers, any singers, leaders, Nina, and Tiwan Neba, and
1: Pami Adma, you are
0: Apostle
1: one, Apostle Kobe, baby,
0: huh?
1: I mean, Casamo, one of the Yami Adoma, a pastors and leaders retreat.
0: Okay.
1: Next week, Wednesday, that is on the 9th, 9th, 10th, 11th. It in Pacho, baby, be free Kumasi, be free Accra. Baby, I'll be on way a program, okay? To make sure so, baby.
0: A free. Baby, I'll be done, ni bibia.
1: Yeah, free. Be free. It's in here, so be free. A number, no so peso baby. Say ye be a uncle and now no hidden neighbor. And I say, only what or pastors in Ketua now, pastors
0: your accommodation.
1: Your baby, be a bed.
0: Come on.
1: You free. Your registration is free. Baby, I'll be down so you free. Ain't in part of a number, na friends. See ya. Ni answer offer a bed you with Dino phone number, ni baby out here, son. Nice, you register on no. Number near 0244.
0: Yeah.
1: 96 5336
0: Samboni Bio
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0: Ofra, what do you always say? Me person me bar retreat nibi. Huh?
1: The two friends is here. Friends is here. You all pick a call. This is here. Friend. Oh, yeah, pastor. Oh, yeah, sofo bar, sofo bema, oh, evangelist. Can you ask him?
0: Oh, yeah, Bible student.
1: And now, so, yeah, music
0: evangelist.
1: Leadership role behind the church. We grab iron sharpened iron.
0: Yeah.
1: So, we need to stand together. Pastors need pastors.
0: Yeah.
1: So, we have to stand together and pray together.
0: Yeah.
1: So that we can sharpen each other. It will be B.O.B.I. Me patcho we are here with Buri here, a Buri so the Enya Yrakwine, Udu Madina, Mamu through Western region. Abum kra, abum. Mom from Western region, this Central region, na Volta region, a Greater Accra. Ofaka bedu Accra, Madina. 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Udu Accra, Madina. 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And Eburi prayer mountains. On be si way a junction so. Enye yira kwan. Bunse nam pacho, bunse nkrofa nam kwan so ba kampo. Na onyo man antiaba. It if a number necessary and a fray, or some person may retreat, maybe a prayer camp and a prayer camping, pastors camping, where pastors and your cousin and Krofoko youth camping, Krofoko, you know, yeah, called pastors camp. And if a number, no, yeah, soft on Kwandia, but I be bumpy, maybe. So we answer soft for dear, which means she will be a baby, a bumpy,
0: you need people. You need people. They say, be a team, Abba Riazi, they say, your circle matters. Your circle matters. Your circle matters. O do home bata, one out, why you're successful. Eddie Kanfua, one ubit usubit me a ye. Onkwa cannot do it. Samson, Onya, what dear, what we are singing now. When he stood alone, he fell.
1: Yeah. And to us, we are for we can hold our hands together in the ministry.
0: Yeah.
1: Because this ministry, you know, is very dangerous. You cannot stand alone. It is order for baby POB, but more than na brebi, near mom, pay mom, na your ministry.

0: trimum na minister nyankopon nam so be pija wa ministry pa
1: today oba oba because there was certain benefits be ho yes oba san free registration free na yen register number ni be no me sorry
0: 0244 the batch of number is 0244 96 53 36 0244 96 53 36 God bless you.

Apostle Evans Wilson. We see young Woshi Nana Ama Benyua Pencil. Happy, happy birthday. Long life, good health, and prosperity. God bless Reverend Gabriel Anzani. You bet me a castle 0203 51.

The Lord is good, the Lord is good, the Lord is good, the Lord is good, the Lord is good. Minima de swe da osu, minima mani e da osu, nemo minima nyanko pombit mi abo anu wajwe frim. Iriri Apostle Cosby AJ, that is God's servant, and that is your prophet. I'm here tonight to bless you, to touch your life with the power of God and the grace of God. Asida kesien koma Reverend Gabriel David Ansah, my brother, in my job of. I love you so much. Minya Gabriel. Nyaminjira. Bra Penin. Me pacho baby bi obi na me call say National All Pastors Retreat e baso. Next week Wednesday. Pastors. We are software Penin, we are software Kitwa.

power dows, so minimum money dows, name me in Yanko Pobet me at Jeffrey. In Pibon say Radebe Boao, in Pibon say Radebe Joe, in Pibon say Radebe Casa, oh, a better boom, Nan Yama Bessa. Minima dear be a dunya, name on Yanko Pona, yes, some no, but to me a dear Nina, yeah, natural Samson won't see it to him upon quine. 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Biri the apostle Cosby with me in the studio tonight. Reverend Samson Shiri and Lady Pastor Kukua. Tonight, I can promise you, say you'll be a blessing. 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Very powerful church.

0: Scripts are on the mommy, I'm a decassin, and then you made a person in Genasu can be bigger crabby. Nafi ya bompae. 2 Kings chapter 4. 2 Kings chapter 4. 2 Kings chapter 4. From verse number 1 down to 7. I am live on TikTok. You can also watch us live on TikTok. If I talk on TikTok, see ya. 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Apostle Cosby AJ. 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Ivy, how are you? Georgina. Judah 1. Brother Vincent. And so many good people are watching on TikTok. What's up, Rebecca, mommy? Second Kings chapter 7 from verse 8, chapter 4 from verse 1 down to 7. Kukwe, kaya, mommy.
1: A certain woman.
0: A certain woman, or baby. Even a story like this, the woman's name should have been mentioned. But because she was nobody, and because she was insignificant, her name was not mentioned. The Bible, and the author was silent on the name of this woman. But before I say me to a reading, you know, let me remind you, say your program now, J.M. Ado and Sons in the Kuta Yemu. J.M. Ado and Sons, some more Accra, Okanshi, Drag Lane. I'm a fra friend, Ro. Ewa Accra, Okanshi, Drag Lane. 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Ado and Sons. Me patroy, hold no more. Accra, Okanshi, Drag Lane. 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Ado and Sons. 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Your own penny for then your own colladier. On no ma, me patrol a shas on Swansea. Na one ton, one and kama. Omo na mo sande Burgess olive oil e baaye. Burgess olive oil e ya anointing oil. E sign e ya cooking oil. Burgess olive oil me pacho one hour dream opo mu den ho de. Somebody oil a omo di olive oil. Na olive oil ma ho do bebere ba ne papa pa no e ya Burgess and the Ghana will be agitum. Sell up olive oil, papa, and one a Burgess olive oil, and penny four near Titra, John Mapomodi, and no moody. May say, for so many years, oil a media Burgess olive oil. Oba my kitchen is his own gallon, is his own Burgess olive oil, a year papa, and one is Sunday bomb pie, dear deliverance. You ma hold on me and son, you're the extra virgin Burgess olive oil, you're the classic Burgess olive oil. Anna, you wore the garlic Burgess olive oil. Burgess olive oil and me oil, papa. 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

0: Africa say MPP party. 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Means we follow soccer. Team bi okumase na fe cornerstones. No more number 2 bi. Best na in kind of have not near born numbers. Number 1, number 2, number 3, number 2. Number 2 enekra is a right full back who say. Near fe Epson. No no bobo na ne ho ding. Ba bobo be 30 minutes per week. Ain't he so more cotocophone in a barn? You saw a number for starting team apps in why a week. That's a honor a crab. Okay, let's go back to our scripture. Maybe we'll be an impartial show one day. The Lord will help us. I'm reading from the book of 2 Kings chapter 4. It is about the story of the widow who went to the prophet Elisha. No kasa nikunu was a good man. His son, his husband was one of the sons of the prophets. He died and left a debt. Ujaka. Ujaka to almost Bible say aka for ba so ba be fan kolano. Ne madioma koye nkoa. Eno di ma me ni dwane cold D for penny hono ka chane say. Humi mobo. Okay. Yen kan kakra ne nko.
1: 2 Kings chapter 4. A certain woman of the wives of the sons of
0: take note of the word a certain woman. The church say she was nobody. A certain woman. Bible no munipa bebra ye bo mu din. But where the Bible friend a certain woman. But what was mommy?
1: A certain woman of the wives of the sons of the prophets cried out to Elisha, saying, "Your servant, my husband, is dead, and you know that your servant feared the Lord."
0: You know that your servant feared the Lord. Osi mikunu wewu. 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You are a witness. See, a kaso bi.

0: him send me kunu osure and to who D for Elisha we a major prophet. You are a witness. See a caso be enim say me kunu osure urade a. Prophet Elisha, we are dancing in say my husband was a good man. So this the husband of this widow no doubt was a good man. Was a obi a no shooter would have yet he died young. A good man died young. Number two, he died poor. He was a God-fearing man. He loved God. He feared God. He served under a great prophet, Elisha. Yet he died poor. Mammy the can say or say creditors. The creditor. Can I mean you can hear?
1: The and the creditor is coming to take and my two creditor, sons.
0: And the creditor is coming to take my two sons to be his slaves. So the creditor is going to turn my sons into slaves. Wow. Wow. Because of debt. A kenti. The creditor had the power to turn the woman's, the widow's sons. Their father was a good man, yet their father died young. Their father was a good man, yet their father died poor. Their father served a great prophet, a major prophet, Elisha. Yet the man died poor. Listen to me, don't deceive yourself, man of God. You can be a God-fearing man of God. You can be a good man of God. You can serve under a great prophet. But if you are not careful, you can die before your time. And if you are not careful, you can die poor. That is my message to you tonight. So baby, be a wobia. Don't die young. And don't die poor. Number three. Don't allow any creditor to turn your servants into slaves. And your sons into slaves. Mike. Angela. Abigail Okra. Frank Poku. Papa J. Kofi Asna. So many good people are watching. Captain Francis. Eshemi. Rosemary Afra. Jennifer.

so many good people are watching. Baby, be a washer, baby. The Bible says the widow called on the prophet and said, "You know myself, my husband. My husband is dead. And my husband was a good man. My husband was a God-fearing man." So many good people are still poor. The fact that you are a good person does not guarantee your prosperity. Don't be deceived. The fact that you fear God is not a guarantee that you prosper. Don't be deceived. That is why you have to wake up. Sorry, waka. Change something in your life. Refuse to be killed. I always quote the Archbishop, Papa Duncan Williams. Or see, if you die before your time, you did not die. You were killed. If you die before your time, you did not die. You were killed. Apostle Nelson.

young prophet I believe was killed. He didn't die. He was killed. Owe jane manketwa. Ujane manketwa. I don't know, but he was a son of the prophet. Probably this man could have become the next major prophet, but he was killed before his time. Because Elisha didn't have any son. He had the sons of prophets, I know, teach you the but no one said any of you didn't chip. Gehazi, I know, didn't you know? No, no, no, Gehazi, anonya ne kwafo no ya azan kura no ye hu so wu ntem. But this young man who was a God-fearing man, a prophet Elisha di adanse se osure wurade me ye sure sen ka sa young man ko enwu a en ko no no beba be di Elisha de. He died before his time. I pray that you will not die before your time. I pray that you will not die before your time. I declare by the Spirit of God that you will not die before your time. I said you will not die before your time. Number two.

0: wo yibi station na busa police station na obi abekire wo fa police station dan enim bra wo nim kakra just about 5 minutes walk unsa sorry dan ke sebi si right. That is the Mercy City Cathedral and our family house chapel ma sorry no I wanna make me this suffer I wanna nyame adom or dey me adu asafo na no to Sunday anopa 8 in the matinashe. 9 years starting main service. 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My church, your church, our church. Family House Chapel. My church, your church, our church. Yeah, show the slogan. Go first at you, yeah. Reverend George Akwanda. Hey, Aote. See, I will not die poor. Kabada Sataya. I will not die poor. Captain Francis Abuaje. Captain, is it Fremi? Captain. Fremi. Yenkasa. The poor Fremi. Our Bema camp. God bless you. Yandalaba Sataya. I love a message now. Yet, come was an audio. This man served under a great prophet, yet he was still crediting. No free free idea. Hey, Bobusia. Oh, free idea. There are so many men and women of God serving under great men of God. And Yaman Kuyi, mom, I'm telling you. Even some of the great men of God, look at their down. I saw from Penny for the Bray. I'm telling you. Didiaka. And then me try a camouflage wabrapo. A kaya debia said do it your children may inherit me inheriting. Yes. The Bible says a good person leaves inheritance for his children's children. But you have to leave a good inheritance. Don't go and leave debt for your children to come and inherit your debt. The man was a good man. The prophet was a good prophet. A God-fearing prophet, not a fake one. Not a Zan prophet. Yet, his children inherited debt. I pray that your children will inherit good things from you. Because you are a good person. I said, I pray that your children will inherit blessings. Amen. Your children will inherit wealth.
1: Amen.

0: I believe if this man had lived to fulfill his days, and maybe he would have become the next prophet. So Elisha received the mantle of Elijah. But by the time God took Elisha away, there was no one to inherit and to take the mantle. So Elisha died with the anointing. The Bible said, "By Elisha, we you know, and crophobic could see body be almost 2 years and body no could can Elisha and no pay. Be away so many years. Bible said, "Nipana we or can Elisha no pay pen or back to life." It tells you, say, Elisha didn't, when you'll be able to pass on the grace, when you'll be able to pass on the mantle too. Because the man who was supposed to receive the mantle died before his time. Brother, there are so many things that you can receive. I pray that you will live long to fulfill your days. When you die before your time, you will miss so many opportunities. When you die before your time, you deny yourself of so many things. I pray in the name of Jesus. Some of you will build estates.
1: Amen.
0: Some of you will build companies. I can see. Some of you will employ over 500 people.
1: Amen.
0: You have to live to see these days.
1: Amen.
0: You have to live to fulfill these days.
1: Amen.
0: I declare by the Spirit of God, and I prophesy over your life, you will not die before your time. I said you will not die before your time.
1: Amen.
0: Oh, more TikTok type. I will not die before my time. I will not die before my time. I will not die before my time. I will not die before my time. I will not die before my time. I will not die before my time. I will not die before my time. I will live to fulfill my days. Don't die before your time. I said, don't die before your time. About your corner, question me on TikTok. Why? Because you know, follow me. No, I like it. No, I share video. No, quickly share the video. Quickly share the video. About your corner, question me video. No. I will not die before my time. And I will not die poor. I will not miss my chance. I will not miss my level. I will not miss the opportunity to inherit the blessings of my fathers. The man died before his time. Theophilus Breku, God bless you. I said you will not die before your time.
1: Amen.
0: I pray for everyone watching and everyone listening that you will live to fulfill your days.
1: Amen.
0: I said you will live to fulfill your days.
1: Amen.
0: I said you will live to fulfill your days.
1: Amen.
0: Shout, I will live
1: to fulfill
0: my days.
1: My days.

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Number two, you will not die poor. Number three, nobody can turn you into a slave. 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Bible say janoma ye bone. Woni ho ye ne ye so ho asotwe. It is a cabin of Bushanima. Bushano, I'm called J Bambobi. Ebi a baby named Bushan and Crofu, and I'm called J Bambobi. At the Cabia Betro Bushanim, Munyin Chansumun Yesica, and Nemi Danino. Miss Golda, now I yell at her. Golda, God bless you. Amasewa, God bless you. The man was serving under a great man of God, yet he died poor. He died, he left debt. Sheriff, God bless you for watching.

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Me pacho baby be obi and stay connected, stay connected, stay connected. Me pacho baby out here, me be a me pacho o send you seed. O ball crash off for the air. I will not die young, and I will not die poor. Baby be a what o tell me ke be a. Connect to the grace. O be out here me be a. And o be out here me be a. You are sending a seed of 39 Ghana shillings. Today is the third day of the ninth month. Who send this seed? He say, I will live to fulfill my days. I will not die young. Oh, crash off for the 39 Ghana cedis. It is a prophetic direction. Obi be out in Biaibi. Send the code number na idea registration for the pastor's retreat. No. San number na idea was your Cosby Nana Kwame AJ. Cosby Nana Kwame AJ. Number near 0244. Phone, not send you seeds this year. I will live to fulfill my days. I will not die young. I will live to fulfill my days. I will not die young. Sweet 16, you are watching. I say, God bless you, Apostle Cosby. Thank you. God bless you too. Kwame, you are watching. Eja Kwame, so Eshabi. Gilberto, God bless you. Ampong Jane, God bless you. Obia Oshemibia, God bless you. Maybe I'll send you seed, no? Who send it 39 Ghana seed? The third day of the ninth month. 3-9. 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

0: the ninth month. So that's it. 02444 0244 96 93 53 36 0244 96 93 36 36 Bible says, Mama, me catch you D for the say. When him say me kuno no swear brade. 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
1: Jesus.
0: Mini abema utiye me. 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
1: Amen.
0: E wo Yesu Kristo din mo.
1: Amen.
0: Send that connection seed. Connect to the grace. Connect to the anointing. And say to yourself, I will not die young. I will live to fulfill my days. I'm 82 years gone too soon. May you live to fulfill your days.
1: Amen.
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1: Jesus,
0: Radin Joe Creme Free,
1: amen.
0: Ewa Jesus, demon,
1: amen.
0: Yamin Shrao,
1: amen.
0: Baby Biobiano, foul phone, not send a connection seed. Mrs. Send it 39 Ghana cedis. It's a prophetic direction. A prophetic direction, just send it now. 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

0: God bless you. So many good people are watching. 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Hadassah is watching. God bless you. Faith, you will but the next prayer, you will not die poor. You have to prosper. You have to prosper and live in good health. Or say, I pray above all things that you will prosper as your soul prospers. And also you will live in good health. I am praying for you that you will live in good health.
1: Amen.
0: That you prosper.
1: Amen.
0: Amen.

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1: Amen.
0: I see prosperity coming your way.
1: Amen.
0: I declare over everyone that is listening that may you prosper.
1: Amen.
0: In this month, September, you will prosper.
1: Amen.
0: In this month, September,
1: Jeez.
0: You will prosper.
1: Amen.
0: May the Lord open financial doors.
1: Amen.
0: May the Lord open financial doors.
1: Amen.
0: May the Lord establish you in prosperity.
1: Amen.
0: May the Lord establish you in wealth.
1: Amen.
0: In the name of Jesus.
1: Amen.
0: You will not be poor.
1: Amen.
0: I cancel poverty from your life.
1: Jesus.
0: Poverty is canceled.
1: In the name of Jesus.
0: I cast out the spirit of poverty.
1: Amen.
0: From your life.
1: In the name of Jesus.
0: In the name of Jesus.
1: In the name of Jesus.
0: You will prosper.
1: Amen.
0: You will not be poor.
1: Amen.
0: You will prosper.
1: Amen.
0: You will not be poor.
1: Amen.
0: You will prosper.
1: Amen. Amen.
0: So we'll show me what TikTok and I will tell me crack what TikTok is here. Quickly go there. My direction be not type I will prosper. Type on it 3 times. Oh, your first one, I will prosper. No, I say another. No, I send. No, I say another one. I will prosper. No, I the third one, I will prosper. Yen in terms is here. Yen in terms is here. Yen in terms is here. Vranda kabatasaya. I will prosper. I will prosper.
2: I will prosper.
0: I will prosper.
1: I will prosper.
0: Ko TikTok. Ufunu kuta ko TikTok is here. Na search Apostle Cosby AJ. Na type I will prosper. Na type I will prosper. I will prosper. As you declare it 3 times, the spirit of prosperity will enter your spirit. As you declare it 3 times, may the spirit of prosperity enter your spirit.
1: Amen.
0: Enter your spirit.
1: Amen.
0: Enter your spirit.
1: Amen.
0: Enter your spirit.
1: Amen. Amen.

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0: Odu onyema be cheche wo ma.
1: Amen.
0: Amen. Even at your in your old age, you'll be giving gifts to your children and your grandchildren. I will prosper. Mina, quickly write, I will prosper. I will prosper. I will prosper. I will prosper. Oh, show me, and I will tell me. On so cause is here. For TikTok is here. Rabala Soto Lobo Saya. Eja kwa me oso eze infa Venezuela oso infa no so hunse nkrofo bi shame ATM e o hodo. I will prosper. I will prosper. Tiwe, the Bible says believe in God and you'll be established, believe in his prophets and you'll prosper. It means that there's a certain kind of prosperity that comes only by believing in the prophet. Ye die bi odo ma sa onsa be kapa ji so ji nyame di fo ni di. Believe in God, you'll be established. If you want to be established, believe in God. But if you want to prosper, when you go to God, he'll tell you, go and believe in his prophets. Prophet Charles, God bless you. Emmy Love, God bless you. Onyaba Benson, God bless you. LP Kukwa, God bless you. So many people that are watching. God's servant B, God bless you. Sel, God bless you. I say, I've sent my momo. Sir, God bless you. Number near 0249 0244.
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0: Go down, so say I've sent my seed. God bless you, Goda. Mary Ampedu. Asante Hima BA. Obian sending the seed. Send a 39 Ghana cities. The three no represented today. And a 9 represented the month. 0244. 0244 96 96 53 53 36 0244 0244 96 96 53 53 36 0244 0244 96 96 53 53 36 0244 0244 96 96 53 53 36
1: 36
0: mm.

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I say I've also sent my seed. God bless you. Lizzie B. Mama, I'm share TikTok, you know. 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Over 400 youth. Were gathered. We hosted them for 3 days. They came on Wednesday and they left on Saturday.